The struggle is real, bros. Channel 955, my name is Bianca. Finally got that notification today that said my phone has no storage. And I have like 500 gigabytes, by the way. I don't know where all my storage is even at. So I'm like, do I gotta get a new phone? Do I gotta spend hours?

Channel 955 to all the parents who had to go school shopping this year. I want to know, where are we getting the school supplies now? I remember I was doing all my stuff at Walmart, 75-cent notebooks, like 50-cent pencils. But I'm like, are you just doing it on Amazon now? Or like Sheen, I heard? What are we doing?

Wake up to the next Mojo in the morning. Second date update. Why are you not getting a call? Plus, our five lies to tell your mom phone scam. Mojo in the morning. You got to listen to us all day Wednesday.

0: Listen, you know I love a good song, but I can't keep it that mellow for that long, all right? It's Bianca on Channel 955. We're getting the party going again, baby. Here we go. Flo Rida, T-Pain. We're getting low.
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Coming up on the next Mojo in the Morning, it's always one of my favorites. The five lies to tell your mom phone scam at 7 and 9 o'clock. 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Wake

All right, this is so random, but I had this thought today. It's Bianca on Channel 955. I'm thinking during the holiday season, I go around to my neighbor's house and do Christmas caroling with just myself. Do you think people would like that?

I feel bad for anyone that went up to Mike's Fresh Market today on Livernois because there was a fake flyer going around that said there was like an official free food giveaway, so everyone got a free basket of food. There was a huge line wrapped around the store of people expecting to get their free food, but guess what? It was all a joke. Someone pranked y'all.

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Tuesday's coming up. Wow, we got a lot of people submitting to get their little bae found right here on Channel 955. You know what? 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

Coming up on the next Mojo in the Morning, it's always one of my favorites. 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

Y'all, did you know that when Tarek Skubal left the Detroit Tigers, he actually took his espresso machine with him because his wife said it was too big of an expense? I'm like, this man makes $32 million a year. How expensive is this espresso machine? I can't.

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1: Oh, yeah, Steve Lacy. 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Definitely the mood for Tuesday, because it's been a little Monday-ish. I'm not going to lie. Gracie Abrams.

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Thanks so much for hanging out, discovering new music. I'm at Angelina on air. It's been so real. Leaving you with Olivia Rodrigo's Stupid Song on the new hit list.

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It's Ange on Channel 955, Detroit's number one hit music station. I'll be hanging out with you until 2 a.m. And I got tons of good stuff coming up. We got iHeartRadio Music Festival, Mojo Secret Sound, more Mojo Live, B's and C's get degrees if you're in the market for some new girlies like me. Anyways, yeah, we got tons of good stuff coming, so you're not going to want to go anywhere. Here's Tame Impala, Dracula.

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It's Channel 955. 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

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So if you want to find out how, don't go anywhere. 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

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Such an amazing cause. 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

We've done 2 days of guesses on our secret sound and still no winner. 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

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We still have your chance to win tickets to the show. 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Coming up after Gracie, I'm going to tell you on Channel 955.

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1: All right, y'all, that's officially the end of my show for tonight, but thank you so much for hanging out. My name's Ange. You can follow me on social at Ange Churko, and I will talk to y'all Saturday afternoon. Here is my favorite new song, Orbiter, Noah Kahan.

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By the way, if you saw Ed Sheeran this past weekend at Ford Field, he sounded so crystal clear, by the way. 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

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Okay, you guys, First Wednesdays are back in Eastern Market tonight at 6 o'clock. 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

What's up, Detroit? It's Eminem, and you're listening to Channel 955, Detroit's Eminem radio station. I'm not afraid. Yeah. I'm not afraid. It's been a ride. Everybody, I guess I had to go to that place to get to this one. Now, some of you might still be in that place if you're trying to get out. Just follow me.

0: Coming up on the next Mojo in the Morning, it's always one of my favorites. The five lies to tell your mom phone scam at 7 and 9 o'clock. And if you want to get your mom, text mom to 95500. 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

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So Mojo is rewarding some of us who weren't exactly straight A students. It's Mojo's B's and C's Get Degrees at 7:30 and 8:30 this morning. 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

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Okay, I totally forgot that Labor Day weekend is coming up already on Friday. But you know what is happening? Arts Beats and Eats. 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

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Okay, anyone else getting really mad that a lot of artists are skipping Detroit on their tour stop? 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

Wake up to the next Mojo in the morning. Second date update. Why are you not getting a call? 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

you today? Well, the Mojo in the Morning Show. They're on their way into the studio right now. 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

you like it. I'm a two-time, you ain't new, I win. Throw a shot like you tryna have a foot fight then. All my ops waiting for me to be you, I bet. Say, I got drive, I don't need a car. Money really all that we fiending for. I'm doing things they ain't seen before. Bands ain't dumb, but extreme is all. I'm a demon lord, fall off what I ain't seen him fall. I'm doing things that excite the source. Fame, yeah, ain't something that I need no more.

guys on Channel 955. So the mosquitoes destroyed me this weekend, but I tried putting a pimple patch on one of the bites, and surprisingly, it worked. So less itching, less scratching. I mean, TikTok got that one right. 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

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Okay, I think September officially means it's spooky season. So happy spooky season to all who celebrate. Here's Caitlin.

Wake up to the next Mojo in the morning. Second date update. Why are you not getting a call? Plus, our five lies to tell your mom phone scam. Mojo in the morning. 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

Dexter and the Moonrocks on Channel 955. 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
3: I want to bring something up here right now that I want your thoughts on, and I want you to reminisce a little bit with me, okay? 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Okay? I got this text message, and the text message said, Ava Tallinger with the Birmingham United Field Hockey is doing a donation drive. 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Birmingham United Field Hockey Donation Drive 2026. All right? Got that. Now, I love Ava. She's and I love all of John and Heather's kids. But I'm pissed. You want to know why I'm pissed?
4: Why?
5: Yeah, why?
3: I got a problem here, guys. Here's my problem. Little fat Tommy Carballo, when he was growing up as a kid, would have to go door to door and knock on doors, push the doorbell, ding dong, and I would have to sell world's famous chocolate. There were these bars that
4: with the white wrappers.
3: I
4: remember that.
3: The back had a McDonald's gift card or gift coupon on there.
4: Oh, I don't remember that.
3: Yeah,
4: part.
3: if you kept the thing, if you had the proof of purchase, basically, which was your
5: I remember these.
4: Yeah,
3: you would get to. So I sold that for Wildcat basketball. I sold that for the OYA Orland Youth Association baseball.
5: Yeah,
3: I sold that for Pioneer Football, which was our football program.
5: You were in all the things.
3: I did it all. I sold a lot of candy bars in my day, guys. And then I also sold with my kids pizza kits from Little Caesars. I don't know if you guys ever.
4: I think I have some of those in my freezer right now.
3: Are they still good?
4: Probably not. I feel like I've had it in there for like 2 years.
3: And guess what?
6: Did you do cookie dough?
3: Yes, we did cookie.

0: feel like everything is online.
1: Digital, which I get. Yeah. But I think that you could still be a little personal with it. Like, that seemed very generic. She could have taken a video of herself and been like, hey, Uncle Mojo.
2: Yeah.
3: Personalized.
0: Like, I did get one for the Groves Varsity Football.
4: I'm talking not about you. I'm talking about Ava here on the air right now.
5: Oh, yeah.
4: I got a text for a donation for Ava's fundraiser. And I'm saying, John, that I will make a donation, but I think it's cheating if you just text Dad's friends. I feel like I need her to come door to door and knock on my door.
5: That's fair. That's totally fair. Yeah. Ava.
0: Oh, God.
4: Is she there?
5: Come here.
4: JT, everybody. Say hi to JT.
3: Tally Wacka.
4: There he is right there.
0: Hi, John.
4: Hey, real quick. Is she getting ready for school or what's she doing?
5: Yeah, come here real quick.
4: Ava.
5: She's getting ready for school. He's on buying commercials.
4: Hey, Ava. Hello. What's up? How are you?
6: I'm good. How are you?
4: All right. I'm making a donation on one stipulation. And my stipulation is that you have to at least come to my house and knock on my door. You come over and hang out with your parents, whatever it is. But at least once you got to knock on my door because
6: I promise.
4: I used to have to knock on doors and do this whole thing. How many people in your dad and mom's phones did you hit up yesterday?
6: 37.
3: Whoa.
4: I like
3: it. Not bad.
4: How many did Amar Katula purchase? Hold on. I got to dump that right now. Did Amar owns weed shops. He can donate a ton of money, right?
6: I'll ask him. He's next on my list.
4: You better, by the way. Amar will never turn down Ava. So, all right, Ava, how's school going so far?
6: It's going good. Yesterday was the first day. Today's the first full day.
4: All right, go have fun at school today. And Chelsea and I will make a donation, okay?
6: Thank you.
4: All right, bye. All right, I'll see you, JT.
0: God, look how close you are to that face. All she saw was your nose.
4: I got hairs growing out of everywhere in there right now. It's like a forest. So.
3: I was one of the kids that didn't really care about all this stuff. Like, I felt like it was a Ponzi scheme. Like, once I realized that I wasn't getting any money from it, I was like, I'm not about to go around and sell all this stuff. Like,
0: or they would just give you crap prices.
3: Yeah.
0: Crap.
3: I don't want this stuff. I had like three people buying cookies. It was my mom, my dad, my grandma. Outside of that, whatever.
4: Our coaches used to say, if you don't sell it, you don't play. It was pay to play.
3: See? Yeah. See?
4: Yeah.
3: That's illegal.
4: What's up, Virginia? How you doing?
7: Oh, hey, Mojo. How are you?
4: I'm doing fantastic. You know what I was thinking about this when I just mentioned the weed shops? If I was a Girl Scout, I would sell Girl Scout cookies in front of, like, puff cannabis. So
0: are they allowed to?
1: They do it in LCA.
4: I would.
3: That's smart, though.
7: Well, that's a for sure winner if you were to do that.
4: Absolutely.
3: I would try to make a deal with the owner. Get 2 ounces, get 2 candy bars. Like, like a little deal.
4: Yeah.
3: A little special.
4: What's going on, Virginia?
7: First time, long time.
3: Hey, Virginia!
7: Secondly, I'm pulling into Orchard Lake St. Mary's right now, and we're selling raffle tickets for fundraising. So when you're interested in buying stuff, I'll hit you up in a little bit. You guys can send some money to me, too.
0: Let me tell you something, though. I take issue with the raffles.
4: What?
0: Because then when you're the winner, they expect you to just donate it back.
4: Oh.
0: And guess what?
3: Really?
0: I want to keep it.
4: Right. That is true.
0: I don't want to donate it back to the school.
7: I'm not going to give it back. If I won, I'm not going to give it back.
4: Yeah. You already paid your school. You know what I mean? Like, I think that tuition... That should be tuition money probably for you for the rest of the 4 years you're there, right?
7: Exactly. I agree with you.
4: Yeah.
7: But my comment is, if U.S. parents don't go out and fundraise, like, then you're not going to be able to sell the tickets because the kids these days, they don't, like, my daughter will go out and fundraise a little bit, but my son has no clue what it's about. He's like, oh, did you sell my things?
4: I know. The problem.
7: Yeah, I sold them. We're good.
4: Here's the problem, though. These kids are never going to have sales jobs or never going to be able to work in their day. They're going to think that they're going to be all work from home. Which probably will be the case, but what's up, Jeremy? What's going on?
8: I had to sell salsa for my daughter.
3: Salsa?
4: What's that for?
8: Yeah, I know. It was for I think just for the school to get extra money. I sold 177 jars.
0: I'd probably buy some salsa.
3: How did you get off 177 jars?
8: Huh?
3: How did you sell all that?
8: I know a lot of people. I worked at a lot of different jobs. Like right now, I work out of Fords.
4: Mm-hmm. Sell it at the factory. That's
3: wild.
4: A great idea.
3: Yeah.
4: I need the chips with the salsa, though. What's up, Allie? Hi, it's Mojo in the Morning.
9: When my kids have fundraisers, depending on what they are, I just send them to my husband.

0: work with him, and the one that sold the best was a raffle for a quarter of a cow.
1: A quarter of a cow? You get meat. All the meat you want.
2: It's getting out of control.
1: We just go back to chocolate.
3: I would rather buy that than the cookies, you know, from the Girl Scouts.
4: I would just ask me for a donation.
0: Absolutely.
1: Quarter
0: and
1: cow.
0: And we ended up winning it 1 year, too.
4: Oh,
0: so
4: God.
3: I invite all you
4: That's
3: over.
4: That's a lot of meat.
3: We'd have a big-ass barbecue.
2: Yeah. I'm not mad at that.
3: Yeah.
2: What'd you say, Shannon?
4: That's a lot of meat.
3: That's a lot of meat.
4: Oh, God, I'm dumb.
5: Well, that one, Zach.
3: What's going on? How you doing, Sarah?
6: Good morning, everybody.
3: Good morning.
6: So, doing fundraisers growing up, the favorite ones for my mom were the candy bars because there wasn't much to it.
3: Yeah.
6: But the ones that she absolutely hated were the magazine ones that people would actually do custom orders and stuff because I would go blocks for blocks for blocks, and then she'd have to sort it out and figure out where they went, and then it just got too much for her. So she's like, we're not doing fundraisers anymore unless they're on-the-spot sales.
3: I bought magazines from a kid down the street a decade or more ago and never got the magazines. It was crazy. I think I did like Sports Illustrated or something like that, and I never got the magazines. Kylie, what's up?
7: Hi, I definitely have seen some Girl Scouts out at Live in Westland.
3: What's Live?
7: A weed store out there.
3: Oh, Live is a weed store?
7: Yeah, and I've seen the Girl Scouts out there selling cookies like with a whole line.
3: I'll be honest with you, that's the smartest thing ever, but I can only imagine that the Girl Scout of America organization was probably not happy about that whole thing.
7: They probably weren't proud.
3: Yeah.
2: I guarantee you some people on that board partake.
3: Yeah. No, I like that.
2: You know what's going on.
3: Well, thank you for the call. We appreciate it.
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4: The early drive is a little hazy out there this morning, but the roads are in pretty good shape. I'm watching minor slowdowns through the construction on I-75 southbound at 696, where the right lane is blocked. Northbound, you'll find a left lane closure on 75 at 696. I'm Heather Pasco with traffic.
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3: It is time now for Am I the A-Hole?
27: Hi, guys. I am not letting my boyfriend go on this guy's trip because of who he's going with, and I'm the
4: A-Hole. Wait, hold on. That was very hard to understand.
2: She must have cussed.
3: What did disclose what she said at the end there? Oh, she said, she actually said the A-Hole word. So she's not letting her guy go on a guy's trip, and I didn't catch what the reasoning was, because I think that it was overly voice disguised. I'm going to pull back a little bit on you live here. Kay, are you there?
27: Yes, I'm here.
3: Okay, yeah, that voice disguise sounds a little bit easier to hear. Without saying the actual a-hole word, you're not letting your guy go on a guy's trip, and why is that?
27: It's because his friends are awful.
3: Oh, she just said it. Did she just say
4: she
3: it?
4: Said
3: oh,
4: she said awful. Awful.
3: Oh, awful. I thought you said a-hole. That just scared the crap out of me. I thought you said a-hole. They're awful. Okay. Yeah. Thank you. Oh, you almost gave me a heart attack. Why are they awful? Explain why they're awful.
27: They party. They flirt with other girls. They're just awful.
2: Are all his friends single?
27: Just a few.
2: Okay.
3: But some of them aren't. Wait, so...
2: I get it.
4: Where are they going?
3: Where is this?
27: Miami.
3: Okay. And is your guy this way when he's around these guys?
27: He'll joke around and be immature, but I don't think he's flirting, but I don't want it to be that way.
3: I have a thought on this one. And my thought is this. I think that you don't have a say in this. When you say, I'm not letting him go, it's like you're owning him. And if a guy were to do that to a woman, he would be controlling. You're trying to control him.
27: I mean, I just don't like what his friends do. Like, he should know better, but...
2: Is any of this based on your boyfriend's individual behavior? Or do you think that his friends are so influential over his decisions that he'll get out there and act like one of them?
27: They're definitely influential, and like he has done stupid stuff before, but
2: here we go.
27: Never cheating, but it could get that way.
0: Okay, here's my question to you. Is he aware that you feel this way about this group and about this trip? Like, have you said, hey, this all makes me really uncomfortable. I trust you, but this group makes me uncomfortable. Like, I don't really love the idea of you going on this guy's trip.
27: Yeah, I have.
0: And he's still like, them the homies. Bye, I'm going.
27: Yes.
2: He knew them before you, right?
27: Yes.
3: Yeah. All right. Is K, initial K, an a-hole for telling her guy she does not want him to go on a guy's trip to Miami with a bunch of guys who she says are awful? Kay, has he said he's not going to go?
27: He told me he's going.
2: Absolutely.
3: He told you he's going.
1: You got to trust your man more, Kay. Mm-hmm. And if you don't trust him, why are you with him?
27: He's a great guy and everything. It's just when he's with these guys, he acts totally different.
3: Yeah.
2: Now, you say he hasn't cheated before, but has he acted inappropriately?
27: I mean, I've seen him do some stupid stuff with his friends in front of me.
3: And he's done it in front of you. So you're assuming that he's doing it in front of you, he's doing worse maybe behind you? Or
27: yeah.
3: Behind your back? All right. I want to take some calls. I want to have you get a little idea of where people stand on this one, of whether or not they think you're an a-hole. Let's go to Jake for the first one. Jake, do you think initial K is an a-hole?
5: Yeah, trying to control what her boyfriend's trying to do. Mm. You know, any woman that tries to run a man, you shouldn't be with them.
3: Yeah.
1: And same with,
5: you know,
1: men who try to control women.
6: And I don't take no orders from no woman, by the way. I don't take no orders from no women.
2: No, this ain't about y'all right now.
3: Yeah.
2: It's about us.
3: This is about us.
2: Wait your turn.
3: Jake, thank you. So you're saying a-hole. Amanda, am I the a-hole? Is Kay an a-hole?
7: I think they're both a little bit of a-holes. I think Mojo, you were the one that said, like, she can't really tell him, you can't go. I'm not letting you go. Mm-hmm. Like, I don't think she has that authority. But also, I would hope that he hears her concerns mm-hmm. about his friends and that their relationship, they should be comfortable enough for him to say, like, I want to go on this trip, and her to say, you know, your friends do X, Y, and Z. And then he can be like, I hope you would trust me enough to know that I'm not going to do those behaviors.
3: That would be good communication.
7: I think it's definitely like a hole on both parts.
0: Yeah.
2: No. I think her feelings are absolutely valid. I think the way that she's going about executing her feelings is where it gets muddy. But I think at this point, the only thing he can offer her is reassurance. He can't offer anything else. He's going. He just has to offer her reassurance that nothing's going to take place, that she wouldn't approve of.
3: How is he going to reassure her?
0: But even
2: without words,
0: that's it. Well, and also, but he could definitely differentiate his behavior and his actions and his plans from his friends a little bit too, to make her feel more comfortable to be there. I absolutely think that, like, if he knows that she, for example, doesn't love, like, that all these guys go to, like, a strip club in the middle of the night, he could be like, I'm going to party all day with them. But when they head out to the strip club at 3 a.m., to respect her, I'm going back.
3: But the best strip club in the world is in Miami. Do you know which one? I forget what it's called, but it's a big bar club thing. Yeah.
2: I'm not telling my friends I can't go out.
0: Isn't it called like 11-11?
3: I think so, yes. Which also could pose as a church too, I guess. real quick, Shannon brings up an interesting point. initial K. Would you be okay if he went but modified this a little bit?
27: I mean, I'd be fine with that. Like, if he reassured me, but also, like, if it was, like, with other friends of his, I would be totally cool with him going.
3: So you think it's the friends list is the, that's one of the worst.
2: Your friends going to hate you, bro, forever.
3: Hold on. Let's get to Sandra here. Sandra, what do you think? Is initial K an a-hole?
8: I wouldn't consider her an a-hole, but I completely agree with Tev on this one. Like, it's about how she's going about doing it. Her feelings are valid, but she can't tell him whether he can or can't go. He's a grown man. He's going to cheat or do whatever, whether he's in Miami, whether he's here in Michigan. So she's just going to have to make that decision on whether she trusts him enough and let the cards fall where they're going to fall.
3: Good call. Thank you for the call. Appreciate it. Lexi, what do you think? Am I the a-hole?
9: I don't think she's an a-hole, but I think something, too, is it comes down to compatibility. So, for example, I'm not someone who would really enjoy my boyfriend to go out on, like, party, quote-unquote, vacations, Miami, all of that. But then I seek out someone who isn't interested in that kind of stuff. So you're not an a-hole, and you're allowed to feel how you want to feel. But if that's his type of vacation, then that's his type of vacation.
3: But Lexi, who's to say exactly? It could just be just a one-off type of situation. Not everybody just hangs in Miami all the time.
2: It's not even a vacation. It's who he going with.
3: Yeah, and I think that she's. And by the way, are they celebrating something like a bachelor party, or is it just a guy trip?
27: From what I know, it's a guy trip.
3: Okay, so it's not, so it's nothing that they're celebrating. Because I know guys that go on tons of golf trips. Like, they're on golf trips all the time. And then I'm a kind of guy that has gone on like a golf trip. And maybe I would go on another because I had fun doing it. But there are women that will sometimes tell my or even guys that have told my wife that guys who go on golf trips cheat. I have never seen that happen on a golf trip. I have only seen guys golf and be exhausted at night after drinking and partying and then golfing more. So it's like a lot of nonstop golf. I think sometimes UK might have a bad image of what these guys are all about and what they do based off of just a couple of people. Like, I think there are sometimes where there's a couple of bad guys that are there that may be a bad influence on your guy, but your guy may just look at them as a bunch of fools. Like, I've seen some guys that have been kind of goofy, and I've looked at them as, honestly, those are guys I don't want to be. But you know what? They're kind of funny to be around sometimes. What's up, Heather?
10: Hi, good morning.
3: Good morning.
10: I think Kevin summed it up perfectly. I think her feelings are valid. She just went about it the wrong way. But I'm also sympathetic to her because it's not like they're going up north, like you said, to on a golf trip. They're going to Miami, which is notorious for partying and strip clubs and
3: gonorrhea.
10: Women, so.
2: Gonorrhea.
3: Lots of gonorrhea there.
11: Untreatable gonorrhea.
3: Yes.
10: So I think it's just a communication issue, but she can't stop him from going. But, like, what if she wanted to go to Vegas?
3: But Heather, I got to tell you, I don't think it matters that they're going to Miami or they are going to Charlevoix. It's the group. Yeah. And I think that there are some guys that just don't make her feel comfortable here. But you're right, though. Miami is a scene.
2: What's what do they have in Charlevoix?
3: Charlevoix.
0: One bar.
3: Yeah, herpes. I don't know. I don't know if there's herpes in Charlevoix. I don't know. If they have herpes, it's nice herpes. It's pure Michigan herpes.
1: Salt free.
3: Alex, what's up, Alex?
1: Salt free.
12: I think she is the a-hole because you know what? They can get into trouble whether they go to Miami or they go up north or they just go to Toledo, Ohio. It's his group of friends. There? When she started dating him, she accepted the group of friends.
3: Yeah.
12: You know, it's kind of a package deal. If she doesn't trust him, just don't be with him. It's that simple. Mm. I live in Miami in the winter, and I live in Detroit in the summer. And I have a wife and three kids, and my job forces me to be in the party scene all winter long of Miami. And I don't cheat. I don't do anything I'm not supposed to do. And I'm around people that do. That doesn't mean I'm going to do it.
3: What do you do, Alex? I'm intrigued.
0: Me too.
12: I'm a captain on a private yacht.
0: Oh, oh, oh, oh my God.
3: Save his number.
0: We need your, we, for
3: yes.
0: The stories you probably have.
3: I bet.
2: I'll take some gunnery.
1: Show yacht trip.
3: I want, you know what I want? I want to know the stories of, yeah, of what, I bet you women are crazier on these yachts.
12: They are. Some of them are paid to be there. I did a trip last week for an owner on a boat. It was three guys and 14 women, and then I was sitting with the one woman talking while we were anchored and they were swimming, and I said, so what do you do for a living? She goes, oh, I'm a sex worker. I go, oh, like OnlyFans. She goes, no, I sleep with men for money.
3: Oh, my God. Wow. Wow.
2: And do they throw themselves at the captain?
12: I've had it happen, and I usually remind them politely that they're not there for me. They're there for the clients that paid for them to be there.
3: Yeah. Listen.
2: Oh, yeah, let's save his number.
3: Tell me, Alex, that these women don't work at this time of the year because Kay's now even more worried.
0: That's what I was just going to say. This was the worst call to take.
3: I know. Yeah. Guess who's not Sam going to Miami?
12: Is the OnlyFans capital of the world.
3: Oh, my God.
12: Those girls don't want them unless he's dropping big bucks.
3: Thank you, Captain, for being on with us.
12: Come on out on the lake sometime. We'd love to get you guys out on the boat.
3: All right.
1: Hey, Captain. And
3: not with any of those Miami girls.
2: Wait,
3: Chelsea
2: wait a
3: will
2: second.
3: Not allow this.
12: Oh, you bring your own group of friends.
3: Yeah. You're going?
2: Oh, yeah.
3: All right.
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16: It's Mojo in the Morning's Motor City Traffic.
4: The early drive is a little hazy out there this morning, but the roads are in pretty good shape. I'm watching minor slowdowns through the construction on I-75 southbound at 696, where the right lane is blocked. Northbound, you'll find a left lane closure on 75 at 696. I'm Heather Pasco with traffic.
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3: Alexis, when did you guys get engaged?
37: February.
3: And so you guys been engaged since then. And is the wedding supposed to be anytime soon? Or you guys got a date planned?
37: No, we don't have a date.
3: All right. You think that your fiance is cheating on you now. Why is it that all of a sudden now you think this is going on?
37: Him and his coworkers went out, and one girl got really drunk. He told me she got drunk, and my boyfriend put her in his car and drove her home and stayed with her for, like, hours.
1: Sounds like a good friend.
3: Sounds like a good
1: taking care of her.
4: Well, did you know that he was doing that? Fiance. Yeah. Was he? Did he? Well, or was he just out? Quote unquote out.
37: Yeah. No, he was just out, and he came home at like 4 a.m. He told me the next day. He didn't tell me what happened.
4: Oh, so he did say that he was with her and stayed with her at her house.
37: Yeah.
3: What did you do when he said that?
37: I didn't really think about it, because he can be nice, and you know,
3: so it didn't make you think,
4: doesn't matter.
3: It didn't make you go, what the f-? You know, like, why is he doing this?
37: It didn't make me think, like, what the f-? Why is he doing this, until I saw that she texted him and she said, thanks for everything, let's keep everything between us, and I don't want anyone else knowing what happened and stuff like that.
3: What does between the stuff between us mean?
37: I don't know. I mean, I didn't say anything about it, but like, maybe she was embarrassed, but
1: yeah.
37: Like
1: it could be, don't tell the rest of our coworkers or something.
4: Yeah, but still, it was absolutely not necessary for him to stay the night at her house.
1: True.
3: I don't,
4: like, get her home safely. Yeah. Okay. Okay.
3: Walk her to the door and leave. Don't even walk in the house.
4: Yeah.
3: Can I tell you this? That if this were me, and if I didn't call Chelsea and say, "Hey, I'm going to do this," like, I think that it would be a bad situation. I'll be honest with you. I don't think that if I were him, I would even do it without you on the phone at the same time, so that there was witnessing. Mm. Not even so much for you in your relationship, but so that nobody gets accused of anything later. You know, that she's so drunk that he took advantage of her or something.
37: Oh, totally.
3: I mean, I think I'll be honest. I don't know if he's cheating or if he just put himself in a really stupid position. But we're going to find out with War of the Roses, and we're going to call him up to see where he's going to send a dozen free roses.
37: Okay, thank you.
3: All right, I want you to mute your phone. And do me a favor real quick. Unmute it for a second. Mm-hmm. Stay muted during this whole thing, because people get really upset when they don't, you know, get an opportunity. And I know it's sometimes tough to not speak up or be emotional if you hear something that you don't want to hear. All right, so mute your phone again.
37: Okay.
3: All right, War of the Roses. We're hoping that the roses go to Alexis.

0: Is this Brian? Hello?
1: It is. Hello?
0: Hi, Brian. I'm so sorry. I feel like I'm bothering you at work. How are you doing?
1: Oh, you're all right. How's it going?
0: Good. Real quick, Brian, my name is Nicole. I'm calling you from an online floral company called rosesbloom.com with an offer for a dozen long-stemmed red roses. Do you happen to have like 30 seconds to answer some survey questions in exchange for some
1: I'm
0: free flowers?
1: I'm kind of busy right now.
0: I know. Are you a flower guy, Brian?
1: You know, go ahead. I can take 2 minutes. What's going on?
0: Are you a flower guy? Have you sent flowers to anybody in like the past 6 months or so?
1: No, I haven't.
0: Okay. Do you plan on purchasing flowers or sending flowers before the end of the year?
1: Probably not, to be honest with you.
0: Okay. That's really all I needed from you. So if you do have somebody to send that you'd like to send some flowers to today, it is a dozen long-stemmed red roses that rosesbloom.com is gifting you, and they can go anywhere in the state, out of the state. This is totally free of charge.
1: You don't need like a credit card or anything?
0: I don't. Nope. I just need their first name, last name, and phone number to start.
1: All right. Yeah, why not?
0: Okay. So if you want to go ahead and give me that info, we'll go from there.
1: Okay. Can you give it to a woman named Rachel?
0: Okay. Can you spell that last name for me?
1: Yeah. Mm-hmm. You.
0: Okay. And what's Rachel's phone number?
1: 5.
0: Okay. Okay. And what is her relationship to you?
1: Rachel's a good friend.
0: Okay. Brian, we do something unique at rosesbloom.com, and instead of sending a card with the flowers to Rachel this afternoon, we are going to send her a text message alerting her that she does have a floral delivery, and then that text is going to have a voice memo from you in it. So I'm going to count you down in just a few seconds here. Leave whatever message you would leave in a card. It could be a little longer. And then when you stop talking, I'm going to stop the recording and we'll get this all squared away and sent, okay?
1: Yeah, okay.
0: Okay, 3, 2, 1.
1: Hey, Rachel, thanks for doing the project for me. These are for you.
0: Okay. And Brian, I also have to let you know really quickly that this call is being recorded for quality and training purposes. Are you okay with that?
1: Sure.
0: Great.
2: Brian, I'm going to jump on real quick just to kind of get us through this call, and then we're going to... Man.
1: Sorry.
2: Where are you right now?
1: I'm at a factory right now.
2: You're at a factory right now? Is that what you do for a living? You work in a factory? Brian?
1: Hello?
2: Hi, you work at a factory?
1: I do, yeah. I do inspections at a factory. I'm
2: okay.
1: All up and down the equipment.
2: Okay, so okay. I just wanted to jump on real quick. Sounds to me like you're sending flowers off to somebody that that helped you with a project or something like that. So it's just somebody that you're just in a work relationship with? Like a friendship?
1: Yeah, just somebody I work with.
2: Okay.
1: A good friend.
2: Okay. I wanted to let you know, Brian, before we go any further, that this is not rosesbloom.com, but this is the Mojo in the Morning show. We're a radio show that your fiance Alexis listens to, and she called us up to see where you would send a dozen free roses. Alexis?
3: Yeah.
2: Alexis, is this the person that you were telling us about, or?
3: No, actually. It's a different person.
2: Alexis?
1: Hey.
2: Alexis, say hey to Brian.
3: Hey, Brian.
1: Alexis, you know I'm working right now.
3: Okay,
2: Brian, Alexis just wanted to kind of get an answer from you, and I don't want to keep you at work and make it even worse than probably what it is, but she just wanted to know that you were thinking of her, and unfortunately, I don't think she got the answer that she was hoping for.
1: I don't know what this is. I'm super busy today.
2: Okay.
1: Can we talk about this work?
2: All right, then why don't we let you, we'll let you go, okay? You can hang up the phone and we'll talk to Alexis.
1: Okay.
2: Alexis?
3: Yeah.
2: I don't. Yeah. I don't necessarily think we got an answer, or maybe we did.
0: Do you know who that person is? That Rachel person that he sent them to?
3: I mean, maybe he's mentioned her, like that he works with her.
0: Okay.
3: But
2: he works in factories. Does he work with a lot of women?
3: Not that I knew of, but sounds like he knows every woman that works there.
2: Okay. All right. Hang on 1 second.
4: Busted again. It's your home for War of the Roses. Mojo in the Morning.
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6: It's Mojo in the Morning's Motor City Traffic.
7: We're starting with some hot, humid conditions. You may even encounter some scattered rain and even some hazy fog out there this morning. Nothing really affecting the drive too much. Construction, though, will slow you. 94 east and westbound between 275 and Greenfield with lane closures and a traffic shift. You're a little slow in both directions. I'm Heather Pasco with traffic.
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2: All right, where are the roses? I get so many comments from people talking about what they think of Brian driving a female coworker home after a night of partying. A lot of people want to talk about that. A lot of people also want to discuss the way that the roses were sent out into the person that they were and not being that actual girl that he drove home. So there's a lot of comments that I want to get to. 844-MOJO-LIVE, 844-665-6548 is our telephone number. This is the War of the Roses here on the Mojo in the Morning show. You can follow us all over the place, but go see our War of the Roses on TikTok, also Instagram. They're on Facebook. They're on bathroom walls throughout all of the world. Hold on a second. Megan, I want to get to you because Megan caught my eye with her comment that you instantaneously came up with as soon as you started to hear why Alexis wanted to do War of the Roses. What's up?
34: Hello. First time, long time.
2: Hey, big legs. Megan.
35: Megan on her phone. Why did Alexis come to my mind?
34: So, I married a Captain Save-A-Ho, and I eventually caught him in bed with another woman that he tried to convince me that was, she was just drunk, and he was just helping her.
2: Wow.
0: So. God, how did that happen, by the way? Like, did you walk in, or? You just knew.
34: We were having marital issues and we were working through things. And at this point in time, we lived separately and I just had a gut feeling. So I just popped up at his house.
2: Man, yeah. What'd you see when you popped up?
34: Well, his bedroom door was locked, so I was knocking on the door, and it took them quite a while to answer.
2: Yeah.
34: And he answered it, and then she, for some reason, like, came up behind him and opened up the door more, and she was completely naked.
0: Oh, God. So,
2: Megan, when you were... When you were in there with, and I loved how you named him Captain Save-A-Ho. When you would be in the room with him, would he lock the door normally when you guys were going and doing some stuff, or was that an unusual thing? So he must have thought
34: it was unusual.
2: He must have thought Megan could be walking in, or somebody could be walking in. Why would he lock the door?
3: But you had a key to his.
34: Yeah, he was paranoid.
3: You had a key to his new house?
34: No. So when I got there, his roommate and his roommate's girlfriend were outside, and it was unlocked, and I just walked in. Oh. I said, where's blank at? And his roommate's face, like, turned white like a ghost.
2: Wow. That's like something out of a movie, too, that she's behind him naked, standing there. What's up, Maya? How you doing?
6: Hello. How are you guys?
2: We're doing okay. We're feeling bad for Alexis this morning.
6: Yes, I am as well, but I just wanted to comment, like, I don't feel like there's an issue with driving a coworker home. My issue is he should have had a conversation with her or stayed on the phone until he dropped her off.
2: Yeah.
6: Plus, he should not spend the night. That's disrespectful.
2: I agree, agree. And I actually think that it was rather nice of him to make sure that she wanted to get home safely. But I think that there's not just his niceness.
0: It ends there.
2: Yeah.
0: Have her get home.
6: Yeah.
0: And that's it.
2: Yeah.
35: And let your girl know.
2: What's going on, Sarah? Hi, it's Mojo in the Morning.
7: I think you really need to consider the kind of fellow that you have. If he's the kind of guy that's going to stay up late chatting with women and send flowers to other women, he's kind of identifying who he is, even if it's just as a flirt. I think you need to evaluate if that's the kind of fellow you want to be with, because over time, you're just going to find yourself looking at every girl you know he knows and just wonder, is he flirting with him? Would he send her flowers?
0: Mm-hmm. That's a great comment.
2: Yeah. If you were with a guy like this, knowing that he drove the girl home and then he sends flowers to the person for the project, how would you feel as his fiance that's supposedly going to get married to him?
7: I had that. I had a husband like that, and I divorced him. And I tell you what, it took a piece of me just putting up with that.
35: What was the final straw?
7: It was just one of my girlfriends had told me, oh, yeah, after you went to sleep, we stayed up talking all evening. And when I brought it up the next day, he's like, what? No, I just went to bed. So
2: you knew something was not right. It didn't pass the smell test, like they say.
7: Right. Alexis, you deserve better, babe.
2: Thank you for the call. I appreciate it. What's up, Marcus? How you doing?
8: What's up, Mojo?
2: Hi.
8: You all right? It's Marcus with the two 4-year-olds.
2: What's up, buddy? How are you?
8: You know what? I'm okay. I'm just, you know, I'm kind of baffled about what's going on. Usually I'm more upbeat and I make you guys laugh, but is Kev there today?
0: Yeah,
35: I'm here.
8: Okay, Kev, look, Marcus with the 2 4-year-olds. Sorry to pitch this game. Look, on the ice cam, but look. So, I think this is totally innocent. I think Alexis is overreaching. She helped him with a project. When you work in factories, you get new equipment. You get new employees to train. She helped him with a project. He sent her flowers. Thank you for help with the project. God bless. He didn't say, I love you. I can't wait to see you. I miss you. None of that. And then the previous lady who walked in on her boyfriend with another woman, the best friend who let her walk in, wrong. He's a hater because guess what? Oh, he not here. Why is Carr here? Oh, he went to the store real quick. One of our buddies, he'll be back. So I just feel like both these situations, everybody's overreaching. It's not that deep. He sent her flowers.
35: But I think for the Ward of Roses in particular situation with my girl Alexis, I think there's more emphasis put on the fact that he went over to the girl's house and stayed all night and didn't reach out to his girl more so than the flowers. Like, the flower is just like another girl, another situation type of thing.
0: There's so many things here.
2: Marcus, I think that you are a good friend. I just want
1: right.
35: Marcus looking out for
1: sure. Encouraging someone to cheat and then lie about it.
8: I'm not encouraging him. No. Hear me out. I'm not encouraging him to cheat at all. It's not cool. But what I'm saying is this. What if we've all been through something that wasn't what it appeared to be.
2: Yeah.
8: And we've been the victim of it to say, dang, it wasn't even like that. Right. I was drunk, or it's a logical explanation. So now if he would have drove home drunk and something would have happened to him, guess what she'd be saying?
0: He wasn't drunk.
8: Why would you just sit still? But I'm giving you an example in any situation. I feel like that man.
0: Get an Uber.
2: Yeah.
0: I'll call you an Uber.
2: Buy an Uber. Marcus, thank you, by the way.
35: Shout out, Marcus.
2: We love you for
1: going. Yeah. Yeah.
2: Misfit Nicole, what's up?
5: Good morning.
2: What's going on, Misfit Nicole? First off, comment on Marcus. What do you think of Marcus?
5: Listen, I don't think he cheating, but he tired of her ass.
2: He tired of her.
5: I don't know what's going on.
35: What you mean?
5: Because, okay, this is why. So I agree with the previous caller about, I do think it's innocent. I do know about, my husband works at the plant, and they do have big projects. And sometimes I think men don't think. But I was waiting for him to say to her, like, oh, babe, you know, I love you, and this is my fault, or, you know, I'm at work, but, you know, I love you, and we good. Like, to me, he never really gave her a reassuring tone.
2: No.
5: Everything's okay. That's why I think he messed up.
2: He pulled the I'm upset, I'm at work card of this, and he didn't do anything. And by the way, after the fact, didn't do it either. So he was very upset about being put on the spot.
5: He pulled the teacher move that got the whole class quiet. Because when he said, I'm at work, I was in my car test. Like, oh, yeah. He at work, leave that man alone.
2: I love you, Nicole.
5: You got to move on, Alexis. I love you guys, too.
2: Take care of yourself.
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0: I'm freaky, freaky like no one has ever made you feel, yeah.
1: All right, it is Mojo in the Morning. We're going to get this thing started today.
2: This is the Mojo in the Morning Show. Here's what we have coming up.
1: It is hot today. It's going to be real field temperatures. Shannon will talk about in triple digits. This morning on the show, we're going to give you a chance just to sit in your comfortable, hopefully air-conditioned car and win money. Mojo Secret Sound, day three we start coming up here in about 30 minutes. Plus, Five Lies Tell Your Mom, second date update all on the way. Shannon with a look at traffic and weather, and then we'll kick off the show in just a little bit. So how hot will it be?
3: Well, it's hot enough that we're going to be under a heat advisory, and at the peak of this, it's going to feel like we are in the low 100s. Wow. That's how hot it's going to be. Add the humidity in. I mean, you're going to be sweating, so just be prepared. 6:05. Starting off at 70 degrees, partly sunny today. We do have chances for pop-up severe thunderstorms throughout the day today. An official temperature of 93 out in the streets. A closure because of an accident. 94 eastbound totally closed between Mount Elliott and Van Dyke. All lanes are blocked there. Some stop-and-go traffic. 94 westbound between the Southfield Freeway and Pelham. You'll see it backed up from Oakwood Boulevard. And a left lane closure through tomorrow afternoon. 75 southbound between Grand River and the Lodge. That's your Channel 955 traffic on the Mojo in the Morning.
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0: Good morning and welcome to the Mojo in the Morning Show. Good to have you guys here with us. Coming up this morning, Five Lies Tell Your Mom. Actually, it's one of my favorite five lies. Bianca did a great job with, and she'll, by the way, look for new contestants. If you want to be a contestant on this one, just text mom to 95500. So this morning on the show, Tabitha is going to call her mom up to tell her mom that she got pulled over by the cops and is needing mom to lie to the cop to say that mom is on the floor in the shower and had an accident, and Tabitha was racing to get over to mom's house. So get ready for the five lies coming up here in less than an hour. We'll actually do it right after 7 o'clock. So we'll have it right after 7 o'clock. Also on the way today, second date update. Why are you not getting a call back? We will find out this morning. And we've got Secret Sound, your chance to win $5,000, a share of $20,000. And if nobody gets today's, it's back tomorrow through the week. And then over the weekend, we take a withdrawal out at DFCU of another couple thousand dollars, and we'll make it $7,000. Mm. There is a potential, and this is kind of how we figured that this could be with the last one that we did. There is a potential that we could have last time or this time have a $20,000 secret sound.
1: Holy cow.
0: If we go a couple weeks with no winner, we'll keep adding money to it until we withdraw all of the $20,000 out of our DFCU account. Mm. Would you be more excited?
2: Yes.
0: To have, okay.
2: Absolutely.
0: Would you be more excited to have four $5,000 winners or one big $20,000 winner?
2: The latter. Give me the 20 G's, bro.
0: Is it really?
2: Yeah.
0: Huge. Also, you look at it as they're winning, or do you look at it as the excitement level of people trying to figure out the contest?
2: That part.
0: Yeah.
2: I think it'll drive me personally crazy.
0: Yeah.
2: If we go weeks and weeks and weeks, especially if we get some good guesses. Some guesses that come out of left field that I didn't even expect could be the thing, but I could see it. Not like the lady yesterday with the Netflix intro.
0: You don't need any,
2: I don't know.
3: You hated that guess. I loved that guess. It was so specific and like thought out. I don't know. I liked it.
2: It was a little too much, though.
4: Did you end up listening to it?
2: I didn't. I forgot it until this very moment.
0: Yeah.
3: Yeah.
0: That was, by the way, a very specific guess.
2: Like, come
0: but
2: on.
0: It's funny,
3: I
0: though.
3: I appreciated that.
0: You got to be specific on this thing.
3: Yeah.
0: But sometimes you're a little bit weird.
2: It's the scrolling intro trailer to the movie Motor City on Netflix. There's no way.
3: I don't remember her name, but I appreciated your guess.
0: The guesses or the sounds are made by Lydia and Zach. Yeah, knowing Zach, I could see all of a sudden Zach randomly going, I got an idea for a sound. This is the sound that I'm going to come up with. So, and by the way, let's not make fun of any. These are our listeners. All kids.
3: No guesses are bad guesses.
2: I'm sure she's an incredible person. This is no attack on her character. But
0: you're pulling your mom out today. So thank you for saying that. That is very nice of you. You're an amazing mother. All right. It's Mojo in the Morning Show. It is so hot today that they're saying the real field temperatures are going to be in the hundreds. And here's the interesting thing. There's now a couple of school districts in our Detroit area. DPD again. In Wyandotte schools now that are letting the kids out like 3 hours early because of the heat. Mm-hmm. They say that the Wyandotte school district, they try to cool down the buildings by opening up all the windows at night.
3: That don't
2: work.
0: And they said that it didn't cool down last night. So it's going to be really hot today.
3: A lot of the schools don't have air conditioning.
0: Yeah.
3: And there's more than just those two. So definitely like double check before you send your kid to school today.
2: Opening the windows at night only works if it's cool.
3: Yeah.
2: If it's 79, 85
3: sticky
2: degrees at night.
3: The humidity is 1,000%.
0: Right? All right. Here's my question. I want to ask, are there any people listening that don't believe the kids should have a half a day? Because maybe you work out in the heat, or maybe you live in a house like grandma, who doesn't turn the air conditioning on, right?
2: Nah, she good.
3: These are little kids.
0: That's crazy.
3: They're going to be passing
0: out. Get her out of there today. Put her in your apartment.
2: I'm gonna bring her to your house.
0: Make her. She can come to my house. I was gonna say your place is a very nice place too. The only problem is you can't have her sit on a couple of spots in your place
2: because no,
0: there might be a couple of spots in your place.
3: Oh God!
0: All right, real quick, I want to play this news report because I thought this was actually kind of relatively funny. So they had the guy from one of the TV stations, the local TV stations, go out to ask the parents in Detroit about their schools closing down. And one dad in particular kind of caught my ear. Right?
1: I'm Jeffrey Lindblom in Detroit. For those who attend Detroit Public Schools Community District, it's back to school week for many. And already heat is playing a role in early dismissal, as many of the school buildings are yet to receive full or partial air conditioning.
0: Is this guy, by the way, this reporter, is he like 12 or what? No.
4: Called us and said that school is getting out early today.
5: We don't want nobody passing us out. We're going to do a half a day.
6: I kind of was anticipating us getting another hot day.
1: Shayna Barber's niece attends DPSCD's Bagley Elementary and is among those being let out early because of the heat and the building's lack of AC.
6: Thank God that I had some availability today to come pick her up.
5: Coming from a DPS school growing up, to me, it's about the same thing. Like I said, a lot of these buildings are old.
1: Cortez Grant and Barber both went to DPSCD schools themselves and understand through experience how hot it can get for students.
5: They're not going through nothing different than what I went through when I was his age.
6: Well, I know exactly.
0: By the way, I love Cortez. Is it guy? What do you say his name is? Cortez Grant. they didn't go through anything different than I went through. And you know what? I went to school, right, Cortez?
6: What it feels like to be in this school with no air. It's very difficult to learn.
4: Older building, older school is going to have its problems, its issues.
7: It continues to be a major challenge for us, considering our buildings are, on average, about 80 years old.
1: DPSCD Superintendent Dr. Nikolai Vitti says a 2018 study informed them that they'd need $2.1 billion to bring all of DPSCD's buildings back up to speed.
0: Isn't that crazy? We can fix roads all over town. Like, we can sit there and do all the crap that we do on these highways, but we can't just build a bunch of new schools for, you know, the biggest school district.
8: Did you hear how much? $2.8 billion.
0: That's just for the air conditioning.
2: They say a portion of the Michigan lottery go to schools.
3: Ding, ding, ding. That's what I was going to say. Where is it?
2: Air conditioning.
0: Here's the deal. At some point, did somebody not realize? They talk about global warming all the time. Why didn't they put air conditioning in these schools a while back? These schools are Cortez went to school there. He went to the same school. 844 Mojo Live, 844-665-6548. David, what's happening?
9: Nothing much. Good morning, everybody.
0: Morning. What's happening, David?
9: No, so my old high school was Wayne Memorial, right? Okay. It's a three-story building, and in the wintertime, because heat rises, the third floor would all constantly and always be like 80, 90 degrees.
0: Wow.
9: So I could wear shorts and tank top
0: in the
9: winter long on the third floor.
0: Quick question for you, David. Could you go to class in this time of the year, like the beginning of the year when it's hot like hell like this, or did they move the classes from the third floor down?
9: Oh, no, every classroom was used, and they said pretty much deal with it.
0: What do you think of the kids getting out early today for this because of the heat?
9: Oh, it's easy now. I wish we got let out early.
0: I don't think that ever happened. I think that we didn't go to school if it was a snow and the buses couldn't go. But I think that was about it, right?
9: Yeah, or we got let out because there was a leak on the third floor and they had to bring in a crane to fix it.
0: Yeah. Mm. You know what? When I was going to school, I walked both ways uphill. By the way, we had a one-room schoolhouse. I just want you to know that's how I went to school. What's going on, Beth? How you doing?
10: Hi, I'm Beth. I'm a teacher at DPSCD. I'm one of the public school teachers. Nobody's asking the teachers what's going on.
0: What do you mean?
10: We're packing 20 kids in these rooms, and we don't have air conditioning. Mm. It's about 100 degrees in these rooms.
8: Yeah.
10: We're packing these smelly kids, too.
3: Yeah.
10: And ourselves. My school doesn't get out till 1 o'clock.
0: Oh, my gosh.
8: Today?
10: So three-hour dismissal doesn't do us much.
0: Wow.
3: Oh, it's going to be, they say by like 11:30 is when it's going to be just miserable.
0: Beth, how smelly do the kids get on a day like today?
10: Oh, you have no idea.
8: the smells with the Axe and the body sprays and the perfume.
0: Yeah. At least, though, they're doing that.
3: All mixed together, though.
0: I almost would rather have that, though, than kids smelling like, you know, like booty or something, you know?
8: You know, I don't know. I put it out there. I dare any parent to come after 11:30 to any of these schools that we're all sitting in here roasting that you're saying it's okay, they're just kids. Well, they can't learn when it's 100 degrees.
0: Yeah.
8: I dare anybody to come and sit there.
0: Do you bring a fan from home ever? You know? Do you ever have like something like that? Oh. Or can you bring a window air conditioner?
8: Yeah, so
0: will they let you put a window air conditioner in? Lydia, don't we have one? Do we have one or did you return it?
11: No, I still have one. It's in my trunk.
0: What is there any at school that's not doing it? Maybe we give a school that's not doing it one of these. We have a portable AC unit. I don't know if they would let you have it.
8: Probably not, but our windows are 100 years old. They open, like slant open. They don't, the window air conditioner never get in. And DPS isn't giving us fans.
0: Oh, my God.
8: They haven't given us any fans.
0: Yeah, that's horrible. What a bad situation there. I still can't believe it that the same school that, you know, we went to is still there, or our grandparents went there, because it's been some of them are 80-year-old schools. They didn't put air conditioning in all these years, you know?
2: No. The money's there. I don't know what they're using it for, but
0: the lottery money? What about the weed money? Where's the weed money going?
2: Not even just the lottery, just the school aid fund. Just that period.
0: Yeah. Somebody's getting it. What's going on, Rachel? Hi.
12: Good morning, guys. I went to private school. I'm a Gen Xer. We never got cold days, let alone hot days. I mean, we had those old crank windows as well. That school is still there. It's no longer a private school. It's a charter school. Mm. I'm pretty confident they have AC now, but we never got hot days.
0: Do you remember?
12: Let alone cold days. I don't think we ever got snow days.
0: Rachel, I was in Catholic school, and they had like a radiator that I was guaranteed somebody lived in. Like, you know what I mean? Like, it was one of those big old like things, like, and we'd make noises, and it sounded like a man, like an old man that was living inside of this thing.
12: Do you remember the girls putting on sweatpants underneath their skirts?
0: Because it was cold. Yeah. Oh, absolutely. Yeah.
12: Yeah. Bundle up, girls. Come on. You're going to school.
0: By the way, I used to have titty sweat from when I was a kid. It was awful. And people would make fun of me. And one guy said, "You got Mickey Mouse on your shirt." That ain't Mickey Mouse. It was horrible.
12: I hope you have a great morning.
0: You too.
3: You too.
0: Take care.
2: All right.
12: Me too.
0: Be safe.
13: It's Mojo in the Mornings, back in the day.
14: Let's go!
13: Back in the day. What year did this stuff happen?
0: All right, we're going to give you a chance to win tickets to see... Ready for this? Teddy Swims. Let's see what the clues are today. This was the year that Newlyweds, you know, the show with Nick Lachey and Jessica Simpson was on?
15: Is this chicken what I have, or is this fish? I know it's tuna, but it says chicken by the sea. So stupid.
0: The Detroit Shock, our WNBA team at the time, won the championship after having the worst record the previous year.
16: Bill Laimbeer, the orchestrator.
0: I forgot about that. Bill Laimbeer was the coach.
16: The biggest turnaround.
0: And Rick Mahorn was the assistant.
16: From worst to first.
0: And then they took our team away.
2: But it's coming back.
0: And the big song. Who is this?
2: Lumidi.
0: Lumidi.
2: Lumido.
0: Are they coming back and calling it the Detroit Shock?
2: That's still up for grabs.
0: I would love to see them do that, because I love the old logos, because they look like the old Pistons logos. What year was this?
13: You're smart. Prove it. You remember the year the stuff happened. 844 Mojo Live.
17: 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It's Mojo in the Morning's Motor City Traffic.
3: We've got a heat advisory today because of the heat and humidity. Official temperature is going to be in the low 90s. It is going to feel like it is in the mid 100s. We are going to see some sunshine, some clouds, and maybe a pop-up shower or thunderstorm throughout the day today. Some of those could be severe, by the way. Out on the streets, 94 eastbound remains totally closed between Mount Elliott and Van Dyke because of an accident. All lanes are blocked. Traffic is stopped back from Shane Street in an 11-minute delay. 94 westbound between the Southfield Freeway and Pelham. It's slow there from Oakwood Boulevard. And just a reminder of that double left lane closure westbound 96 between Levan and 275. That's your Channel 955 traffic on Mojo in the Morning.
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1: We gon' take you back in the
0: day. It's Mojo in the Mornings back in the day. Tell us when this stuff happened.
2: All right. Tell us when you remember watching Newlyweds. It premiered on television. Actually, one of the better reality shows.
3: Oh. Is this chicken what I have or is this fish? I know it's tuna, but it says chicken by the sea.
2: At that point, you would never have thought that these guys would not be together still today. The Detroit Shock won the WNBA championship after having the worst record the previous year.
4: Bill Laimbeer, the orchestrator, perhaps, of the biggest turnaround in professional sports history.
2: And the big song. Uh-oh. What year was it? Jordan, we got to get you a prize. What year was that?
5: That was 2003.
6: Let's go, Jordan.
2: I didn't turn my machine on. Hold on. My machines were off.
6: It's off?
2: Yeah, my little sound machines. I know. That was usually I have that thing on all the time. I think I was resting them overnight.
7: Fired up.
2: Resting them overnight. You're a winner. Congratulations. We're going to set you up with tickets to go see Teddy Swims. He is playing at Little Caesars Arena. Have a fantastic time.
5: I appreciate it. Thank you, guys.
2: Appreciate you. There you go. It's back. They're on now. all right. We're going to give you a chance to win $5,000, your share of $20,000. 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Your chance to guess and win right now. Good luck.
0: Mojo in the Mornings, Dirty on the 30.
2: Shannon with the Dirty on the 30. Good morning.
8: Good morning. Sorry. Just days after Dolly Parton's death, her Hollywood Walk of Fame star was vandalized. This made me so sad when I heard this, but let me explain what happened. So lots of Dolly fans, as you can imagine, have been paying visit to her star, leaving flowers and candles and cards and all sorts of other tributes. Well, on Monday, fans noticed that there were deep scratches across Dolly's name. A custodian said that somebody apparently came to pay tribute, kicked over a candle, and then used pieces of broken glass to kind of try to, like, scrape the wax off the star to get it up. So it doesn't sound like it was intentional to me. But still, the Hollywood Chamber of Commerce says repairs are already underway. The star has to now cure following the repairs. And it will be all polished by Friday for fans to visit again. She got that star back in 1984, by the way, some trivia for you. This terrifying scene in the middle of Times Square on Monday. Two complete strangers stabbed with kitchen knives in broad daylight. One of them tragically killed. Police say 49-year-old Pamela Cisneros suddenly pulled out the knives and attacked a 68-year-old man and a 32-year-old woman. And now we're learning more about the woman who was killed. She is Erin Piacenti, a Bank of America vice president, a new mom who had just gone back to work after being on maternity leave for 5 months. Just so sad to see her social media.
2: She was targeted or it was just random? Because after that United Healthcare guy, you wonder.
8: That was my first thought.
2: Yeah.
8: So far, everything I've read or heard makes me think that it was random. But
2: God, that's awful.
8: It's just so sad.
2: It's so sad, man. It was scary, too. You know what's funny is they were talking about that incident taking place. That is the busiest, most populated tourist spot in the world. Right there. Bigger than going to see the Eiffel Tower in Paris or I don't know where else would be places. But they say right there at that place in Times Square, there are more people there at all times of the day than anywhere else. It's crazy. Yeah. And know somebody's just running around with a knife.
8: 7 years after that whole college admission scandal, looky, look who's back on social media. Fuller House actress Lori Loughlin, a.k.a. Aunt Becky.
9: Wake up, San Francisco.
8: If you watched Full House, you get this. This is how she announced her return.
10: Hi, I'm Rebecca Donaldson, and I'm welcoming myself back to the show. Welcome back, Becky. Why, thank you, Becky.
8: And lastly, Zendaya.
6: By the way,
2: My friends Dennis and Leah.
8: Yeah.
2: They know the Massimo, whatever the heck it is. Like they were
8: her husband. Ex-husband. I was going to say, I think they got divorced. Ex-husband. Yeah.
2: And knows Dennis has played golf with him and stuff. And they were telling me some stories in Vegas about that whole family scandal situation. It's wild because it's interesting. You know, when you live in LA, you could be living by some of these people. But when all that stuff was going on, they were, along with all those other parents, completely shunned by a lot of the people that were normal
8: story.
2: Friends of them.
8: Yeah. Yeah. And lastly, Zendaya's mom says her actress daughter no longer on social media. Mom posted on Instagram, "Happy 30th birthday to the love and light of my life. Even though you're not on socials anymore and you won't see this, we just got off FaceTime." I don't know why she would post that, but Zendaya's account has 177 million followers. It's still active. However, I checked it this morning. She hasn't posted anything since July 8th when she was promoting Dune Part 3. So maybe she's just taking a little break, but yeah. All right, if you miss anything from today, catch up on the podcast on the free iHeartRadio app.
2: Ready to give away some money, guys?
0: Here Celebrity we go. Dirt, directly from the source. It's Mojo in the Morning's Dirty on the 30.
2: It is time for Mojo's Secret Sound. I'm auditioning, by the way, for the host of the new voice of the Wheel of Fortune. I'm trying to see if Ryan...
8: Oh, my God. I have that story next hour.
2: Yeah, the Wheel of Fortune announcer fired from the show. It's Mojo's Secret Sound. Here's Ryan Seacrest. I could do that. What do you think? I told Kevin that would be my dream job.
6: Yeah.
2: You want Mason's gig? I want that dude's job, Wheel of Fortune guy.
8: I thought you wanted to be the Price is Right guy with the sparkly jacket, the Rod Roddy.
2: I could do that, too.
8: You could do that.
2: Come on down. Hold on. Bailey's on with us. Hi, Bailey. Bailey, where are you from?
7: Hi. I'm from Marlette.
2: Bailey from Marlette. I don't know where Marlette is. Where is Marlette?
7: In the middle of nowhere. It's like an hour from the pier.
2: Oh, wow. Okay. Well, there you go. Thank you. Bailey, I know the pier. We're giving you a chance to win some money. Are you ready? Could you use it?
7: Yes, I could definitely use it.
2: Lydia said that you want to pay some bills off. What's your biggest bill you have right now?
7: Credit cards.
2: Yeah,
6: shopping.
2: We got to get those cards paid off. $5,000 could be yours. Bailey, this is all brought to you by DFCU Financial, the Cashback Credit Union. Since you're using those cards, you should get a DFCU account and make sure that money's making money for you. I don't know. Do you get cash back on any of those credit cards? Because they give you cash back.
7: Yeah, not a lot. So that would help out.
2: Yeah, they give you cash back not only on the money that you borrow from them, but or the money that you put in their accounts, but the money you borrow from them too, which is cool. All right, here we go. Mojo Secret Sound for $5,000. What is this sound?
7: Is it the paper hole puncher? You know how it has like the three holes and then you push it down and it puts the holes in the paper?
2: It is not.
7: Okay.
2: Kevin shook his head no right from the start. I had to like picture it a little bit. I mean, I knew it wasn't the right answer because I know what the answer is.
6: You do.
2: But I do know.
7: I know. Yes. I couldn't think of the word for it. I drew a blank. I'm so nervous right now.
6: The three-prong hole puncher.
2: The three, yeah. It's like a... This thing sounds a little bit more...
6: I feel like I got it.
2: Interesting. Okay. Off the air, if you want to tell me, I'll tell you if you're cold.
8: I feel like I like my guess, too.
2: I am not telling anybody what it is. I've seen what it is. Because, you know, we video all of these so that people have the proof that that is what the sound is. And interesting, when I saw it, I'm like, that is a great idea for a sound. Bailey, you don't win, but you can play again next hour, okay?
7: And then can I give a shout out? Can my son say hi?
2: Absolutely.
7: Jackson, we're on our way to school.
2: What's his name?
7: Jackson.
2: Hey, buddy. What's your name?
7: That's Jackson.
2: Jackson?
8: Hey, Jackson.
2: What's happening, buddy? Where do you go to school?
7: I go to North Branch.
2: I love it, man. You have a great day at school. What grade are you in?
7: I'm in sixth.
2: Okay. All right. You're a year away from middle school, or does sixth grade include middle school in your district?
7: Yeah, he's in middle school.
2: He's in middle school. Do you like middle school so far?
7: Yeah, I'm liking it.
2: Okay.
6: That's cool.
2: Well, listen, man, you have a great year and give your mom, do me a favor. I love when, you know, kids give moms a kiss before they go into school. So make sure you don't feel embarrassed about that. She's your mom. You're going to love her forever.
10: I know.
2: All right. Make sure Bailey gives you a kiss before he leaves that car.
10: I will, definitely.
2: All right. Love you guys.
0: Mojo in the Morning's secret sound will drive you nuts. You know the sound. You swear you've heard it. Now get through and turn it into cash. It could mean thousands in cash. Know the sound? Tell us what it is. And cash in. Thanks to DFCU Financial.
2: 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That's tomorrow morning. I don't know if you know that. It's 7 o'clock.
8: Everybody just wants to hear about the weather for today because it is going to be so darn hot. We are going to be under a heat advisory all day. Partly sunny. We may see some pop-up showers and thunderstorms. The official temperature is going to be 93. It is going to feel, though, when you add in the humidity, like it's in the low 100s. Out on the streets, we have an accident blocking three lanes, 94 eastbound between Mount Elliott and Van Dyke. Traffic has stopped back from Shane Street. You probably want to take a detour to get around that 75 southbound to crash it to hop back onto 94. You've also got a 10-minute delay, 94 westbound between the Southfield Freeway and Pelham, and some slow traffic starting 94 westbound between East Outer Drive and Mount Elliott Street. That's your Channel 955 traffic on the Morning.
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2: All right. It is Mojo in the morning. We're back. We're back. I got an issue. Excuse me. That besides the... that was right there.
6: Are you filing a grievance?
2: An issue. No, I normally come in the morning and I know what I want to be the three songs that potentially we will play. 7 o'clock Wednesday mornings. I always do throwback, and I always figure out, okay, let's see where these guys are going to go. And today I got an issue because I don't know if I should go all guy or all girl. Like I, you know, because there's so many great songs that are out there.
6: Very true.
2: And sometimes I try to have them have a little bit of a theme, like somewhat of a, you know, a little, I don't know, I guess nice
6: continuity?
2: Tie it all together in a bow. Yeah, continuity is probably the word that I wanted. I wasn't thinking continuity, but that's a good word. So I sat there and I thought to myself, maybe since I'm running early before the 5 at 6:55, I will do all guy, all girl, and then we will let you guys choose which way we should go. Okay? Do you want to go guy or girl? Or girl or guy? Which one do you want to go?
8: So
2: I think I might be picking boy or girl. I think I might go guy.
6: I think I might go guy. Boy bands or girl bands?
2: Did you see, by the way, yesterday, Hunter Biden said he's 49% gay. I think so. That so
33: 48.5%
6: Very specific.
2: All right. So no, what I'm going to do is I'm going to play. I've got three songs from male artists, and I got three songs from female artists, and then you guys tell me what you think we should do, and then vote on. And then we all vote on which song we should do. Should we go
8: guy
2: or girl?
8: So there's two separate votes.
2: Two separate votes. Yes. It's going to okay. It's a little confusing and kind of contrived, but you know what?
8: Okay.
2: It's a day, Shannon.
8: I'm down.
0: Let's do it. It's the day.
8: I'm down.
2: It's going to be hot today. I don't know if you know that. It's going to be like 100 and some odd degrees.
8: I mean, it's Antarctica in the studio right now, but yes.
2: All right. Ready? We're going guy first. Let's go guy first. Here are the three guy songs.

0: Okay, those are the guy songs.
1: Okay.
0: All right.
2: I like them.
0: The lady songs, the women songs, the beautiful ladies are three amazing songs, too. A.

0: Okay, that's Pussycat Dolls. A.
1: B.
0: I wish my girl was Rihanna. The only girl in the world. All right, that's B.
2: So far, the guys haven't.
3: I agree, actually. Well, and not, I always want to vote girls, but.
0: Not until I play the third one.
3: Oh, what is it?

0: All right, so I'm going to ask the question. I'm going to go around the room here right now, and I'm going to ask, go guy or go girl? Which one are we going to go with? So, Shannon, where are we going?
1: I'm saying go guy.
0: Go guy.
1: Yeah.
0: What about you, Anna?
2: Go guy.
0: Go guy. What about you, Kev?
3: Go guy.
0: You're going guy. I'm going to say go girl. What about you, Zach?
4: I'm going guy.
0: Going guy. Yeah.
5: Mm. That's it.
1: We win.
0: I guess that they're 1, 2, 3, 4. Yeah, all right, we're going guy. So which one of those songs will we play? We'll find out.
6: It's Mojo in the Mornings, 5 at 6:55. 5 at 6:55, yo, 5 at 6:55, yo, now.
0: Going guy coming up here in just a little bit.
5: I like that.
0: Right now, we're going to play the 5 at 6:55. Stephanie's going for 12 in a row. Also still perfect for 12. Good morning, hi.
7: Hi, guys. How you doing?
0: Fantastic. Welcome back, Stephanie. I want you to say hello to your challenger today on your 12th go-round. Welcome from Westland, Isabel, to the show. Hi, Isabel.
8: Good morning.
7: Hi, Isabel. How you doing?
8: Hi. Good. How are you?
0: We're going to wipe that smile right off of Stephanie's face today, Isabel. We're gonna make her pay for being so nice. Let's beat her. Are you ready, Isabel?
8: Yeah.
0: All right, Isabel.
7: Good luck, girl.
0: What do you do for a living, Isabel?
8: I work in insurance.
0: Okay. All right. Well, here we go. I'm locking you up in a soundproof area, Stephanie. Goodbye.
7: Bye.
0: All right. 5 questions. Whoever gets the most right wins. Tie always goes to the champion. Question number 1, Isabel. The Detroit Lions made a move yesterday, placing Isaiah Pacheco on the injured reserve list. How many players are on the field for each NFL team during normal play?
8: Oh, gosh. I'm so bad at sports. 3. Pass.
0: Pass on that one. Question number 2. Ariana Grande ended her tour in London last night. On which cable network did Ariana Grande have a show that kicked off her career in Hollywood?
3: 3 seconds.
8: 3. Let's say... Fox.
0: Question number 3. Robert Pattinson is currently at the Venice Film Festival promoting his new movie Primetime. What character did Pattinson play in the Twilight movies?
8: Edward Cullen.
0: Question number 4. Meta agreed to a more than $17 billion settlement in a lawsuit over children's social media addiction. Which of the following social media platforms is not owned by Meta? A, Instagram, B, Snapchat, or C, WhatsApp?
8: B.
0: And question number 5, in honor of it now being September, in Earth, Wind, and Fire's song September, I want you to fill in the blank, okay? And I'll sing it for you.
8: Okay.

0: blank night of September.
1: 21st night of September.
2: She wins it that time. Yes, yes, 3-3, final score. Yeah.
1: Wow. Oh, my God.
3: And they stay there. And they stay there. And they stay there. And they stay there. Do you remember?
0: Congratulations to you, Stephanie, on winning a tie. Isabel, you are a great challenger. We're going to set you up with some tickets, okay?
1: Thank you.
0: All right, don't go anywhere. We're going to get you some passes to hang out at Blake's this weekend, and you'll have a fun time, so don't go anywhere. I love this song. I should have made this the song, but maybe I'll do that.

0: know what also is a good September song? The Wake Me Up Before September Ends. That. I love that song.
1: Maybe I'll do a question about that song tomorrow.
2: It's Mojo in the Mornings, 5 is 6:55.
0: All right, let me ask the guys then, or you guys, not the guys, because I don't want anybody to think that I'm leaving Shannon, Anna, Bianca, and Lydia out. Going around the room, out of those guy songs that we played, which one are we playing? I'll go again to Shannon first. Shannon?
1: I'm going T.I.
0: All right. I'm going to Anna.
3: I'm going T.I.
0: Wow. I'm going to Kevin.
4: And I'm going T.I.
0: Wow.
3: Let's do it, Zach.
0: I'm not giving Zach a chance on this one because he's going to go along with the crowd on this
4: no,
0: one
4: I'm
0: here.
4: Not, I'm not.
0: I'm going T.I. Bianca and Lydia, I'm sorry. You guys aren't going to get votes on this one, but which one would you guys go with?
5: It doesn't matter. You skipped us. Keep going.
0: I know. No, we had a four tie.
5: I was going Petey Pablo anyway. Keep going.
0: What were you going, Zach?
6: Freaky Leak.
0: Freaky Leak. What about you, Bianca?
5: Whatever you like, T.I.
0: All right.
5: Whatever you like.
2: 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Three great radio stations. One stupid show. Mojo in the Morning.
0: Five lies.
7: Hey, Jill.
0: Next.
7: You know them old sugar daddy. They be tricking. They tell them girls.

0: you go. T.I., whatever you like. We have Secret Sound coming up here in 20 minutes, so make sure that you know that. We have also, on the way, second date update. That's happening next hour on the show. And we have B's and C's Get Degrees coming up, and I'm going to do that this hour on the show because I didn't give an opportunity for listeners to win early yet. I've been doing them kind of like 8, 9, somewhat 10 o'clock. So I want to give you an opportunity to win breast augmentation. We're doing that again this week. Allure Medical is giving us another breast augmentation to give away. They're the home of the $4,995 breast augmentation.
1: Let's go. Let's go.
0: I got it. Well, it's only $5 less than $5,000, yeah. Which is amazing.
2: Under $5,000.
0: Under $5,000. We love those guys. All right. So we got to do five lies. Tell your mom. If you would like to phone scam your mom, this radio program, your home of the phone scams, your home of five lies, is going to give you a chance. Text mom to 95500. That is mom, M-O-M, as in the lady who birthed you. The first and only person that loves you unconditionally. Not even your father loves you unconditionally. There's a lot of conditions when it comes to my household.
3: Like what?
0: Right now I'm mad at Luke. Luke's been on a little spending spree on the emergency credit card at college.
3: First week, he running it
4: up. On what?
0: He's been buying clothes, which I was okay with, because Luke is not a kid that has clothes. Like, he wears these.
2: I saw his shoes.
0: His shoes are filthy, right?
2: Yeah.
0: He's got these on cloud white shoes that are no longer white. They're like completely dark black. And then he was wearing a pair of pants that, I'm not lying to you, were not meant to be floods. They were not meant to be that short. All right. So he's probably spending it on booze or something. Okay. Knowing him.
3: Is it junior now?
0: He's senior.
3: Jeez.
2: It's crazy.
0: What? God willing, he's a senior. All right. Text mom to 95500 and you have a chance to win.
5: It's Mojo in the Morning.
6: Sweet.
5: Five lies to tell your mom.
0: Tabitha, ready for five lies to tell your mom?
7: You know it. I'm excited.
0: We're going to phone scam her this morning with five lies. And Bianca, what are we doing?
8: All right, so we're going to pretend that Tabitha got pulled over, but she told the cop that her mom fell over and she's going to help her mom. So we're going to have her mom put on a little performance to help Tabitha get out of this mess.
4: Oh, I love it.
0: You think your mom would lie for you?
7: Oh, yeah. And I cannot have any points on my record because I drive for a living. So she's not going to let me get any tickets, you know.
0: All right, here we go.
7: I think she'll do it.
0: Here are the five lies that listeners have to make sure that you listen for all five of these so that we can get a prize for Tabitha's mom. Lie number one, you're going to say, Mom, I got pulled over for speeding. Lie number two,
4: I told him that you fell and I'm going to help you.
0: Lie number three,
3: I need you to pretend to fall in the shower.
0: Lie number four,
2: so take off your clothes and turn on the water.
0: Oh, my God. And lie number five, you need to stay there until the cops come. You ready?
7: I'm ready.
0: We're calling your mom up for five lies to tell your mom. Speak up nice and loud.
7: Okay.

0: Mom?
1: Yeah?
0: Turn your TV down. I need you to hear me.
1: What?
0: Can you hear me? Do you got your hearing aids in?
1: Yeah. What's going on?
0: I got a situation.
1: What kind of situation?
0: I got pulled over.
1: I got pulled over
0: for speeding, Mom. So, like, I'm heading your way. They're following me. I told them that you fell. You're going to have to help me, Mom.
1: You told
0: Can
1: them
0: you hear
1: I
0: me?
1: Fell. I told them you fell.
0: You... Mom, I was on my way towards your house. I knew that I could have you at least cover me. So I need you to go into the bathroom and act like you fell in the shower. Like, turn the water on, lay on the floor.
1: Take your clothes off. I can't do that
0: shit. Take your clothes off, Mom.
1: I got Darren here.
0: So tell Darren to go hide somewhere in the basement or something and go lay down, at least lay down on the floor with your clothes on. Keep the water on.
1: Tabitha.
0: I'm coming, Mom. The clothes are on their way.
1: Tabitha.
0: Mom.
1: Tabitha, you're going to get busted because I have Darren here. If
0: Mom,
1: they see
0: tell
1: Darren, they're going to know. They're going to know you're going to be lying.
0: Go tell Darren to go downstairs to the basement. Mom, go lay down on the floor and get me out of this ticket.
1: Tabitha, look, I love you so much, and I would do anything, but I am not doing that.
2: Hi, is this Tabitha's mom?
0: Yeah.
2: Hi, how you doing? I'm the police officer that pulled over your daughter. She said that she was racing home to help you. You're on the floor right now?
0: Mom.
1: I'm waiting for my boyfriend to get here.
2: So you're, wait a second. She tried to explain it to me. Can you tell me where you are right now just to try to verify her story?
1: I'm in the bathroom right now laying on the floor.
2: You are? Okay, you fell. Are you okay? Do you need us to call 911?
1: Oh, no. My boyfriend just ran up to the store. He should be here anytime.
2: Okay.
1: I called her, and she was trying to rush here. And then my boyfriend went to the grocery store, so I was just trying to get them, you know.
2: Okay.
1: I'm okay.
2: So your daughter is telling us the truth that you fell in the shower, and she's trying to just get home to help you.
1: Yeah.
2: Okay, great. Tabitha, should we tell your mom?
0: Yes, please.
2: Hey, Mom.
1: Yeah.
2: This is the Mojo in the Morning Show, and Tabitha had you on the 5 Lies to Tell Your Mom phone scam.
3: Wow.
0: I knew you would get me out of it, though, Mom.
3: Mom's a real one.
2: Mom, you did good. Your daughter... is okay. She did not get pulled over. She was just phone scamming you just to have some fun.
1: Oh, God, I'm
4: going to
1: fucking kill you.
4: Yes. She switched up quick, though.
3: Yeah, you did, Mom. I am impressed.
2: By the way, do you have a TV in the shower with you? What is going on? What are you watching?
0: She's deaf. Everything's got to be loud around her.
2: Oh, my God. What is it that you're watching right now, Mom?
1: All right. I'll talk to you later, Tab.
0: Oh. She doesn't even want to finish the conversation.
5: It's Mojo in the Morning.
6: Sweet.
5: 5 Lies to Tell Your Mama.
2: How Mom changes her tune. Oh, my God.
3: That was amazing.
2: That was actually amazing. That was pretty crazy. Would you do that?
3: I laughed so hard.
4: I don't know.
3: Absolutely.
2: You would?
4: You would?
3: Absolutely.
4: Yeah. Sometimes these kids got to learn their lesson.
2: I'm sorry. I'm not getting on the floor in the shower. Can you imagine?
3: I would
2: true?
3: Wet my hair and everything.
2: Wow. All right. You want to be on 5 Lies? Text Mom to 95500. All right, it's Mojo in the Morning Show. So there's a topic that's on the board, and it says Kevin wants to talk about Mojo, and I don't know what this topic is all about.
4: Nah, you're just a funny guy. You're a very funny guy.
2: Oh, God, here it comes.
4: No, it's not. What? It's not. No, there's no buts about it. It's just you're a funny guy. You're a very interesting, you know, individual. So Mojo came and picked me up, right? So he's waiting out front. I get in the car. When I get in the car, he's like talking into his phone. Like he likes the voice to text. Yeah, he loves the voice to text.
3: Yeah.
4: So I sit down and then, but it's how he voice texts though. He voice texts like he's a sex operator. He has his phone all the way up to his mouth and he's like, I can't do 7. See if she can do 6 instead. And then he'll pull the phone back and look at it to make sure it came all the way right. And then he'll hit send. He was like, will you be free at 7?
3: This is so spot on.
4: And then
3: on.
4: Send it.
2: Wait.
4: That's not how you voice to text, bro. You can just talk regularly.
2: Wait. So when I'm voice to texting, I actually change my tone,
4: yes,
2: you're saying?
4: Yes, you get lower.
6: Yes.
4: Send your Starbucks order.
3: I honestly think it's because you do it sometimes in the studio when the mics are on. Like, you will text our workers, for lack of a better word, in other markets and be like, after this commercial break, make sure we do this. And I think you're just used to doing that, but I noticed that too, and that is so darn funny.
2: I did not realize
3: all
2: that.
3: All the time.
2: Charlie and Daniel, we're coming out of the commercial break at 6:34.
3: But you'll do it because we're talking, so you're trying to be quiet. And I think now, just the rest of the day, you're used to talking like that.
6: A little hush.
2: It's so funny because because I do voice to text a lot. Mm-hmm. Which, by the way, my voice to text thinks that I don't know how to speak. Like, I'll voice to text and I'll say something like, "Hey, can you run to Kroger and grab, you know, milk or whatever the deal is." I don't know the last time I had milk, but I will voice text and it will say, "You got a smelly butt," or you know what I mean? Like, it will be completely different. I'm like, why does this thing not understand me?
4: You're whispering.
2: Maybe I wasn't whispering, or maybe I am whispering. Maybe it is.
6: And you throw the periods in comma. You're like, I'm going to be there after work, period.
2: But you know what's funny? If I don't do it, it makes the sentence go crazier, and then it changes what I'm what I'm trying to do. Should I, if I'm doing voice to text, should I do, "Hey, Charlie and Daniel, good morning, guys. Going into a commercial break coming up here in a second. How's everything going?"
4: Bro, I'm telling you,
2: what are you wearing?
4: You can just talk regularly. I promise the words will come out the same way.
3: Do you guys ever get mad at your talk to text when it doesn't do it right? Or like it misses part of what you say? Because I feel like I'm totally the opposite of you. I scream at mine.
4: Do you really?
3: If it doesn't pick it up, especially if I'm in my car, because you have to talk to the microphone that's like up in the visor or whatever. You don't talk into your phone. And so I'm always like, tell Lucy she has to go. I yell
4: it's
3: at
4: a
3: mine.
4: Microphone and a visor?
3: At
6: I
3: least in my car.
6: The phone.
3: Yeah, that's, for CarPlay.
4: I didn't realize
3: that's where
4: that.
3: The microphone is, so that when you talk on the phone and stuff, that's right there.
4: Okay, more you know.
2: Shannon, why are you talking so loudly? Calm down in the car. Hold on, Andy's on with us. Andy, I'm assuming, Andy, sometimes your voice to text doesn't understand what you're saying.
7: Hey, and Mojo, how are you? This is Andy from Kansas City.
2: That's right, Andy from Kansas City. What's
3: my
2: happening?
3: Favorite.
7: Okay, hey, Mojo.
2: Do you voice to text?
7: I got to
2: ask you, Andy. I got to get with this voice to texting thing that Kevin's bringing up on me. Do you voice to text ever?
7: Yes, I do.
2: And does it ever come out wrong at all? Because, listen, I think I have a good enunciation. And I'm thinking, Andy from Kansas City, you also have a very good enunciation. But I sometimes have a hard time understanding what the heck you're saying.
7: Hello, can you hear me?
4: yes,
2: Andy. Andy. Go ahead. What's going on, Andy?
7: Hey, Mojo, I had to tell you, I happened to see another guy with the name Mojo. A little kid?
2: Yeah. Really?
7: Yes.
2: Tell him I'm sending a cease and desist.
3: A little kid with the name Mojo.
7: You know, I'm from an Asian Indian origin, right?
2: Yes.
7: So I happened to meet another Indian family, and the boy have a complicated pronunciation Indian name, and they nicknamed him Mojo, okay?
2: I like it. That's a good nickname. Well,
4: what's his given name? What's the complicated name?
7: Guys, you can't even get that Indian name, okay? So
2: I want to hear you say it.
7: Just don't even try it. Yeah, that's one. And then Mojo.
2: Yes.
7: Your pronunciation and the way that you talk on the radio with different tones has inspired different people to use those tones at work to be successful. I got to tell you that.
2: I love
7: that's
2: that.
7: The reason.
2: Wow. That's right. I like, by the way, when he says radio.
3: That's right.
2: So that's right.
4: People are learning how to speak through you.
2: When he says radio, I want to be able to say like radio. He's like rolls his
7: eyes. Yeah, you got to roll the R, baby. Come on.
2: The R.
3: I cannot
2: love
3: roll
2: you,
3: my
2: Andy.
3: R's.
2: Take care of yourself. Hold on, Amanda. What's up, Amanda? Hi.
8: Hi. So all I want to hear is instead of like you just saying an exciting sentence, I just want to hear you just say the words exclamation point in that sexy little voice.
2: Oh, you want to hear it?
8: So okay. He'll go, no. It's like, no. You got to go to yesterday, comma, I went to Starbucks and got a pumpkin spice latte, exclamation point.
4: That's how it is.
2: Exclamation point.
8: That's all point. I want to hear.
2: All right.
8: Yeah.
2: Here we go. Yeah. Here we go. Yesterday, comma, I got a pumpkin spice latte. Exclamation point. No. Exclamation point. Thank you, Amanda. Love you.
8: Yeah, no problem.
2: Take care. Love you. What's up, Sarah? Hi.
9: Hey, good morning. How are you guys?
2: Good morning. Doing okay. I feel like I'm being picked on, but go ahead. What did you want to say?
9: Hey, I'm not picking on you. I was just going to say that my talk to text sucks so much that majority of my text messages to my best friend are apologizing for how horrible my talk
6: to text.
9: Like every other message is, I swear my talk to tech hates me. Like I apparently I can't speak. It's just awful.
2: I swear to you, I do the same exact thing. I send a talk to text and I'm like, sorry, talk to text. You know what I mean? And then, you know what,
9: right.
2: does this ever happen to you, Sarah? You don't turn your microphone off on your talk to text, and next thing you know, you look down at your phone, and there's 28 paragraphs.
9: And there's a paragraph. Yes, that has happened so many times.
2: It's so bad. Thank you for the call. I appreciate it. Hold on, Ryan. What do I sound like, Ryan?
10: Every time they put the soft music under you, you sound like Delilah.
2: You guys know who Delilah is?
4: No.
2: Delilah is
3: iconic.
2: An iconic nighttime. I don't even know if there's where the station is that runs her here in town, but she does a night show and she's like, this is Delilah.
3: She has like a very ASMR-y kind
2: okay.
3: of voice.
2: Oh, yeah.
3: It's very soothing.
2: There is. Yeah. There's something. And actually, to be honest with you, she's not a bad looking lady.
3: Is very pretty.
2: I met her at boot camp.
4: What's her name?
2: Delilah. Yeah.
3: Delilah.
4: Just straight there. Oh, there she goes.
2: All right. Thanks, Ryan.
5: Don't miss this in Mojo in the Morning's Dirty on the 30 in minutes.
3: So we talked about this briefly earlier, but the longtime announcer for Wheel of Fortune suspended from the show because of some misconduct. We will talk about that. And a new pet for Taylor and Travis. All of the details, Swifties, coming up in the Dirty.
2: Shannon, no offense. I love your Dirties, but everybody wants Secret Sound.
3: I know.
2: We're going to do that, too. Secret Sound's coming up.
5: Shannon's Dirty on the 30 in minutes on Mojo in the Morning. Guaranteed human. Channel 955. It's Mojo in the Morning's Motor City Traffic.
3: 728, 76 right now. We are under a heat advisory all day. So the official temperature going to get up to 93. It is going to feel like when you add in the humidity, we are in the low 100s. Sunshine mixed with clouds. Not ruling out a pop-up shower or thunderstorm several times throughout the day. Some of those could be severe. The southbound lodge totally closed because of an accident between Livernois and Linwood. Traffic is stopped back from McNichols. An accident 75 southbound at Baldwin Road. You've got a 10-minute delay, 94 westbound between the Southfield Freeway and Pelham. Some slow traffic, 94 westbound between East Outer Drive and Mount Elliott Street. And a 5-minute backup southbound 275 between 7 Mile and M1496. That's your Channel 955 traffic on Mojo in the Morning.
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0: 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Second date update happens at 8:20 on Mojo in the Morning.
2: All right, Mojo Secret Sound, day 3. And no winner yet. $5,000 right now could be yours. It's your share of the $20,000 that DFCU Financial has given us to give to you. We got to get a winner. 844-MOJO-LIVE, 844-665-6548. What is this sound? Secret sound might be too difficult, huh? Remember when we played this before? I thought to myself, this sound was way easier than the other sounds.
3: But that's because you've seen the video of what it is.
2: But even the other sounds, I saw the videos, and I thought those are crazy. So,
4: what do you feel like has been the toughest secret sound thus far?
2: The last one that we did with
5: cashews.
2: The cashew thing. Yeah. Mm-hmm. It seems so random.
4: Yeah.
2: But
4: is this one random?
2: I'm not going to tell you.
4: I thought I had it.
2: Random to you. After you made fun of me in the way that I talk when I text.
4: You mean like this?
2: What's the secret sound?
0: Mojo in the Morning's Dirty on the 30.
2: All right, Shannon, do you guys know her at all? She's
3: I can't wait for the description.
2: She's going to do the dirty on her. She's a nice person.
3: Something apparently happened on an American Airlines flight that was serious enough to have police waiting at the gate. And the person they were waiting for, longtime Wheel of Fortune announcer Jim Thornton.
6: Family, our announcer Jim Thornton. Hiya, Jim.
7: Hiya, Pat.
6: Doing a great job.
7: Thank you.
8: Sony Pictures Television has suspended Thornton from Wheel of Fortune and says his position is being recast while it conducts a thorough investigation into allegations concerning him. The development comes after an alleged incident on a commercial flight in May, turning a familiar television personality into the subject of a very different kind of headline. According to reports, Thornton was aboard a flight headed toward Los Angeles when another passenger allegedly complained about him to a flight attendant. Law enforcement was reportedly notified, and officers met Thornton at the gate when the plane arrived. He was questioned and released. American Airlines confirmed that an alleged incident was reported on a May 14th flight headed to Los Angeles International Airport, but Sony has not publicly disclosed the specific allegations against Thornton. For more than a decade, Jim Thornton was one of the voices millions of Wheel of Fortune viewers heard without ever really thinking about it.
9: I love Jim Thornton so much, and how could somebody not?
8: His voice was part of the rhythm of the show, announcing contestants, prizes, and that familiar world of spinning letters.
10: From Sony Pictures Studio, it's America's Game.
3: Mm-hmm. You know how they knew it was him? He was wearing a Wheel of Fortune jacket.
4: Oh, he's that guy?
3: Swear.
4: Not a jacket.
2: By the way, it's got to be something sexual.
4: Absolutely. Sure.
2: There's no way that Jim Thornton...
4: If you had to guess, what sexual act was going on at the time?
2: Did he touch somebody or something?
3: It had to be. It couldn't have just been a comment, because a comment wouldn't have police waiting at the gate.
2: Right.
4: Ooh. Yeah.
3: Do you know what I mean?
5: Yeah.
3: That's it was bad.
4: Either he touched somebody or he touched himself.
2: Well, it could be.
3: Oh, yeah.
2: So this happened in May, and now we're looking at September. Wonder why it all of a sudden is
3: great
2: coming
3: question.
2: Out now.
3: Yeah.
2: That's interesting.
3: Tyler Robinson will stand trial for the murder of Charlie Kirk. A Utah judge ruling yesterday that prosecutors did present enough evidence to move forward with that aggravated murder charge, among others. Again, he is accused of firing the single rifle shot that killed Charlie Kirk as he spoke at Utah Valley University last September. He has pleaded not guilty following the judge's ruling. Travis Kelce finally confirming that fluffy white dog that fans have been spotting with him for the past couple of months does indeed belong to him and Taylor, introducing the female Samoyed in his new Tommy Hilfiger Fall 2026 campaign. She's at the famous Plaza Hotel. Also stars Gigi Hadid, Carmelo Anthony. I think the dog's name is Wendy.
4: That's right.
3: I think that's what I've heard. But Wendy joins Taylor's three famous cats, Meredith Grey, Olivia Benson, and Benjamin Button. So they've got four pets in that household.
2: Take care of any of those cats, or they have people that take care of them?
4: Oh, for sure they got people. Yeah. I think they still play with him, you know, every 6 months when they see him. But, like, they got people.
2: You think he, like, takes his dogs on walks before he goes to the football stadium?
3: Honestly, I could see him doing it.
2: Or does he bring him to work with him, like the legendary Johnny Dare used to do with Barger, going to work every single day?
4: I don't think Andy Reid played that.
3: Hi, Johnny.
2: Andy Reid's not allowing that in?
4: Nah, he only want dogs on the field.
3: And lastly, one of my favorite things to do as a kid, we would beg my mom to take us to the Toys R Us on Eureka Road in Southgate. Oh, yeah. Loved walking around. Their Barbie aisle was so amazing. Good. Got my first Skip It there. Do you guys remember Skip
4: like
3: It?
4: Did you put it around your ankle?
3: Yes!
4: Yeah, I remember that.
3: Well, Toys R Us is bringing that experience back. It is opening another brick and mortar store at a mall in California, San Fernando Valley. But it is continuing this comeback after going bankrupt in 2017 and closing all of its U.S. stores that year. So Toys R Us now has 30 standalone and flagship stores nationwide. They've got these little shops inside of Macy's, which are not the same. But people are missing the old-fashioned Toys R Us shopping experience. So they're bringing them back. And it's so funny because I was reading some of the comments on an Instagram post about this. And one fan was like, now bring back Joann's and pay less.
5: Joann's just left.
3: Yeah. So I think... Oh my gosh, it's so nostalgic. I think that these new Toys R Us locations are going to have a whole retro toy section for adults. Yeah. Who grew up going to Toys R Us, like specific toys.
5: If you're local, I just saw that there was one of those in 12 Oaks Mall, a Toys R Us, and I was like, dang.
3: Yeah.
5: I didn't know they were in the malls.
3: Yeah, the Somerset Macy's has one, too.
2: The better one, though, is the Telegraph Southfield location
3: and the Eureka Road location.
2: Yeah, they had their own ones. Those are the best.
3: Yeah. All right, if you miss anything from today, you can always go back and listen to the podcast anytime for free on the iHeartRadio app.
0: Go! Celebrity Dirt. 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It's Mojo in the Morning's Dirty on the 30.
2: It is time now for Mojo's Secret Sound. Giving you
4: do it like
2: money.
4: Wheel of Fortune. Give me an announcer
2: Wheel
4: thing.
2: Of Fortune. Touching people on airplanes. No, this is Mojo's Secret Sound. We got to keep this clean, guys, because... this is a contest you can wake up to and listen with your kids in the car.
5: And should.
2: Families going to school right now. Mm. Your chance to win $5,000 with the Secret Sound. Welcome Willie to the show.
4: Hey.
2: Hi, Willie. How you doing? How you doing, Willie?
7: Okay, how about yourself?
2: Fantastic. Are we ready to win some money, Willie?
4: My name is Willie.
7: I'm ready.
2: Willie, I want to get you some money. I want to give you an opportunity to win here today. Mojo's Secret Sound for $5,000. Where are you from, first off, Willie?
7: Dearborn.
2: Dearborn checking in with Willie over there. Where do you live over in Dearborn?
7: On Michigan.
2: I love it. 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
4: Wow. 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
2: Do you know?
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7: That is tanker fuel filling up the gas. A tanker putting gas in the ground.
2: Mojo's Secret Sound. A tanker putting gas into the ground. Sounds to me like you've seen that before.
7: I have.
4: It was on Netflix.
5: Has Zach and Lydia seen it?
2: These guys, you're going to shake your head at every person's guess, not realizing that it could be the winner of this thing.
3: I know.
2: But it ain't. Willie's guess is not the winner, unfortunately.
3: I always look at what button you're going for on the sound box, because now I know that...
11: I'm going to hide my hand.
3: I know that fourth one is the wrong one.
2: I'm gonna make sure she's not peeking off my test.
4: She's got the vantage point.
2: I don't think Shannon has ever had to peek off somebody else's work or anything. She's She wouldn't trust any of the stuff that people would do.
3: Dude, I studied so hard.
5: All I did was cheat.
2: Let me go back to Willie. Let me go back to Willie for a second here. Willie from Dearborn. It is not the right answer, but you know what that means? That means that if you play again at 8:30 this morning, we will have another chance for you to play.
7: Sounds good.
2: All right, so think of something else, Willie. I appreciate you listening, buddy. You sound like a nice man, so I want to see you win some money.
7: All right. Thank you.
2: Thanks, buddy.
11: We interrupt Mojo in the Morning with this very important complaint from a listener.
12: Whenever you guys say this will only take a second, it might be the biggest lie I've ever heard. You're a bunch of liars.
11: This has been a breaking news alert from a listener on Mojo in the Morning.
2: All right. All right, Mojo in the Morning. So I want to know, what is the etiquette / what should be the rules to when you're throwing a kid's birthday party and you are doing the invites? You know, this has always been something that over the years, as a kid, I used to sit there and get anxiety about. As a parent, I would get anxiety about. So one of our friends is throwing an 8th birthday party for their daughter at Bounce It Up in Livonia.
4: Bounce It Up.
3: Sounds fun.
2: And it got us talking about one of the most awkward parts of being a parent. Who gets invited? Do you invite the entire class that your 8-year-old goes to so that nobody feels left out? Or you got a bunch of 8-year-olds. You don't want to have to sit there and corral them all at Bounce It Up. Do you invite just maybe, I don't know, a smattering of them, like 10 or something like that? And we were having this conversation and I said to them, I go, how many are you inviting? And they go, well, we're just planning on only inviting, like, I think there was a total of 9. And I said, you can't do that. You have to invite the entire class. How many kids in the entire class? 30. 30 is a lot. But you know what? You don't leave any kid out of the invite. Because you know what? No kid wants to be left out of this thing. So I wanted to ask you guys and then see what the other parents are listening do, like when you're throwing a party.
13: You want to be for real?
2: Yeah, what are you doing?
13: When I think Josiah was 8 years old and we went to Zap's on. I said, hey, Joe, who you want to come? He said, Carter and Lester. I said, bet.
3: Yeah.
5: And they probably had a ball. They got more money.
13: But it's up to who do you want to spend your birthday with?
3: I agree with you.
2: Did the other kids know that Carter and Lester and Josiah were going?
13: I mean, when they came back to school, they might have talked about it, but it wasn't broadcasted to the heavens. It's my son's birthday. Who does he want to spend it with? I'm not here to feed the masses.
3: Like he wants to be with his friends.
13: Yes.
3: And I also think it's a really dangerous thing to say, like, you need to invite the whole class. Well, there are some kids, I know that this has been true for Luce and Smith. There are some kids in the class that they're not comfortable being around. Mm. So I'm going to force them to be around those kids on their birthday. No, I have always told both of mine, you do not have to be friends with everybody, but you have to be kind and respectful to everybody.
13: Yeah, I'm with that.
3: And so I like birthday parties. They invite who they are actually friends with. And by the way, I know a lot of schools, you're not even allowed to hand out birthday party invitations at school anymore, so as, you know, to make sure that there are no hurt feelings. So
2: the problem, though, is we give goodie bags at these things and the kids go to school with their goodie bags paraphernalia. And then the kids go,
3: that's not true either,
2: because
3: all the parents throw out that crap as soon as they get home from the birthday party.
2: By the way,
13: early lessons that need to be learned. Everybody can go.
2: I go by, and this is how I used to go by, and Chelsea used to go by with our kids. And I will still remember Luke. Luke's had some great, Painted Up was one of the places we had a birthday party. We had birthday parties at, the trampoline, jump, whatever the heck the place. We've done birthday parties at Lifetime, played
13: Lifetime
2: basketball
13: Fitness?
2: At Lifetime. Yeah, I played basketball at Lifetime.
13: Okay, that sounds
2: I go by the famous words of somebody, and I don't remember who it is right now. All or nothing at all.
3: That would be O-Town.
2: Nah. Oh, it's O-Town. Yes.
3: Because I want it, right?
2: So, yes.
3: O-Town or 92?
2: All or nothing. All or nobody. And actually, I remember Chelsea used to, you know, Chelsea was the one that had to do all the work. I didn't do anything.
4: Right. That's why you didn't hear her singing.
2: But you know what? But Chelsea was very cognizant of the fact that she wanted to not hurt anybody's feelings. Now, mind you, my kids went to Notre Dame Prep Marist Academy, and they had classroom sizes sometimes of like 12 kids.
3: Yeah.
2: So it wasn't crazy.
3: Like, do you know what saves you in a lot of these, with a lot of these birthday parties? Like, Smith just had a birthday party at this really cool place in Troy called Slick City. And it was like, you get 10. You get a party package for 10. Oh. So I'm like, pick 9 friends.
4: Yeah, I like that. I'm with that. Back in the day, it really wasn't party vibes for me. My mom just used to bring a bunch of pizzas to lunch at school. And
2: I
4: was like,
2: I loved when
4: that was the vibe.
2: You
4: so
2: got
4: everybody
2: to bring
4: got to eat.
2: Yeah. Or cupcakes and things.
4: Yeah.
2: Rex, what's up? What are your thoughts on this one?
14: Yeah, well, my daughter just had her seventh birthday party. And a couple of days before, we brought all our invitations to like the meet the teacher. And we invited the whole class. And not one of them even called or showed up.
3: Oh. Okay, that breaks my heart.
2: That is ridiculous. Did they just not?
3: Why?
2: Not, well, that's
14: mean. I don't know if it was the short notice, but it was at the beach, and there was actually one of the students from our class that showed up at the beach.
4: Not for the party, though.
14: Plan on it. No.
4: Damn. What y'all do with all the food?
14: Well, I mean, we just took some home and just sent it. You know,
2: the
14: home
2: family.
14: With the people that did come. Yeah.
2: Can I tell you that when I see those stories about the kid who didn't have anybody show up at his birthday, and then next thing you know, like the entire, you know, Denver Broncos football team shows up or something like that. I love those stories.
5: Invite the show next time.
14: I would rather have been that way for sure.
4: How did your kid feel?
14: Well, she's still 7, so it didn't. You know, she had enough people there that I guess it didn't
2: hurt her
14: feelings too bad. She was a little sad, though.
2: Next time, invite us.
4: Yeah.
2: What's her name? What's her name, Rex?
14: Her name is Carmen.
2: Tell Carmen we're coming to the next party.
3: Happy birthday, Carmen.
4: Let's shoot a video for Carmen on a commercial.
3: I love that.
4: Break.
3: Yes.
2: Okay.
4: Send it to her.
3: Leave your phone number with Lydia.
2: Hey, what's up, Kane?
15: Hey, so I only have a 1-year-old son, but I know when we had the baby shower, I was trying to invite everybody and their moms, and my girlfriend and her mom were like, we're responsible for feeding all these people. So thinking on the topic of birthday parties, if you invite the whole class, then you got to feed the whole class. And
2: exactly.
15: That can be expensive.
3: And get ready, because when they're younger, especially, the parents all stay.
4: Mm. And high ratings ain't 5:30 no more.
2: I think you guys, it's not that crazy. You can invite everybody. What's up, Farah? Hi.
16: Hello. How you doing?
2: Good. What's going on?
16: Good. I'm just wondering, if you do invite the whole class and 30 kids show up, who is responsible for paying for those kids? Like, if you were to go to a bounce house.
2: Well, I think you got to pay for it. I think it's your kid's birthday party.
3: Also, what if your kids have friends that are in the other classes? Mm-hmm. Like, if they're in third grade, what if they're not? Then do you have to invite all of those classes too? Do you have to invite the whole grade?
16: I think that's why you can't invite the whole class.
3: For a lot of families. It's getting very gray and scary.
2: You guys are the reason why.
3: Let them invite their friends.
16: $20-$30 a kid.
2: You guys are the reason why kids bully.
3: So every time they have a play date. Can they invite just that one child over, or do I need to invite everybody?
2: We don't call it play dates. Those are, by the way, weird.
4: What you call
2: them? I don't know. We call
5: hang out.
3: I love when he knows he's wrong and he wants to change his stance.
4: I don't like this.
3: But he won't, just so that there's like a differing of opinion.
2: You guys are all a-holes.
4: No, bro. We just not inviting everybody.
2: What's up, Trent? Hi.
17: Hey, I was just going on the whole thing. Everybody kind of already covered it. But yeah, most people just kind of drop their kid off and expect you to pay for them.
2: Well, that's what you're supposed to. You're throwing a party for your kid. You know what I mean? And if you can't afford the bounce house, let them come to your backyard and get a bunch of Oscar Mayer wieners and some Lay's potato chips and everything will be fine.
17: Hey, if that's what you consider a party, that's fine. I'd rather go extravagant for my kid.
2: All right. Okay. Everybody's going to come on the money thing. Mojo's got money. Money at Mojo's doing this thing. You know
4: what?
2: That's
4: what people saying.
2: No, but that's what
4: I've been
2: thinking.
4: I've been zip lip
2: over
4: here.
2: You can pizza it and do fine. What's up, Holly? Hi.
18: Hi. I'm throwing a birthday party for my daughter right now, and we actually decided to do it somewhere else because last year we were planning it and thinking like, oh, I found this science place that would show up, and I'm thinking, oh, 10 kids. We had like 40 kids.
3: Oh my gosh.
2: Well, was it fun though? Did everybody enjoy themselves?
18: It was fun, but I didn't think we were having a party. So it was last minute. And I'm like, nobody's going to show up. We sent the invitations to school. Everybody showed up. And then there were parents showing up like, oh, you know, their siblings at home. I'm like, bring them in. I'm like,
2: That's a different topic altogether. The siblings that come are not allowed to actually be there at the party.
4: Agreed.
2: I'm sorry.
3: Mojo, I heard you were having John Tallinger and your buddy Paul and Brad over on Friday. We all should get invited, right? If he's having people over.
2: You guys want to?
4: I'm good.
2: I don't want to go to Lifetime. What's up, Miranda? Hi.
4: I don't want to Oscar Meyer meters.
2: What's going on?
19: How's it going this morning?
3: Good morning.
19: I just wanted to tell you guys that. Good morning. So I just had my son's 9th birthday party, and we do a themed party every year. So he's had like his 5th birthday. We run at a mechanical bull. He invites his friends. I cook a bunch of food, and obviously we're friends with his friends. So it just turns into this big, huge house party. So we've done mechanical bulls. We've done a 9-hole putt-putt thing. We've done all kinds of carnival games. Yeah. But this year was slip and slides. And so we got cake for 56 people. I cooked 10 pounds of hamburger for walking tacos.
3: Absolutely not. You are an angel, but there is no way I'm doing that.
2: Miranda, what? I want my kids out with your kids. You are, what a wonderful lady you are to do all that work. You know what? That's called being a mom there. That's called, you know, making sure that you make your kids' life special. I love you, Miranda. That was wonderful.
19: Thank you so much. I appreciate you guys. Have a great day.
2: How many pounds of meat again?
19: Yeah.
2: 50 pounds?
3: How many Xanax did you take before that party?
19: None. it was just 10 pounds of hamburger.
4: Just 10
19: pounds. So just 10 pounds. But walking tacos, I mean, it was a perfect amount of food. My husband actually...
2: See that? Yeah. She didn't Oscar Mayer Wiener it. She walking tacos. That's a great mother.
19: Yeah.
2: Teach Shannon. Teach Shannon.
4: Teach Shannon.
2: Hold on. Aaron, what's up, Aaron? Hi, it's Mojo in the Morning.
20: Hello. I used to do this when my daughter was in elementary school. When she started kindergarten, I think we started out with 3 classes. I would invite the entire grade. Now, not everybody would come because they can't come, but my family was really close with a lot of people in school. So I just invited the entire grade until our kids went to middle school.
2: Wait, what about the teachers? Did you ever invite the teachers?
20: Yeah. Yeah,
2: she even invited the teachers.
4: Course, oh my God.
20: Yeah, and so it was, I mean, my daughter's birthday was in May, so in June
2: end of the
20: we
2: school
20: would
2: year party.
20: To the middle of June.
2: Yeah.
20: Yeah, and it would just turn into an
2: Can
20: end
2: I tell
20: of
2: you something?
20: Day.
2: I'm going to recall Sherry Sherman went to grade school with her, 8 years of grade school. I invited everybody in my class to my 8th grade graduation party at my house. My sisters and my mom was literally not in good condition at the time. They said either all or nothing. They all came. Guess what? Sherry Sherman came up to me afterwards and said that was the only party that she was invited to.
20: Yeah,
2: do it
20: exactly.
2: for Sherry.
20: not everybody comes.
2: Yeah, thank you. Yeah. That's wonderful.
20: It's just for wonderful. Memories. Yep, no problem.
2: Yeah.
20: Bye-bye.
2: Thank you. I feel so much better getting that off my chest.
4: Happy now.
2: I got a taste for an Oscar Mayer wiener.
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2: Is that what it is?
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2: Breast.
22: Augmentation.
2: Are there any moms in a car with their kids that want to win boobs right now? 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
13: I want to hear the kids call in for the moms.
2: Oh, my God.
13: My mom needs new boobs.
2: That is actually.
3: So thankful my kids are already at school.
2: Do you tell your kids that you're going to do that? Because when Chelsea got breast augmentation, she did not.
13: And she came home with new boobs?
2: No. She went and got them, but I don't think she was like, I don't know if she verbalized it. I don't remember. The kids were older. But,
13: you have to. You can't just show up. You can't just show back up in the house with new boobs, bro.
2: Well, I think that, you know, mommy had surgery, and mommy's, she's doing okay. Everything's going good.
13: It's not like, you know, another type of surgery. These are, you're coming home with bigger boobs.
2: Yeah, but not necessarily do you see them right away because you got them tucked into whatever.
13: But you will see them. I don't want to walk in the kitchen one day and now my mom has went from a B to a double D. We got to have a conversation.
5: How close are you looking at your mom, though?
3: Exactly.
13: No. You don't have to. If it's a drastic change like that, it's going to be noticeable. And
1: mommy,
13: I would
1: like it.
13: I would like to be prepared.
2: Yeah.
5: Okay.
2: I don't know. Listen.
13: Am I crazy?
2: I don't know. Let me see if Louise, you got any kids in the car? No. Louise is on with us right now. Louise, are you there?
6: Yes, I am.
2: You're a winner, Louise. Yeah. Congratulations. Hey. Louise, what are we trying to get? What are we, you want some new breasts?
6: Well, I got some Saggers. I need to get made perky again.
2: Oh, I like that.
13: Got some saggers.
2: We got to lift the saggers up here. All right. So, Louise, you got a $200 Allure Medical gift card, and you're now qualified for breasts that we will give away on Friday morning. So make sure that you're listening Friday morning and have your phone out because we call you to tell you you're a winner. All right.
6: I will. Thank you very much.
2: Appreciate it. Where are you from?
6: Southfield.
2: Thanks for listening. We appreciate you.
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2: You're a doo-doo head.
21: Here we go.

0: already up.
1: Y'all would Halloween hate. Stuff?
0: Yes. Pumpkins. I have like.
2: You're in an apartment.
0: A Frankenstein.
1: What does that mean? You know, you can't decorate your apartment?
2: You're not.
0: It's all interior stuff.
2: Yeah, you got like a bunch of stuff, like, you know.
0: Yeah, Halloween stuff in my apartment.
1: Yeah. See, I think
2: it's like a classroom for a kid. A teacher.
1: That's great. I like that.
2: It's true.
1: I think pumpkins are cool, but once you start putting like ghosts and skeletons, that's October vibes.
2: Do you have on your apartment door so that everybody can see? Do you have Boo on there?
3: No, I don't. You don't have, I should.
2: We gotta get you a doormat.
0: Yes, yeah. We're not allowed to have them in our building.
2: They don't let you have that. Yeah. Must be one of those Bedrock Gilbert properties, huh? What is it?
1: Rules.
2: Hey, real quick, I want to ask this this question because we're talking about all this stuff. Don't you think that the first week that you throw stuff up has to be that Saturday morning where you wake up and it's like 50 degrees and, you know, there's football on TV? Like, we haven't even had that at all.
0: I feel like it was that
3: for Halloween, you mean, or for... To break out all the fall stuff.
2: For Halloween and all that stuff. Like, I don't think, like, you have to be in the mood.
3: Yeah, I still think it's too early for Halloween.
2: Like, Wes saying, hey, let's do it this weekend. It's going to be 99 degrees.
3: Yeah, I'm not going to be in the mood this weekend yet.
2: It's not going to be fun. Like, today I went to Starbucks and I saw that they had the pumpkin spiced cold brews.
0: Yeah.
2: And I thought to myself, you know, no.
3: Well, that's because of this crazy weather we're having right now, though. Because to me,
0: if it was
3: once
0: cold,
3: it's September 1, I'm good
2: if
3: for
2: it
3: the
2: was.
3: Fall.
2: If remember, we had that one week in August that actually felt like, oh, summer is over with, and we were all depressed. That would put me in the mood to possibly
0: so then
2: do it.
0: It's acceptable.
2: Yeah.
1: Okay. I think the weather does play a role. I think Halloween stuff should go up October 1st. Maybe the last weekend in September if you want to do it.
3: Yeah.
1: I think pumpkins and browns and oranges and all that kind of stuff can go up now.
3: Okay.
1: Because it's like the leaves.
3: I'm kind of with you there.
1: It's like the leave colors. Like, that stuff can be decorative.
2: I don't know how the weather has been for summertime as far as leaf changing colors, but has anybody looked at any of the signs of what up north looks like nowadays? Are the leaves changing or anything?
1: You're going up north, right, Anna?
0: In a couple of weeks.
2: Are you?
1: I thought it was this weekend.
2: By the time you go up north, I guarantee you that will probably
0: for sure.
2: be. Rebecca, what's up? It's Mojo in the Morning. Hi.
4: Hi. How are you guys this morning?
2: We're doing okay. Great. It's the burr months. They have names for everything
3: the burr
2: nowadays.
3: Months and summerween, you just learned.
2: What's up?
4: Yes. My Halloween decorations have been up since July.
2: Oh, my God. Well, you did.
0: Now that... Yeah. Is a little
1: why?
4: I love Halloween. My whole kitchen is pink and ghosts. But Halloween is my favorite season. So
2: are you a Wiccan?
4: That was.
2: I don't know.
4: That's the soonest that my husband would let me put it out. So.
2: Okay.
4: It was in July.
2: Yeah. There are, by the way, no offense to you on this one, but there are those kind of like freaky, way too into Halloween girls. That, like, make their makeup even look like it's, you know, like they're scary.
1: Like them goth baddies?
2: Yeah. Well, you know, there's a difference between goth and then I'm a freaky Halloweener. You know what I mean?
1: I'm down for some freaky Halloween.
2: You like that?
1: Yeah.
2: Do you change your makeup at this time of the year, too, Rebecca? Do you make yourself look scary?
4: I don't wear makeup, so.
2: Oh, okay.
4: No.
1: So she's scary enough.
4: I just do my lashes and that's it.
2: I love it. Good for you, Rebecca.
3: Bare-faced and beautiful.
2: Wake up. Yes.
1: Boo.
2: What's up, Mike? How you doing? We're too silly today. What's going on? Hi, Mike.
5: Good morning, y'all. How y'all doing
3: today? Good morning.
2: Fantastic.
5: I've been decorating since August 1st.
2: Oh, my.
5: My cousin started putting it up, and I got probably about 40 things out of on my lawn, all decorated. And
1: things like what?
5: Crazy out there. I got 2 10-foot skeletons, a 10-foot Frankenstein, an alien ship. Homemade.
3: Wow. You go all out.
1: Homemade alien ship.
2: What town do you live in? I'm calling the city.
5: I live out in Burton.
2: Okay, so the sticks, huh? You got a little rural area. They don't have rules out there. There's no subdivision rules.
1: No Gilbert rules.
5: Oh, no. My neighbors love it. I live on a little circle park, circle road.
2: Cul-de-sac.
5: And
2: little
5: the neighbors just, And they just walk by and just look and just talk. And
2: I want to see the spaceship. Can you send us a picture of the spaceship, Mike?
5: Yeah.
2: I appreciate it. Hold on, Lydia. Get his spaceship. I want to see that.
3: Say the kind of street he lives on again.
2: cul-de-sac.

0: Oh, no.
1: What is it?
0: Cul de sac, right?
2: Yeah.
1: It's a cul-de-sac. Kira, don't laugh.
2: You said it twice, and I was like, what is he saying?
0: I'm glad you let it slide.
1: You understand I have a speech impediment. What's going on, Kira?
3: Hey, no, I was just saying, like, even just stopping, like, Dollar Tree, like, in July, and I saw the Halloween stuff up, my anxiety was, like, through the roof. I'm like, oh, my God, like, it's already, like, time is moving so fast already. Mm-hmm. I already feel like, you know, like, how is today even Wednesday? How is it September? Then you want to throw in Halloween, like, stop. They'll put Christmas decorations up next week. Watch.
2: Right. Yeah. I was just really surprised at the negative reaction to lighting a fall candle. Mm-hmm.
1: Mm-hmm. Poncho, what's up, Poncho?
4: Good morning.
1: What's happening?
4: The easiest way to determine if it's not too early is if the Halloween attractions such as Corn Maze's Haunted Houses are open or Spirit of Halloween.
1: Spirit stores are up. Yeah,
2: yeah.
1: They seem year-round now.
5: I just looked up Erebus. It opens in like 2 weeks.
1: Cider Mills. What about Cider Mills?
5: I think they're open.
1: Or Apple Orchards, and some depending on where you live, that's what you call them. What's up, John?
6: Hey, good morning.
1: Good morning.
6: So Halloween, my Christmas tree goes up because there's nothing to do while the kids aren't trick-or-treating, so I just put it up then.
2: Your
1: Christmas tree is
2: That's
1: up?
2: That's a wild time.
6: I put the Christmas tree up Halloween night.
1: Halloween night.
2: While his kids are out getting candy.
5: Then you have it all November and December.
1: But Shannon, Shannon, you can't poo-poo on John because you said, I'm not putting my... You know, Halloween decorations up October 1st. I only get 1 month. John is putting it up November 1st. He gets basically.
2: Yeah, you're right. I'm just saying the timing is weird that it's actual Halloween and he's bringing out the Christmas stuff.
1: I always feel like the Christmas tree doesn't go up until after Thanksgiving. I still think we got to celebrate Thanksgiving. I'm sorry about it. You know, I know we got some. I know.
0: What?
1: I know we don't like. We don't like the pilgrims, you know, or...
0: Oh, I mean...
7: You know. Mashed potatoes, gravy, and football. Cranberry sauce!
1: Yeah, yeah. We're canceling the Thanksgiving this year.
0: It's a murder.
8: Can I read this text?
1: Yes, go ahead.
8: Someone said, Summerween. He won't answer me. He said, Summerween? What the heck is that, Shannon? Summerween sounds like something freaky I want to give my wife.
2: you do whatever you want with that phrase.
0: I love it.
9: Hey, stay in school, at least to avoid the real world for a few more years. This is Mojo in the Morning.
1: All right, it is Mojo in the Morning, home of the War of the Roses. Second date update, that's coming up. Shannon's dirty on the 30, the five lies tell your mom phone scam. Am I the a-hole? Throwback, throwdown. I mean, there's so many fun things that we get to do on the show, and we actually call this a job, which is kind of crazy. Anna... First off, the last 2 days, you look phenomenal, Anna. Let me give you... Yesterday, Anna comes into the studio, and I look around the room. Hey, what's going on? Oh, my God. Like, look at... He had your hair
5: curled,
1: and you had the makeup on point. You looked like you were happy and smiling, and everything's good. And I thought to myself, wow, Anna, what's going on? Do you have like I feel bad asking that question. Do you have an appointment today or something? Because sometimes when somebody dresses or looks a little different, you think they must be meeting with a client or something. Yeah,
0: court date.
1: But you had a different reason why you were getting yourself looking like that.
5: So a lot of the men I meet are through Instagram, and I have been communicating with a new man via Instagram DMs. And he was taking a little bit long to respond. So I was like, I need to look good and post something on my story to get his attention. And then I know he's going to respond in a second. So that's what I was doing.
1: So
5: but then I didn't. I didn't have time to take a picture.
1: So you actually...
2: the whole day?
5: It just didn't work out.
2: So did you want it to be a close-off picture?
5: No. Okay. I was going to like take like me out doing something, but I just had too many other things to do.
1: So you will specifically post just to get the guy to see it?
5: Not always, but like, thirst trap. Come on.
1: I get thirst traps, but it was,
5: it was for this guy specifically because I knew that we had been DMing and my messages would be in his DMs like at the top, and he would see I post a story and he would click it right away. And I was like, I need him to see what he's missing out on. He would respond to my DM very fast.
1: Do you ever post something like that and they don't click on it? You don't see that they are one of the people that saw it?
5: Yeah, maybe, but...
1: Does it bother you? Like, do you go, damn it, I gotta, you know...
5: I don't know. I think every time I post it, they respond.
1: Do that.
10: See, yeah. That's how you gotta play it.
5: What?
10: I love getting it. Why don't you watch my stories? Or you don't see my stories? I love that.
1: When girls say that to you?
5: We've talked about this before. I block all the guys that I'm talking to, like, their stories, because I don't want to see it. Because... For that reason.
1: So you've had girls call you out specifically because you did not look at their story for a little bit.
10: Yep.
1: And what do you say to them?
10: You didn't pop up.
1: Say you that. Didn't
5: Are
1: pop
5: you
1: up.
5: Intentionally avoiding them? Sometimes, or did you actually. Oh, okay.
10: I mean, sometimes you really, because like when you go on Instagram, you only got like so many stories that you can see, and I'm not about to like go find you. Like, I'm not that thirsty for it. If I see it, I might look at it. I might not look at it.
1: I always feel weird when I'll go on Instagram and I'll look at, like, I'll see somebody's got a story up there. I'm like, oh, I want to see what they put on their story. And then instantaneously, all the people I look at the most, their stories come up. And I hate that I notice that they just put it up, or it looks, you know, it just showed that they put it up. Mm-hmm. And I'm like, oh, I'm the top of the, or the
10: first,
1: the bottom, the bottom of the list.
10: Yeah. And I'm right, though. Like, there are times where, not even if you're talking to someone, but say you used to be in communication with someone, and then you click that story and you see a new updated picture of them, and you like, what's up? You know what I mean? Yeah. It forces you to engage.
1: Who does this? I want to know, are there any others? I know that many of us do. Let's admit it. And let's ask the question of you. Did it work? And I want to know if it worked. Can I tell you what I also don't do? Mm. So if you post something on social media, Shannon posts something on social media, and she just posted it, and I just saw it, I will not be the first like. Because if I'm the first like, not specifically I'm saying this to you, Shannon, I will with you. But there are some others. Like, there are some times where I'll go through and I'll see nobody liked it, and I'll go, I can't be the first one because I don't want to look like I'm like creeping.
2: Do you want to know what's so funny? That just happened to me with Chels.
1: Really?
2: Your wife. Chels posted something. I can't remember what it was. Maybe it was a pic with her girl cousins because she just took a cousin trip.
1: Yeah.
2: And I was like, how does this beautiful photo not have any likes? So I liked it. And then I'm like, oh, it was posted 38 seconds ago. Now I'm that weirdo. Yeah. But it just came up. Like, when I opened the app, that was the first thing on there.
1: Sometimes if you're the first one as a guy on a girl's, it doesn't feel like you're being right.
10: Yeah, you look thirsty.
5: I don't think it's that deep.
1: Really?
10: No. It's not, but like, as to Shannon's point, 38 seconds ago.
2: I'm not joking. It is. Yeah. That's what it was.
5: I guess.
1: Yeah.
5: I'm just a serial liker.
1: 844 Mojo Live is telephone number, 844-665-6548. Let me read a text message, not from our listeners here, but read a text message from "Do not say my name on the radio." So I got a text from a "Do not say my name on the radio," but I pulled an Anna yesterday. This is a friend, a female friend of Chelsea and I's. I pulled an Anna yesterday, and sure enough, he was the first one to look at it.
5: Worked like a charm, my girl.
1: Bing, bing, bing, bing, bing, bing, bing, bing. And it's funny too, because I'm going to go to their Instagram and look. And see
5: what it was.
1: I want to see exactly what it was. See what they got going on there.
10: Show me.
1: Oh, look at them. Look at them looking all
5: hot.
1: Fine. Another one here. Girls are wild. Guys would never do something like this. Do guys do this?
10: True, no.
1: Guys don't do this at all?
10: I don't think so.
1: They don't post something? I've put stuff up on social media because I wanted
10: to get somebody's attention?
1: I knew it was a good pick, and I thought to myself,
2: well, everybody does that.
1: But I've posted going, man, I hope, you know, people see it.
10: That sounds sad.
5: It's just like playing games. Guys play games in different ways.
10: Okay, what do you mean?
5: Like, y'all might purposely take a long time to respond because you don't want her to think you're that interested in her. I don't know. I just feel like it's different games that y'all play. Mm.
1: 810, this is for Anna. Girl, that's wild. I always wish I could read. Should I read this and what I think their voice sounds like?
10: Go ahead, sure.
1: Girl, that's wild. Don't chase. The right man will never make you feel that way. That is from 810.
5: Go off, queen.
1: Now call their number and call
2: I want to see how they,
1: Lydia, call 810.
8: I already did. She can't talk. It's Chelsea.
1: Her name is Chelsea?
8: Yes, it's listening.
1: Not my wife, Chelsea, right? because I do not want to imitate Chelsea. I've imitated Chelsea before and got myself in trouble.
8: Listener Chelsea.
1: All right, listener Chelsea. Another one here right now. This is from 248. Anna, don't be so thirsty. Let them come to you.
5: Listen, they came to me first. That's why they're in the DMs.
1: I can't believe you did not. You went all, you in.
5: I know, not, I didn't post anything.
1: All day yesterday. Anna yesterday looked so good.
5: Thank you.
1: I'm gonna go on record to say this. There, Anna has very different styles. I don't think Anna gives herself credit for being as attractive of a person as she is.
5: Thank you.
1: I don't think she has the self-esteem that I have for her.
5: I don't.
1: But yeah, yesterday might have been in the top three of times that I've seen Anna.
11: Wow. What are the other two?
1: Well, there was one that we went to, one of our big events, maybe, I think it was.
11: Jingle Ball or something?
1: Well, I don't even know what it was. And then one time I was in downtown Detroit with Chelsea and my family. And you remember that? And you were doing a Christmas photo shoot, and she was dressed up like a Christmas present. I mean, she was taking pictures out in front of all the teddy bear thing in front of the Hudson's building.
11: Gilbert Way or Nick Way.
1: It looked good, yeah. Let me grab a call here. What's up, Mojo in the Morning? Hello. Hello.
11: You're on the
12: phone. I was just talking about the posting on social media.
1: Yes. Yeah. What is your name?
12: Oh, God. I'm Marley. I'm just going to say it.
1: That's okay. Marley, what's going on?
12: So, first of all, thank you. You guys, we won 2 free tickets to the Thomas Rhett concert from you guys.
1: Yeah. How was that show?
12: It was great. I was a little overwhelmed. That place is ginormous.
1: Yeah,
12: but it was my daughter's first concert, thanks to you guys. I was able to take her.
2: What a good one, too.
1: By the way, if you see George today over at Six Salon, ask him how he liked the Thomas Rhett concert. He was talking to me about that. Go ahead. What's going on?
12: So there was a picture that my daughter and I took before the concert. And, I mean, I've been single for years. And I was like, you know what? I'm just going to post it. I don't usually post. I posted it, and immediately I have, like, 10 messages in my DMs from guys.
11: You was looking good.
1: Didn't it feel good, though?
12: I wasn't even looking good. That was the good thing.
1: You know what, though? You. That just shows you that you don't need to do all kinds of crazy stuff. Just be you, Marley.
5: Instagram's like the new dating app.
1: Yeah, that's great. I'm happy that you called us. What's up, Ellie? Hi.
13: Hi, I have a question. Anna, did you notice if he was in your TikTok live yesterday?
5: Oh, no, he definitely was not.
1: What did Anna do on her TikTok live yesterday, Ellie?
5: I walked
13: in. She was just walking and chatting with everybody. I happened to notice her. So first thing I thought was when she said she didn't get to post a picture, maybe he got to see how cute she was on TikTok live.
2: Wait, you said definitely not because was he at Practice?
5: Possibly.
1: He's an
2: That's
1: athlete.
2: How you know.
1: Ellie, how did you think Anna looked yesterday?
5: I didn't show myself.
13: She's always
5: online.
13: Beautiful. I was going to say, I don't even have to know how she looks. She's always beautiful.
1: That's wonderful. Thank you for the call.
13: All of you are.
1: I like it.
13: Have a good day.
1: And you too, Ellie.
11: So, well, we don't know.
1: Nanette, what's up, Nanette?
14: Oh, my goodness. Anna Slay, girl, because this is how you do it. And it's all it's got to be. Like, you post one picture, they all look at it. So that's how you got to roll with it.
5: Come to mama.
14: Yes, girl. Slay.
5: Thank you.
1: Nanette.
5: I'm going to post one today since I didn't yet.
1: As Anna's second father, I wish she wasn't slaying with these athletes, though. I don't like this thing. She needs a regular guy.
11: What's wrong with athletes?
14: Hey, and that's fine, but
1: they got
14: you know
1: girls
14: what?
1: In all cities.
14: One.
1: Yeah. These guys, you know.
11: Not all of them.
1: They either get injured or arrested. I don't know.
14: But not all of them are bad.
1: Okay. Name one.
14: Mojo, stop your dad.
1: All right. Take care of yourself. Brittany, what's up, Brittany?
15: Hey, yeah. I always say that men are just so easy. And like I say jokingly, but they really are so easy. I slid into Instagram DMs of a famous person a couple weeks ago after I went to their show. And then they ended up doing a show in Columbus the very next day. But it was like I slid in the DMs. He responded within an hour. And then next thing you know, the next day I'm going to Columbus and having a wild night.
1: Oh, wow. My God. Come on, Brittany, tell us who this famous person is.
15: I can't. I cannot.
1: Here, do this. I'm going to put you on hold for 1 second. Tell Lydia we will not say it on the radio. Lydia will just tell us, okay?
11: I want to know about the wild night.
1: Hold on 1 second. Lydia, ask her who it was. Gots to know. Otherwise, I'm looking up who played here and then went to Columbus right afterwards.
11: Oh, to the Googles.
1: Yeah, I want to know. Lydia, you're keeping me waiting. This feels like the...
2: Is she putting it up on your screen?
1: Not yet. She hasn't put it on hold
5: put
1: yet.
5: Put it in the group chat so we can all see.
2: That's right, yeah.
8: She told me, but she swore me to secrecy.
2: Come on!
1: You can't do that.
8: And
1: us.
8: Also, you guys, I don't think... I hate to say it. I don't think you guys will know who this is.
1: Oh, really? Oh.
2: Did okay. you?
8: No.
2: Oh.
1: Oh.
2: Okay.
1: I'll IMDb it. All right.
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1: All right. Secret Sound's coming up right after this. Don't go anywhere. 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
1: Second Date Update on the Mojo in the Morning show. Finding out why you're not getting a call back after you went on a date. How long ago, Katie, has it been since your date and that you guys have been with each other?
17: It's been 2 weeks.
1: So you guys have not been together in 2 weeks and you're wondering why. You thought the date went great. What was the date?
17: We just went to a dinner.
1: Okay. And just had dinner and conversation?
2: Anything afterwards?
17: We just like talked in his car after. That was
1: just
17: about it.
1: Just talking?
11: Talking clothes?
17: We kissed a little. That was it.
1: Okay. So dinner, little kissing, and hanging out in his car. Did he try to get you to go with him somewhere, or was the intention that you guys were just going to stay in the car?
17: Just in the car, and then I went home.
1: And what was it that you guys said to each other right before you left? Like, what did you say to him? What did he say to you?
17: Talk soon.
2: Talk soon.
5: And then you don't talk soon.
1: And then when you got into your car, did you have that feeling inside? Like, you know how sometimes you get those butterfly-y feelings inside where you're just like, that was really good. That was a good date.
17: Yeah, I thought he was really cute, and I thought he respected what I had to say.
1: Mm, okay.
17: But
1: then he didn't call
17: it. That was it.
1: All right.
17: Yeah.
1: Katie, say hello to Colin.
18: Hi.
17: Hello. Oh, hi.
1: Colin, is everything okay? Are you okay? Please tell us that you've been in the hospital or something. Like that you...
18: No, I'm okay.
1: You're okay?
2: What's the deal?
18: Nothing really.
1: No.
2: Well, but there's obviously something that you did not like and therefore have not reached back out to her.
18: Well, I think we just have like different like interests and values and stuff like that.
11: Like what? What was said that didn't align with you?
18: Well, she told me that like, you know, she wants to wait until she gets married, you know, before we have sex.
1: And you got a problem with that? You're not into that?
18: Well, you know, you need to test the car, you know.
11: Don't say it like that.
1: You gotta test the car.
11: Don't say it like that. I don't think it's a problem, though.
5: What do you mean?
11: Well, no, Mojo said, and you have a problem with that. I don't think that's the right way to phrase
1: it. What is it, then?
11: It just doesn't align with where he's at in his life.
2: Yeah.
1: Okay.
18: Yeah, it's like, I mean, like, if we're not intimate, how am I supposed to fall in love with you?
5: So it's not even that.
2: Okay, well, that's a crazy thing to say, but
5: that was a little crazy. It's not even that you were just trying to hook up like the first night. You're just saying in general, before you get married, you would like to do that.
18: Yeah, yeah, of course.
5: I see
18: We did not. Yeah, first night is okay. It's not like I need to hook up with somebody first night.
1: Kate,
18: but ever, it's like, yeah. What if we don't get married for 2 years, 3 years? Like what?
1: Katie, are you? If you don't mind me asking, Katie, and if it's out of line, just say I don't want to answer. Are you a virgin?
17: Yeah. And he seemed like he was okay with that.
1: How old are you? How old are you, if you don't? How old are you, Katie?
17: 22.
1: Okay.
10: Katie, so, are you able or willing to do other things? Or is, you know, no form of sexual contact allowed until
1: she
10: marriage?
1: She was kissing in the car.
10: You know what I'm talking about, though.
17: I mean, I don't want to answer that on the radio, but, you know, Colin, you seem like you really respected my boundaries on the car, and I'm just kind of shocked that this wouldn't be okay for you.
18: I mean, I do respect your boundaries. I'm not a jerk, and that's why I didn't do anything more than kiss, because that's what you wanted to do. But yeah. I'm not going to not get intimate with somebody after dating with them, like, until marriage. Like, I don't even know if I want, you know, I don't even know if I want to get married, like, anytime soon, so... It's a big deal.
2: Okay. I get what you're saying, Colin, and I completely respect and understand, you know, what she's doing. So you just don't go together.
1: Yeah, you guys aren't going to be a match.
2: And that's okay.
1: Yeah.
17: I'd
1: like to ask listeners this question, though. I'd like to ask listeners, do you think that you could either do what Katie is doing, or do you think you are more like Colin, because this is interesting, the idea that he's like, I want to make sure that I have sex with somebody before I decide I'm going to have a long time, you know, relationship. I think Katie's circumstances, seeing that she is a virgin, I think that, you know what? I think as a guy, you got to also respect that. Like if the girl all of a sudden says to you, you know, hey, we're not having sex before we get married. Well, are you having sex with anybody else? Like, I want to know what the story would be. She's not. It's not like Katie's going out and having sex with other people, but not having sex with Colin.
2: Wouldn't even make sense, though.
1: Well, sometimes it could. You never know.
10: Like, there's some guy versions out here too, though.
1: Yeah, there are also guys. Are there any? Call us. I want to hear.
10: I mean, we was out drinking with one a couple of weeks ago.
1: Really?
10: Yeah.
1: When? I wasn't
10: there.
1: He grown.
10: He was with the girl that you met on the airplane. It was a part of that group.
1: Oh, okay. Yeah. What's up, Aaron?
2: He's never had sex ever.
10: Never.
2: No. Oh.
1: Hey, Aaron.
19: Good morning, everybody.
10: Good morning.
1: What's going on? Thoughts on this one?
19: This guy's a mess, and if he can't respect her boundaries, she just needs to let go and... go find somebody that will respect her boundaries.
1: Aaron, Colin can hear you right now. Colin, Aaron says you're a mess.
18: Well, he doesn't know me, so.
5: It sounded like he did respect.
10: Why do you say he's a mess?
2: Yeah, he did.
18: I was respectful. Yeah. Why am I a mess? Because I want to have interrelationships with my girlfriend, like after dating her, even before marriage. Like, that's not being a mess. I don't know what you're talking about.
2: Yeah.
19: No, but you're trying to put her as a new vehicle. Can't do that. Those are two different topics.
10: Yeah, that comment was wild. I agree with that one.
17: He did say I was like a car, Colin. Yeah. Like, I'm a little... I thought...
1: If you're a car, you're a Ferrari.
18: I'm just using that as an example.
10: Yeah,
18: like, would you buy a car without trying it?
5: That's what people say.
18: It was just an example.
1: Chris?
18: I didn't call you a car.
1: What's going on, Chris?
20: Hey, guys. I just feel like with society today and the way that relationships are, there's such blurred lines in so many different areas where not much is sacred for men and women in the relationship anymore. And for her to set these boundaries and to stand on it, I think that's really admirable. And it's his loss in the end. So good for her.
1: Okay.
17: Thank you.
1: Another Chris on the phone with us right now. What's up, Chris?
21: I was wondering if Katie wanted to go out. I'm 22. I don't care about any intimate, you know, anything like that.
1: Whoa.
10: You a virgin? You a virgin?
21: I'm a college student, you know. I don't really care about any of that.
1: Where do you go to school, Chris?
10: Not a virgin.
21: Macomb Community College.
1: I like it. And Chris, maybe. Hold on one second.
10: Can I ask Katie, do you need for your partner to be a virgin also?
17: That's a good question. No, that's not, I mean, as long as our relationship is that safe space, you know, where we're waiting for each other, I'm cool with that.
1: Okay. Yeah. Hey, Fran.
17: Yeah, I mean, I'd be.
1: You'd be okay. I'll get Chris's number. What's up, Fran?
3: Hi. I just had a comment. I think it's really wild for him to say he's not going to fall in love with her unless he has sex with her. Like, she's been saving it for 22 years. Who do you think you are that she's just going to give it to you after the first date? Like, that's wild.
18: I didn't say fall in love. I said, and I didn't say sleep at the first date.
3: How do you think I'm going to fall in love with you if you won't be intimate?
18: How do you become intimate with somebody?
3: Sex is not the only form of intimacy. That's not the only form of intimacy.
18: She's right. It's part of it.
17: There's so much more.
3: Part of it, but it's not the only part. And if that's the most important part, then run. Mm. Run.
17: Thanks, girl.
1: Angie, what's up, Angie?
4: Hi, good morning.
1: Good morning. What's going on? Second date update.
4: I have to have sex before marriage. Because what about if the partner is bad in bed?
1: Yeah.
8: Or you're just
4: and you marry them, and then you're like stuck.
1: Angie, you may be the woman for Colin. I don't know if there's an age difference here. Colin, what do you think? You and Angie,
18: hey,
1: you guys.
18: I mean,
1: take it for a drive.
18: I just like the support. The support is great.
1: Yeah,
18: I appreciate that. Somebody is understanding that.
1: Yeah.
18: Yeah. Everyone else is thinking it, but they're just not saying it.
1: I love it. Yeah. All right. Hold on a second. I got a voice disguise D. D, you're being voice disguise. Initial D.
22: What's up, guys? How we doing?
2: Good.
1: Why do you want to be voice disguised?
22: I don't want, like, my friend to hear me say this, but we're all very, like, my entire friend group is very disappointed in him because he's dating a girl who's, like, Katie's cool. Katie's young, 22 years old. She's a virgin. I respect that. We should all respect that, right? But my friend is dating a girl who I guess we just found out it's been, like, 4 or 5 months. We were golfing, and we're like, so how is it? You know, just guy talk. And he's like, oh, we haven't yet. She's waiting for marriage. But we all know this girl. And we all know that, like, she was a super HOE. Like, she's got 30, 40 bodies on her. But now she's making my boy wait till marriage. That doesn't feel right.
8: She's born again.
11: Yeah.
1: Are you sure that she's not? Is she born again or is she just lying about it?
22: It had nothing to do with religion. I don't know. He didn't really go into detail because I feel like he kind of felt like a little embarrassed because we all know the situation. But we're also like,
1: does he know that she's about, like, been with other girls or been with other guys?
22: Ex, you know, so it's just
11: people can change though.
1: Yeah, but is it that she changed or that she just lying to him about?
22: How would you feel, Kev? Hold on. How would you feel, Kev, if the girl was like, I changed, Kev. I'm sorry. You're not going to get none now.
11: I would be understanding of it. I'm not sure if I would continue to pursue her in that way, if that's all that I wanted.
22: Okay.
11: But I know girls who used to live a certain type of lifestyle, and now they don't want to live that young lifestyle like that in that way anymore, and they're completely different women.
1: Well, honestly,
2: and
1: I think
2: you're allowed to evolve.
11: Absolutely.
1: I think a lot of times when they do that, they do it because they want to find the right person, not just some guy to have sex with.
11: Yeah, they done getting ran through.
1: All right, let's go back to Colin. Colin, best of luck to you, my friend.
18: Thank you. Appreciate it.
1: All right, hold on. Katie, best of luck to you. You sound great, and I'm going to get you Chris's number, okay?
17: Okay, thank you, guys.
1: Appreciate you.
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10: All right, before the dirty.
1: Yeah.
10: Shannon has given me the opportunity to say happy anniversary to my two best friends, Jonathan Galloway, Tressa Galloway. 9-year anniversary, beautiful wedding, beautiful children. Happy anniversary, y'all.
2: Yeah, yeah,
5: JG. I never heard his name.
10: My fault. Yeah, JG and Tressa.
2: Happy anniversary. Awesome. Yeah.
1: I'm glad that you remembered that because you forgot a birthday just recently.
10: Whose birthday?
1: You had a birthday. Remember, you were going to wish a happy birthday to a friend recently.
10: Yeah.
1: Wasn't it Gerard's birthday?
10: Yeah, Gerard Brandian.
1: And you did not. You did it?
10: Yeah,
1: you didn't wish the birthday and you had to come back in and do another one. Why do you save it for the dirties on the 30th?
10: Because I feel like that's
1: breaking
10: like
1: breaking news.
10: Because when else am I supposed to do it?
1: You can do it at any time. You could have done it in the middle of us talking to the, you know, second date update people.
10: That one's weird.
1: What's going on, Shannon?
2: In the dirties. All right. If you are following this case, the Lindsey Clancy jury is deadlocked.
6: After many hours of deliberation, we are unable to come to a unanimous decision. I brought you back out because I know that this was a long trial. All right. I know there were over 80 witnesses. There were over 300 exhibits. But because of that, I'm going to ask you to go back out, keeping in mind all of the instructions that I gave you, to go out and to continue your deliberations at this time. All right? And so with that, I'm going to ask you to go back out. Like I said, keep in mind the instructions I gave you, reviewing the evidence, and I'd ask you to resume your deliberations.
2: He really does not want a mistrial here, so deliberations will continue into today, which is day number 5 for them deliberating.
1: By the way, this is not a long time. The case of that Boston woman, remember, that was accused of killing her cop husband? What's her name?
10: Yeah,
2: Reed. Reed.
1: Kara Reed.
10: And all his friends killed him.
1: So that one went well past this, and that one did go mistrial. And then they retried it, and then that was when she was found not responsible.
10: Correct. Do y'all like this? Yes. Do y'all like the fact the judge made them go back in?
1: I think that they might be fatigued. This was a long trial. There was a lot of evidence.
2: A lot of people to hear.
1: So I think that there is a point where your civic duties are up.
10: But I'm saying, if the judge tell us, nah, y'all, go back inside, finish your homework, do people just...
1: I'd love to ask,
10: just to get it over with.
1: I'd love to ask, like, a friend of ours, Vicky Valentine, judge. Yeah. Like,
10: oh, Vicky.
1: Is there a time where you just sit there and say, hey, you've served your duty, you know? But
10: I don't know if I'm getting the true, honest representation of the juror's thoughts at that point. If I'm done with it, and I know that if I just flip now, we can get out of here. Is
2: but
10: that
2: a case
10: for
2: like this that is so huge and so important, and I think it's going to set a precedent when it comes to specifically, you know, women's mental health, postpartum health.
10: Mm-hmm.
2: I don't know. I mean, did you hear the story about how some of the jurors, there were one or two that came wearing pink yesterday, mm-hmm. and a lot of people were like, okay, that is a sign of standing with her. Mm-hmm.
1: Remember, it could be just one juror. It's
2: got to
1: be unanimous.
2: Yep.
1: Can I correct something? Yesterday, I was watching a special on this, and they brought up something that we've been talking about throughout this whole thing. We said, oh, she admitted to this. She said that she did this. In the special that I watched, she said she didn't do it a couple of times.
2: Oh.
1: And then she was told to plead guilty. And that's when she started pleading guilty. So there is the thought that she has admitted that she was guilty. She doesn't know what happened. She woke up paralyzed on her front lawn.
2: Oh my God.
1: And they said to her, you actually, you know, killed these people. She doesn't remember anything that happened. Remember, she was allegedly drugged. So I think that's an interesting thought. As a juror, I would sit there and go, well, she kind of is being forced into saying that she did this.
10: I don't know if that's true.
1: I'm sorry. I watched this legal analyst special that was on one of the news networks last night.
8: Can I ask a question?
1: Yes.
8: What does a mistrial mean?
1: Mistrial.
8: I don't really know what that means.
1: A mistrial means that they don't have a verdict. They don't have a guaranteed verdict in it.
8: So then what would they do?
2: They can retry. And actually, Lindsey Clancy's attorney, Kevin Reddington, was talking about that yesterday.
7: Do you think that your client is emotionally prepared to do it again?
9: No.
7: You don't think she is?
9: No.
7: Would you do anything different in the second trial if you have a second trial?
0: I don't know. I'll think about it. Don't know.
9: Bring her husband, a former husband, into it at all more? Or?
0: I'll think about it.
12: Counsel,
0: got to have closure.
23: The DA offered a plea deal at this point. Would you consider it?
0: Ask Mr. Cruz if he'd offer one. That's the only thing I can tell you. Because I have no control over it.
2: I love that guy, by the way.
1: He's a great attorney.
2: So we'll see what happens today.
1: Oh, all right.
2: Last night, Ariana Grande breaking down in tears while saying goodbye to fans at the final show of her 41-day Eternal Sunshine tour. Ahead of her planned break from the spotlight.
1: This is it for her? She's no longer going to tour? Or?
2: Well, for a little bit. She just said she's taking a break. This was at O2 Arena in London, by the way. Her 10th London show. And again, she's saying it has nothing to do with her weight, her health. She just needs a break. She's been working.

0: by the way, changed the lyrics of Thank You Next to be about her boyfriend, Ricky Alvarez, and kind of alluded by doing so that he is her forever. On again, off again. Yeah.
1: That's what's
0: up. I told you this was going to happen, and it did. Yesterday, Miley Cyrus announcing she is going to be dropping her 10th studio album on September 18th. She shared that news on Instagram, writing, "My 10th studio album, Bass Persuades, is your September 18th. We feel it, sing it, sometimes dance to it, let it out, and carry on. It is powerful, vulnerable, sweet, and strong. I sincerely hope you love this album." She also announced 2 shows at the Hollywood Bowl in October. And Dyson, they've got vacuums, hair dryers, the famous Airwrap, and now the company is expanding into the toothbrush game with a smart toothbrush that uses a built-in camera and a liquid jet to clean between your teeth. The price tag, $499.
2: Wow.
0: It's called the Camera Jet. It launched yesterday. It uses a 100,000 pixel camera and AI to identify gaps between your teeth, and it automatically like squirts mouthwash. So you watch this on
2: your
0: phone.
2: That's what I want for my birthday and Christmas.
0: You watch it on your phone. You connect the toothbrush to the My Dyson app for live camera viewing, cleaning guidance, coverage maps, and feedback on your brushing technique.
2: Wow. I
0: but
2: like it.
0: But $500 is the price tag on that thing.
2: I'd like a bidet like that, please.
1: To do what?
0: Show you the spots you miss?
2: Yeah, exactly.
0: You want to look at your butthole on your phone.
2: I don't want it. No, I want it to look at my butthole. I want it to be there. I want to make sure I'm clean. Shannon, I got to be honest with you. God. I might have a cleanest booty in this studio.
0: Okay. Miss anything from today? It's been riveting. I know. 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
4: It's Mojo in the Morning's Motor City Traffic.
0: We are under a heat advisory all day today. The official temp getting up to 93. Add in the humidity. It's going to feel like we're in the low to mid 178 degrees at the moment. Partly sunny with some pop-up showers and thunderstorms throughout the day. Some of those could be severe. Out on the streets, the southbound lodge is closed due to an accident between Livernois and Linwood. You're going to see traffic stopped from 8 Mile. An accident in the right lane, 94 westbound at East Outer Drive. Same thing, 94 westbound at E-Course Road. You've got a disabled vehicle on the exit ramp, southbound 275, the off-ramp to Michigan Avenue, and some more slow go. About a 10-minute delay, 94 westbound between Huron and State Streets. That's your Channel 955 traffic on Mojo in the Morning.
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0: are you? Five Lies to Tell Your Mom. Five Lies to Tell Your Mom is coming up next on Mojo in the Morning.
1: All right, I made you wait. Made you wait. Mojo's secret sound is on now. Okay, we solicited right after, I guess we were a little late. It was 8:35 or so, 8:40. When we solicited for Mojo Secret Sound, but I want to make you wait through some commercials to see if we got a winner or we're getting closer to a winner. It's all brought to you by DFCU Financial. Jen has been patient in the car, I believe. Right, Jen? Are you in the car?
2: I am.
1: What's up, Jen? Where are you right now? Look outside and tell me what street you're by.
2: I am by 12 Mile Road.
1: Okay, where are you heading to?
2: Just dropped my kid off at school.
1: I like it. And where do they go?
2: To Frazier.
1: Okay. Let's get ourselves acquainted here right now, and let's get you some money. So you are a mom, and I'm assuming that you're going to use this money to buy your kids all the crap that they need.
2: Of course.
1: You know what?
3: What a great mom. You got to do something for yourself, too, though. No, or
2: maybe
3: not.
2: Might find something like that.
4: Okay, good. You need to.
1: All right. Well, here you go. It's Mojo's Secret Sound in the contest that we love to play with DFCU Financial. Jen's like, enough of the small talk. Get me some money. $5,000 is up for grabs this week as we kick off Secret Sound again. We've got an account at DFCU Financial that right now has $20,000 in it. Mm. If you win, you'll get five, and then we'll add another sound in, and we'll do another sound for five. If you lose, and by the end of the week, we don't get a winner, we'll add a couple of $1,000, go to $7,000 for next week, and then keep adding along the way. What for $5,000 is Mojo's secret sound?
2: I think it is Kev's truck starting.
4: Oh, wouldn't that be crazy if that's what it was and you didn't even know?
3: That would be insane. That would be insane.
1: So you think that we went out and we took audio of Kevin's, what do you drive, Kevin?
3: An F-150 from Zot Ford and Holly.
5: Does it sound like
1: Kevin's
5: that?
1: F-150 yeah. From Zot Ford in Holly, Michigan, dealsinthed.com?
3: That's right.
2: I do.
1: And you think that that is Kevin's vehicle starting?
2: Yes.
1: Wrong.
3: That would have been crazy.
1: Wrong answer.
5: His mind was blown.
3: Bro, blown.
1: Actually, would you like to hear what Kevin's vehicle sounds like? We're going to go start it right now.
2: Yeah.
1: Hold on. Vroom.
3: Oh, my God.
1: You mess with the mafia.
3: <That's crazy. laughs> In the casino.
1: That's the Eastern Market Mafia coming after you, Kevin.
3: Go killers, bad story.
1: You ever, by the way, you see those movies where they're like, can you go start my car for me?
3: Yes, absolutely.
1: Oh, my. Would you ever do that for somebody if somebody thought that they were?
3: Nah, just remote starting.
1: Zach?
3: No.
1: Jen, it's not the right answer, but unfortunately, I can't give you a qualifying prize because we'd have to give away a lot of those. We got another chance to win in 30 minutes, though. Will you play again in 30 minutes?
2: I certainly will.
1: Love you for listening, Jen. Thanks so much, Mom.
0: WKQI Detroit. 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Live.
1: I got so much I want to talk about this hour on the show.

0: called your house, I knew that I could have you at least cover me. So I need you to go into the bathroom and act like you fell in the shower. Like, turn the water on, lay on the floor.
1: Oh, take God, your clothes off. I can't do that shit.
0: Take your clothes off, Mom.
1: I got Darren here.
0: So tell Darren to go hide somewhere in the basement or something and go lay down. At least lay down on the floor with your clothes on. Keep the water out. I'm coming, Mom. The cops are on their way.
1: Tabitha, you're going to get busted because I have Darren here. If they see Darren, they're going to know. They're going to know you're going to be lying.
0: Go tell Darren to go downstairs to the basement. Mom, go lay down on the floor and get me out of this ticket.
1: Tabitha, look, I love you so much, and I would do anything, but I am not doing that.
2: Hi, is this Tabitha's mom?
0: Yeah.
2: Hi, how you doing? I'm the police officer that pulled over your daughter. She said that she was racing home to help you. You're on the floor right now?
0: Mom.
1: I'm waiting for my boyfriend to get here.
2: So you're, wait a second. She tried to explain it to me. Can you tell me where you are right now just to try to verify her story?
1: I'm in the bathroom right now, laying on the floor.
2: You are? Okay, you fell. Are you okay? Do you need us to call 911?
1: Oh, no. My boyfriend just ran up to the store. He should be here any time.
2: Okay.
1: I called her, and she was trying to rush here. And then my boyfriend went to the grocery store, so I was just trying to get them, you know.
2: Okay.
1: I'm okay.
2: So your daughter is telling us the truth that you fell in the shower and she's trying to just get home to help you.
1: Yeah.
2: Okay. Great. Tabitha, should we tell your mom?
0: Yes, please.
2: Hey, Mom.
1: Yeah.
2: This is the Mojo in the Morning Show, and Tabitha had you on the 5 Lies to Tell Your Mom phone scam.
3: Wow.
0: I knew you would get me out of it, though, Mom.
3: Mom's a real
2: Mom, you did good. Your daughter is okay. She did not get pulled over. She was just phone scamming you just to have some fun.
1: Oh, God, I'm
4: going to
1: fucking kill you.
4: She switched up quick, though.
3: Yeah, you did, Mom. I am impressed.
2: By the way, do you have a TV in the shower with you? What is going on? What are you watching?
0: She's deaf. Everything's got to be loud around her.
2: Oh, my God. What is it that you're watching right now, Mom?
1: All right. I'll talk to you later,
5: Tab.
0: She
5: oh.
0: doesn't even want to finish the conversation.
5: It's Mojo in the Morning. Sweet. 5 Lies to Tell Your Mama. 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Mojo has your shot to get in now.
2: All right, here's the deal. 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Would you like to go to the iHeartRadio Music Festival? 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
3: Benson
2: to not see?
3: Boone, I know. 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
2: Yeah.
6: You know what this feels like? 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

0: are under a heat advisory today. It is going to be very hot and humid with temps up in the low 90s. The real feels in the mid 100s. Also, chances for pop-up showers and thunderstorms throughout the day.
1: Honey, that flu keeping you up?
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14: Yeah, we're not just on the radio or the iHeartRadio app. We're also streamed every single morning, Facebook, YouTube. It stays up there, too, on both. You can watch the show or see what we do in the studio. Then, of course, TikTok and more. Good to have you guys here with us. So I wanted to talk about this like all week long. And I saw it over the weekend on Instagram. There is a new trend that guys are doing where they're skipping showers before they go on dates. They're not going on the date all nice and clean and smelling like they, put on some cologne and stuff. They're doing something called pheromone maxing. It's a viral TikTok trend, of course it is, that primarily is associated with teen boys and younger men that involves them skipping showers and deodorant before a date. Some proponents reportedly go as far as wearing unwashed shirts.
0: Or drinking their pee.
14: Or drinking their own urine.
15: Stop,
14: yeah, that's what it says.
0: Yeah, because then you sweat out all like the yuck, the toxins and stuff.
15: No, it's sterile and I like the taste.
0: Yeah.
14: Would you drink your own pee?
0: Absolutely not.
2: It sounds like he's trying.
15: That's from Dodgeball. Because it's sterile and I like the taste.
14: By the way, the drinking pee guys are the guys that also probably taste other stuff.
2: Have
15: you ever tasted that?
2: Their bodily fluids.
14: I went to school with a guy that we used to call him Seaman, and it was because he admitted to a friend of his that he tried it. But the theory behind the pheromone maxing is that the stronger that a man's natural musk is, the more sexually attractive he is to a woman. What do you think about
0: okay,
14: that?
0: Okay, but if I go on a date and he smells like BO, yeah, I'm going to think that he doesn't take care of himself.
2: Exactly.
0: I'm not going to.
2: Mm-hmm.
0: I'm actually very attracted to guys who smell good. Like
2: me
0: that
2: too.
0: That goes in the bucket of, ooh, something I like about him. Like, he smells great.
14: What do you consider good, though? Like,
0: cologne, clean. Laundry detergent.
14: Okay.
0: Like, yeah, clean.
14: So you like.
0: No.
2: They're lazy.
14: Yeah.
2: And they don't want to shower.
14: There, they say, is scientific evidence behind this whole thing.
15: I've read this or heard of this before, that the cologne that you all love, this BO, is the natural version of that. And there is something inside of you as a woman where your brain goes off, where you pick up this natural scent of a man, and I don't know, it gets y'all hot and wet.
14: There are some women that, honestly, and I agree with you, Kevin, there are some women, though, that look at the guy who's the construction worker guy that's like in a wife, do they still call him wife?
15: You can't call him wife
2: beater.
14: Wife,
0: I don't, I know.
14: Wife beater.
15: It does sound crazy. Shannon, you got to wear one.
14: That there are like the guys on the side of the road.
0: It's not ribbed.
2: Or a beater.
14: Like the guy that yesterday was across the street at the corned beef place or on Monday. Like guys working, the guy came over and stuff. You guys all said he looked like Tom Brady.
0: Mixed with Glenn Powell.
14: Cool. Yeah, which is a good-looking guy, right? But then there are those women that love like their country guys, like rodeo guys and stuff like
15: We've had women call in the show and say that they love when their guy comes home, he drops the tool belt, his fingernails are dirty. I vividly remember calls like that.
0: So do I. I get that. But the thing is, he's already like...
2: That part.
0: He's already gotten
2: it's
0: me
2: like
0: in.
2: Clean. Okay. And I also think
0: that's
2: it's
0: not
2: like
0: your first impression.
15: Yeah.
2: Clean mixed with a little bit of musk. Like yeah. You were clean when you went out for the day, then you came home.
0: Yeah.
2: A little
15: it's like
2: sweaty.
15: Animals, though. It brings us back to our animal ages. You know, we're all mammals.
0: Like some, I have heard this before that when girls are on their periods, emit a very certain smell, like pheromone smell. Yeah. And I'm like, I don't think that's a good smell.
14: There's a lot of times where guys have said that they found a girl attractive and then found out when they went out with them, they're like, hey, I'm sorry, I can't do it because I'm on my period. And they're like, now I know why she's so hot today. What's going on, Mike? How you doing?
15: Never say that.
8: You not washing their ass? No. Oh, I'm here.
14: Yeah.
15: We done gave up.
14: Mike, we got to wash our asses. At least wash your asses, right?
8: Yeah. By the way,
14: isn't this interesting that this is actually the thing, the pheromone maxing, and most guys are trying their hardest to like make themselves either look good or smell good, and then there are some sweaty, stinky guy out there getting girls. Did you hear the other big, there's a big other dating maxing thing that's out there where you would purposely break your appendage.
0: Yeah.
14: Google,
0: have
14: you heard of that?
0: I've heard of this.
14: They'll purposely break their like arms or whatever to make their jawbones.
0: To make it so that it when it grows back, it's stronger and more
14: defined.
0: Chiseled.
14: Yeah.
0: More defined.
14: Yeah.
15: What?
14: Yeah, it's crazy.
0: Yeah.
14: There's people that will
2: break
14: bones.
2: Trying to be a Ken doll.
0: Yeah.
14: That's crazy.
0: Nuts.
15: Nah.
14: I mean, think about this.
15: There's no way.
14: Think about this, you know, as far as how you feel like some people like, you know, go to extents to mm-hmm. try to get somebody.
15: Yeah.
14: You know,
15: that's extreme. Breaking my jawbone is
14: crazy.
15: What are we doing, bro?
14: Chaz, what's up, Chaz?
10: Hey, what's going on? Good morning, everyone.
15: Good morning.
10: You already won this challenge before you started.
15: Shut up. I knew this was coming. I thought one of them would have beat
14: right.
15: you to the joke, man.
2: Kevin, thinking it.
0: How often do you shower each week?
10: Once I heard the drinking pee and whatnot, I had to correct it. I texted Lydia and I said, I'm going to correct it just to the shower part. I don't think Kev's out here drinking his own pee.
15: No, we're not doing that. How many times a day or how many times
0: a week
15: do I shower? I don't know.
0: Because before you said one.
15: I think I don't think I've ever said one. I think it was like block scheduling. You know, at a moment it was like depending upon what I did during the day. Like if I was like when I go kayaking, I'm gonna come home and shower.
0: Yeah.
15: If I spend the whole day in the house, I'm not gonna shower.
0: Yeah.
15: So I would say, but then okay. If I'm out and about, I'm gonna shower. So I would say, realistically, I would say 5 times a week.
0: Oh. Okay.
14: So you skip Sundays or something? Right?
15: If I'm not going outside, then I'm not gonna shower, bro. I'm just in the house, and I showered the day before.
10: Yeah, see, I do landscaping, and to wake myself up in the morning, I take a shower, and I take a shower, and I get home. So I'm at 14 a week.
2: Whoa, same.
14: I'm the same, man. I'll be honest with you. I need to lotion a little bit more because I think I shower too much.
10: Yeah, absolutely.
15: You don't use washcloths though, so you're not really showering.
14: You don't use washcloths either, Chaz, do you?
10: No, I use, what are the loofahs?
0: Oh, yeah.
14: A loofah.
0: Okay. So do I, although I just read those are bad.
10: Landscape.
14: Yeah. Why I don't have grime. I'm a radio person. I don't grime.
10: Yeah, it's a hot one out here today. I would definitely be taking that long shower, getting it all off later.
14: God love you, man, for doing what you're doing. I can't imagine being out in this heat. So thank you, buddy.
10: Yeah, it was tough. Absolutely. You guys have a great day.
15: You too, my man.
14: Chaz had the line of the day.
15: No,
14: Kevin's
15: didn't.
14: Already been pheromone maxing. Tony, what's up, Tony?
11: How are we doing?
14: Doing okay. What's going on?
11: First thing I got to say is that the last time I didn't get tell you guys this is my first time.
14: Oh, then we got to do a new one for you, Tony.
15: Tony on the phone.
11: Yeah, so I dated this girl that when I would come home from work or any time of the day, she would grab my arm and lift it up, and she'd want to smell my armpit.
0: Like, she enjoyed it? Oh.
11: I don't know if it was my deodorant or if it was just my smell. She just, after she smelled it, she just melted.
15: Did she ever lick it?
11: No.
15: Okay. Wow. She wasn't that kinky.
0: Who's licking?
15: I guarantee you, people out here doing everything.
14: That's crazy, Tony.
0: I am not doing that.
14: Hold on, Tony. Katie's on the phone right now. She loves doing this. Is that right, Katie? What do you do?
16: I love the smell of my sweaty man's private parts.
14: His balls.
15: Wow.
14: You like when your man's balls smell?
16: It's like a sweet smell to him.
2: Girl.
16: It's not like when he's, you know, gross and nasty all day, but, it's a little bit of, like, fresh out the shower, and we've been hanging out doing, you know, a little yard work or something.
15: So do you...
16: Yeah, no.
15: How do you go about smelling this? You just...
0: All right. We all know.
16: You know, when you're doing the obvious, you know, and it's kind of like... I like it.
15: I didn't know if she was just, like, they just hanging out on the couch, and she's just like, all right.
14: Let me smell your balls. You know? Can I tell you?
16: No, definitely not in that fashion.
14: Katie, in the weirdest way that you think that, you know, your guy's smelly balls are good to you, I had a guy that I knew, and you guys may know who this person is because I think you guys might have met him, who used to love having sex with women who had smelly vaginas.
2: Ew.
14: Like that their vaginas weren't like not smelling. Like I think a vagina, when I think of a vagina, the smell of a vagina is no smell, right? There's nothing there.
15: Sometimes it could be a little hint of something.
16: He was the same in return. He was the same way. And
17: vagina.
16: He loved the smell of my armpits.
14: Interesting.
16: He told me they smelled like an apricot. Yeah, and he actually would
0: smell like an apricot.
15: Y'all a little freaky.
16: Yes. Girl. Huh. He said they smelled sweaty like an apricot. I can't explain it.
14: Are apricots a bad smell?
2: Never smelled
14: interesting
2: one.
14: Smell?
0: I don't think I've ever smelled
16: like an apricot.
14: Interesting. I like mine to smell like plums.
0: Who likes plums?
15: I love plums. That's one of
14: nectarine.
15: My favorite summer.
14: I like a nectarine.
0: I love a nectarine.
14: Give me a nectarine. I want a nectarine vagina. That's what I want.
0: You didn't sleep last night, did you?
14: I did. Well,
0: you've been all day.
14: I got to be honest. I'm going to go on record.
15: What a nectarine.
14: This CPAP machine is not working for me. It's not. It's staying on, but it ain't giving me good sleep. So I think it's only poisoning
2: me
14: and trying to kill me. What's going on? How you doing? What's going on, Ben?
18: Yo, Mojo, what is happening?
14: Nothing much. What's happening with you? What fruit do you like your vagina to smell like?
18: I'll be dead honest. I called in for something else, but I'm still trying to get over the woman who likes her smelly balls. So can you pass along my number?
14: She sounds like a dream.
0: She has a husband.
14: I know.
15: He locked that up.
14: Any woman that's good with smelly balls, I'm good with. What's going on, Ben?
18: So I actually had a, this is funny. So speaking of smelly vagina, I had a blind date recently. And this girl says she's pretty blunt. And she says, my vagina tastes like water. And this is on the first date and just in a random conversation comes out of nowhere. Well, then I turn out she's from Flint. And I was like, I didn't.
0: She's like, what? I missed you.
2: From Flint.
14: From Flint. Oh,
2: he's
14: God.
2: Asking if it tastes like lead.
18: My original call-in was about the shampoo. Yeah. So I keep shampooing my boat. What do you guys think about shampooing in the lake?
4: Back to the Flint vagina.
14: Can I be honest with you? This might be the call of the century. Ben, as far as shampooing, I know people that do that. They'll jump in the lake and take showers. Like in the
2: same.
14: They'll do that in the morning. I know.
2: Doesn't count, I don't think.
14: Yeah.
15: No,
18: you end up looking like the caddy from Happy Gilmore.
14: Right, exactly. All right, hold on a second. Angela, what's up, Angela?
19: Honestly, I don't even know why I'm on the phone. These calls are just fantastic.
14: Crazy.
19: Between the water licking vagina and liking dirty balls, I you could not waterboard this information out of me. So bravo.
14: You're the best, Angela. I love you. What's up, Colette? Hi, how you doing?
20: Good. How are you? How are you today? First time, long time.
14: Hey, Angela. Hey.
15: Colette.
20: Well, I really didn't technically call, but yeah.
14: You text
20: First
14: us.
20: First time, long time.
14: Hey. All right. You text us. What's going on?
20: I was just commenting because I had a long distance relationship, and twice a month I would go see him in Toledo, and I would just love smelling him. But, you know, it's a combination of his body sweat, odor, you know, and his cologne. Mm. But I am more drawn to a nice, he was always smelling good. Mm. But I always missed, I guess that is the pheromones. I always missed the smell of him.
14: Mm. Yeah.
20: The smell of him. Mm. And he missed the smell of me. But I got to tell the ladies, eat lots of fruit. Eat lots of fruit.
0: Pineapple.
20: If you know what I mean.
14: Makes it smell better.
20: If you know what I mean.
14: Yeah, okay. No asparagus.
20: Yeah, the vegetables. Yeah, definitely. You Watch know out. It, Mojo.
14: I gotcha.
15: Mojo wants nectarine.
14: One last call to add. Joe, are you there, Joe?
17: What's going on, guys? Good morning.
15: Good morning, Joe.
14: Listen to this call.
17: Yeah, my baby mama's auntie's cousin's sister told me my balls smell like anchovies.
2: Your baby mama's.
0: Wait, why did she sniff? Why was she smelling that area of you?
15: I need a flow chart.
17: Well, let's not say why. They smell like anchovies.
15: Anchovies. You ain't watched in years.
14: All I want is a Caesar salad right now.
17: All I have to say is I'm one of a kind, baby.
14: Thanks, Joe. By the way, this segment market, we should replay this on Labor Day Best Of. Nice. This is too good.
21: 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You know the sound. You swear you've heard it. Now get through and turn it into cash. It could mean thousands in cash. Know the sound? 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Thanks to DFCU Financial.
14: Yes, it is time to play. 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
14: All right, Shannon, with the Dirty on the 30.
0: Well, I've got some breaking dirty right now. Tiger Woods back in court this morning. In fact, right now, this is happening. And this time, he pled guilty to reckless driving and refusal to submit to a lawful test. What does that mean? He's going to have his driver's license suspended for 5 years and will have to pay a $1,000 fine. And if you remember, this all goes back to that crash in March in Jupiter Island, Florida. He pleaded not guilty after officers say he was showing signs of impairment, refused a urine test. They found 2 hydrocodone pills in his pocket when they pulled him over. So now he is changing his plea and is pleading guilty. Lionel Richie, what?
15: I was going to say, what is like the potential outcome of a guilty verdict? Should he be?
0: Well, there's no like trial or anything. Oh, okay. So like I said, no driver's license for 5 years and he has to pay a fine. Yeah. Okay. Yeah. That's it. I mean, I say that's it. That's.
15: He should be driving anyway.
0: Yeah, I agree with you. Yeah. Lionel Richie is still in the ICU in St. Louis, and doctors are now testing the 77-year-old music legend for some cardiac-related issues. So if you remember us talking about this, he checked into the hospital after his show on Saturday. He was really struggling toward the end of the show. It was obvious to the audience, and he asked for a chair so he could sit while performing all night long. And doctors initially said mild dehydration, but we called BS on that right away because you're not in the intensive care unit for dehydration. But now they're saying cardiac issues are being investigated. They're still expecting him to be released today, but this is his second health scare on the tour. Kanye West adding 3 more U.S. stadium shows to his tour this year. He's going to be playing Houston on Halloween, Dallas on November 7th, and Phoenix on November 21st. Tickets go on sale next week for all of those shows.
15: He's back.
14: By the way, what's the new song that Tony Trovato said is like?
15: It's not
14: so
15: new.
14: Good?
15: It's been out for a while.
14: What song is that?
2: Mystery song?
15: It's with the one with Lauryn Hill. It's can't. What did he say?
14: Which one did he say?
15: You looking at the text message? It's off.
14: Lily. Here it is, right here. He says, "I Can't Wait" is a great song. That's Tony Trovato, the guy who thinks that Ella Langley song is not a hit song to play on the radio.
0: Wait, he really?
14: He says it doesn't fit us.
0: Oh, okay.
14: I beg to differ.
15: And it's got a little Michael Jackson sample in there. That's probably really? Like
14: which okay. Michael Jackson song?
2: Wait, this is it?
14: Mm-hmm.
2: Is it? I love this song. It's Kanye.
15: Well, they're right here. This the

0: love giving.
1: That's Lauryn Hill.
0: You can't hurry.
2: Wait, that's Lauryn Hill.
0: Wait, that's not a Michael Jackson song.
2: Such a deal.
1: Yes, it is.
0: You can't hurry. Love is not.
1: That's not Michael Jackson.
2: No.
0: You can't hurry. Love. It's the Supremes.
1: Yeah, Diana Ross. Oh, well, that's maybe. Well, you know. She was banging
2: love
1: Michael.
2: That for a second. Okay.
3: No, she was not.
1: Yes, she was. Diana she Ross was and Michael mother. Jackson. No, she
0: Diana
1: was not.
0: Diana Ross was a mother
1: nope.
0: figure to
1: listen,
0: him.
1: She was a mother effer.
0: No, she wasn't.
1: Yes, bro, you don't know. You, listen, let me. I'll enlighten you during the break. I guarantee you. Google that. Right. He was head over. That's what. Who you think Dirty Diana is?
0: Really?
1: Yes, that's about Diana Ross.
4: All right.
1: He had a super crush on her when he was younger because she was, you know, she was a mother figure like you said, but. Once he got older, they was banging, bro.
2: I didn't know that.
0: I did not know
1: she
0: that.
1: She removed all that right information now. Out of the movie. Like, she was supposed to have scenes in
0: really?
1: The movie. They were supposed to have a huge whiz part of the movie because they were both actors and actresses on that movie. She took all that out.
2: Holy cow.
1: That's Dirty Diana.
2: That. Wow. Thanks for the dirty.
1: For sure.
2: And lastly, I want to do this story again because it's everywhere today. This Wheel of Fortune announcer, Jim Thornton is his name. He has been suspended because of something that happened on an American Airlines flight. Now, this is back in May. We don't know what it was, but it was bad enough that police were waiting for him at the gate when this plane landed. So the show currently has suspended him. They are looking for a replacement. How did they know who he was? He was wearing a Wheel of Fortune jacket. So they knew he had some sort of affiliation.
0: That is a crazy story, isn't it?
2: Yeah.
0: The guy's going to lose his gig because something stupid he did on an airplane.
2: I just wonder what it was, yeah. Miss anything from today? Go back, catch up on the podcast and the iHeartRadio app.
5: Go. 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It's Mojo in the Morning's Dirty on the 30.
0: Time now for Mojo's secret sound. Roy from Warren, Michigan is on the phone with us. What up, Roy?
6: Hey, what up?
0: Roy, how do your balls smell?
2: What fruit do they smell like?
0: or it could be another thing. The guy said anchovies.
2: What fish?
0: Yeah. Isn't that crazy? Roy, nice to have you with us. Are you ready to win some money?
6: I'm trying. Hopefully.
0: How long have you been listening to this contest?
6: The last few days, honestly.
0: Okay, so you've gotten an idea of what people are saying as far as clues, right? Or
6: yes, sir.
0: Guesses, and then maybe that's giving you some clues. All right, let's do this thing here, Roy.
6: Okay.
0: Mojo Secret Sound is worth $5,000 right now. 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
6: Honestly, I think it's one of them old school spin dial phones, like someone's making a phone call.
1: Rotary.
6: Spin dial phone. Yes, a rotary phone.
0: You know what's funny is I haven't seen one of those nor used it in a while. I think, honestly,
6: my grandma had one in her basement.
0: Does she really? Does it still work?
6: No, she used to. No. Probably not. This was a long time ago. I remember seeing it.
0: Okay. Roy, I love you so much. I want to give you $5,000. But I can't. Because it's the wrong answer. It's not a rotary phone. I'm sorry. I apologize. We take that one off the list.
6: I never thought. Gotcha.
0: Yeah. Well, you know what we got? We got another day of this because tomorrow we're going to bring it back at 6:30.
6: All right. Sounds good.
0: Make sure that you're listening 6:30 tomorrow.
6: Oh, I will be.
0: All right. I want you guys to do me a favor. Stick around next. I want to know your thoughts on vaping. Is vaping just like smoking? Especially when you do it in my house?
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3: It's Mojo in the Morning's Motor City Traffic.
2: 943-81 right now. We are under a heat advisory all day today. The official temp getting up to 93 with the humidity added in. It is going to feel like it is in the low 100s. Mostly sunshine mixed with clouds. Not ruling out a stray shower or pop-up thunderstorm throughout the day. Some of those could be severe, by the way. Southbound Lodge between Livernois and Linwood. That is closed because of an accident right now. Traffic is stopped from 8 Mile. Just a heads up, you are going to be forced to exit at Livernois. So again, the Southbound Lodge closed between Livernois and Linwood at the moment. You've got an accident blocking the right lane, 94 westbound at E-Course Road, and an accident blocking the right shoulder on the southbound Southfield Freeway. This is the on-ramp from 96. That's your Channel 955 traffic on Mojo in the Morning.
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1: The chemistry was more like a controlled explosion and not a good explosion, if you know what I mean. Second date update happens at 10 on Mojo in the Morning.
3: All right, it is Mojo in the Morning. Good to have everybody here on the show today. Shannon and Anna, Kevin, Lydia, Bianca, Zach. Where'd Zach go? Zach, tell Zach to get back in here. I want Zach back in the studio. You know what I want Zach back in the studio? Because I'm going to give him some crap for something here.
4: What does Zach do?
3: Zach, you know, he does a lot of things that he needs to get in trouble with. I like when Zach, you don't have to leave so fast, Zach. Zach comes in during breaks, and I like when Zach does. I want to keep him around here for this one, too. So I had some people over at the house, and Chelsea was talking about this with me yesterday, and she said, she said, so just kind of hanging out, just doing a bunch of nothing. And all of a sudden, out of the blue, I see a puff of smoke go into the sky.
4: Oh.
3: And then the smell was right after that. And the puff and the smell came from our son, Joseph, Joe from the Joe Show. Uh-huh. And Chelsea looks and goes, there's no smoking in my house.
5: I didn't know he smoked.
3: And he says, I wasn't smoking, Mom. I was hitting my vape pen, my weed pen.
5: Well, still counts.
3: And she goes, that is smoking in my house. Yes. Actually, you should call Chelsea, by the way. We should call. I wonder if Chelsea would have
6: Joe,
3: a better perspective.
6: I
3: want to
6: hear his
3: one.
6: Side.
3: And and so it brought up the question, and I want to ask vapers, do you guys just think that you can just do this anywhere when you understand that people in businesses have no smoking indoors stuff?
6: But it's not real smoke.
3: You see why you're invited. You want to know why you see why you're invited?
7: Let me know.
3: You've puffed in this studio, haven't you?
7: Oh, absolutely. It's definitely a habit. And sometimes I forget that I do it. I'm like,
5: really?
7: Oh my God. And then I see someone will call me out, or then there's smoke and I'm like, oh.
5: It is so funny when you're in here sometimes and you just like take it out of your pocket and do it and put it back. I'm like, does he think that we all
7: totally
5: don't
7: forget?
6: Sometimes I don't see you do it, but I just smell fruit and I'm like, oh, he just hit it.
7: Citrus, yeah.
3: People that vape though not understand that even though it doesn't have a long burn to it like a cigarette does, that there is the smoke that's in the air and the carcinogens and all the rest of that stuff?
7: I've never heard of anyone getting secondhand smoke from a vape.
6: Me neither.
3: You don't think that that's the case?
7: I'm also not breathing it, like putting it in your face.
3: Yeah.
7: It goes straight up. But also, I don't know.
3: Hey, hold on. Chelsea, you there, Chelsea?
6: Of course.
7: I know.
8: Yeah.
3: Joe has literally no respect for us, does he? As our parents. Or as his parents.
8: I'd say as our parents. I think he just, you know, I wouldn't say has no respect, but.
3: Did you want to just grab that vape right out of his hand and throw it out? You remember when we used to throw his vapes out and he would get so mad at us?
8: I do remember that,
3: yes. Ooh. We would find, so Joe was the chronic vape falls out of his pocket and would just be on the couch guy. And then Luke would go, oh, what's this? You know what I mean? Like he was a little kid.
4: Yeah.
3: And now Luke, look at Luke. He's a total burnout. You know what I mean? I mean, look what.
8: He cried the first time he saw Joey vaping because he was so worried about him. And now he's one of them.
3: Isn't that crazy? I know. I never thought that Luke would do it. I thought Luke was, you know, going to be like our athlete. You know, the kid that sits there and makes protein shakes in the morning.
4: Zach.
3: Now he's drinking Mick Ultras.
4: And vaping.
3: And vaping and stuff like that.
8: He's living life. Hey. Do it. Just don't do it around me.
5: Yeah.
3: What is going on? Right, is there like a 3-alarm fire or something? What is going on?
8: I know. That's the third truck. Me. I feel bad.
3: Wow.
8: Okay.
3: Well, pray for him. You got to pray. Make the sign of the cross. Real quick.
8: I am. Talk to you and pray. Yeah.
3: Chelsea, so Zach, I know you. How much you consider Zach to be our fourth child. This son of a bitch, he vapes here in the studio. If he came over to our house and you were sitting there on your, you know, heated PEMF mat and he's on the couch vaping, what would you do?
8: I would tell him you have to go do it outside of my house. You cannot do it. Wow. You cannot do it inside the house.
3: Would you go to somebody's home, like a friend's house, and would you just vape, or would you ask them, can I vape?
7: It depends who it is. Right. Obviously, like, I would respect Chelsea and be like, oh, my bad. I would move. If I'm going over my buddy Kyle's house, I'm totally vaping at his house.
3: What about your sister's house, sister and brother-in-law's house? Do you vape there?
7: If the kids are listening.
3: oh, really?
7: Yeah.
5: They're at school.
7: Yeah, right. No, yeah, absolutely. I'm vaping.
5: You do? Right. Yeah. Do they know? Have they ever known?
7: Oh, yeah. Yeah.
3: Right. Well, you don't vape in our house. No vaping in our house. Chelsea, I'll talk to you. I was trying to get Joe on the phone with us, but I think the Joe show might be busy right now. So
8: busy.
3: All right. I love you. I'll talk to you later.
7: I love you.
8: Okay. Love you. Bye.
4: We had a guy in our Tiger suite last week who was vaping.
3: You can't vape in
7: I saw that.
3: Stadiums.
4: That's what he said. But who gonna stop you?
3: Was it the pest control guy? Which guy was it?
4: I'm not saying which guy it was.
6: Was he outside or in?
4: Oh, we were outside.
3: What's up, Sabrina?
9: Hello. Well, I'm probably not the greatest person to take my opinion right now because I am from Flint, and I know that's already got a taste in your guys' mouth this morning. I'm sitting on my couch right now vaping and hitting a weed pen, so I'm like, okay, well, maybe I shouldn't say anything because they're not going to listen to me. Well, I have kids, and I used to work at a smoke shop, and I was in management. So I know that, like, the nicotine vapes themselves, they are only made up of four things, which is propylene glycol, vegetable glycerin, nicotine, and then the flavoring. Wow. So with that, it doesn't stick to the walls, and it doesn't, like, stick in the air and hover like cigarettes do, and it doesn't have the same carcinogen. Like, personally, I would vape in the same house as my kid, but not near them. Like, for the same effects, we don't know long-term effects. We don't know about the secondhand smoke, but I know that it's also vaporized enough and it's going in the air enough, like evaporating, that it's not going to have the same effects and it's not as dangerous. But it's also, I think it should be at everyone else's discretion. If you're in public, like outside, yeah, that's fine. But in closed doors or at someone else's houses, you shouldn't just be like, oh, yeah, I'm going to smoke my nicotine or smoke my weed in front of everyone. Who cares what they think?
3: So, Sabrina, I have, and by the way, you're very knowledgeable. So thank you for your knowledge. The parents who vape or worse, smoke cigarettes in a car with their kids, like that is horrible. By the way, my mom was a smoker and she did smoke in the car, but that was before you knew anything that was going on.
5: Your mom was a smoker.
3: Oh, yeah. My mom smoked.
4: Fourth grade.
9: I think that's awful because you can see the buildup even with vapes. I don't think that's ever be done in vehicles with any children because you literally have to, like, use wet wipes to get that stuff off. So just imagine what that's doing to, like, their lungs or their insides.
3: It's worse than being in a car with your dad when he farts so bad and doesn't roll the windows
9: down. And lock the windows.
3: Yeah, exactly. It's the worst.
7: Or under a blanket.
3: Thanks, Sabrina from Flint. We love you.
4: And Flint.
9: Yeah, but thank you. Have a great day.
3: What's going on, Noah? Hi. Hello, Noah.
10: Hey, can you guys hear me?
3: There you go.
5: Now we can.
3: What's up, Noah?
10: Hey, hi, guys. First time, long time.
3: Hey, let's go.
10: I love you guys. I listen to you every day.
11: We love you, too.
10: Anyway, so what I was calling about was the vaping thing. So, like, yeah, no, it's insane. I don't do it. I'm a vapor myself, like, with a breeze. But I have friends that will go to, will stop at the gas station, or I went to a doctor's appointment with them. They'll be sitting in the waiting room just hitting their breeze, or in the gas station in the clerk's face hitting their breeze.
3: It is
10: like,
3: funny.
10: They don't care.
3: I know.
10: In the store, like, I'm like, I was with them in the store, and they're just ripping clouds. And I'm like, can you stop? Because I don't want to get kicked out because I'm associated with you.
3: It is crazy. Yeah, it is. It's amazing how blatant some people are, you know?
10: I just don't get it. Like, I feel like the same rules for a cigarette should apply for a vape.
3: For a vape,
10: yes?
3: Yeah. Yes, absolutely. Yeah. And it's coming from a vapor, too. I will say this. I think that you're absolutely right on that one. Plus, when you vape, you look like you're puffing on a little penis.
6: We know.
3: You know? And it's okay if you do that. Anna.
6: But not Zach.
3: Zach? Watching Zach puff on penises. What's up, Mariah? Hi.
11: Hey. How's it going, everybody?
3: Good. What's going on?
11: So my husband and I were on a flight. We usually, when my kids were young, we would sit all the way in the back of the plane because it was easier to be by the bathroom. And we were sitting there, and we looked at each other because we smelled something. We're like, what is that smell? Then the fire alarm went off, it was like a crazy beeping noise, and then a guy burst out of the bathroom completely terrified and very embarrassed, and he, like, tried to get away, and the flight attendants ended up bringing him back, and they said, we know what you were doing in the bathroom, and do not do it again, or we're going to have to take you out of this airplane with silver bracelets. And we're like, oh my gosh.
3: Yeah, I can only imagine.
11: He didn't do it again, but it was what happened? Like crazy.
5: Is that like a federal offense?
7: I thought you'd get a fine.
11: Yeah.
7: Setting up the alarm. Nice
6: to him.
3: Yeah.
11: Yeah, it was like right before we took off, so I don't know if he thought he could get away with it. Like, I don't know, I was like, why would you do that before we're about to fly out?
3: Dumb.
11: So, crazy.
3: Thanks, Mariah. Listen to this one. Uber Sarah's on with us right now. You had a passenger that did this?
12: Yes. I literally had to put this lady out of my vehicle on 696 and DeQuinder.
5: Okay? Oh, gosh.
12: I picked her up from 12 Mile and Van Dyke, the Walmart. She got in the car. Now, my one rule, all you have to do is speak. If you don't want to have a conversation, I'm cool with that. So when I spoke to her, she grinned like a chihuahua. You ever seen a dog that show their teeth? I said, okay, this is about to be a crazy ride. I turned on channel 955, and I said, let me turn this up a little bit because I don't know what's going on. We dropped down on 696. All of a sudden, a big puff of smoke came around me. I leaned over to the side. I said, whoa, baby, don't do that. I said, I got asthma and COPD. I don't even know if I could be around this kind of smoke. She still didn't say two words. I go back to driving. I see the red light up. I said, really? I said, that's so rude and disrespectful. She still didn't say anything.
6: Just smile.
3: So you dropped her off? You told her to get out on the highway?
12: Yeah, I said, listen, I said, you got to get the hell out of here. And now she can speak. She says, I'll throw it out the window. I said, at this point, you can throw yourself out of the window. I said, we're on the freeway. She said, we're on the freeway. I said, I've picked up people from the freeway before. I said, just pin your location, baby. You got to get the hell out of here.
5: Oh, my God.
12: You got to go.
3: Sarah's a boss.
12: If I explain to you, I have...

0: Monopoly one time.
1: Oh, Monopoly. Right.
2: And Chelsea has passed. She went talking forever.
0: But go board on. I know you wanted the short story.
1: Wes and I were running errands, and I actually genuinely love running errands with him. When I say that, it's like Costco, Target, food prep, like meal prep, doing returns, whatever, getting the car wash, getting dog food. I just like spending that time with him. He's actually a really fun person to do that with. Well, so while we were doing that, he gets a call from one of his buddies who asked what we were doing. And when Wes said, oh, you know, we're basically running errands all day, he said he never, ever, ever has run errands with his wife, because if he did, he knows it would be a situation of like her being in Target, and after 10 minutes of her walking around, him getting irritated and being like, okay, hurry up, we need to go. And she would just be pissed and that would be done. He's like, we would get divorced if we ever ran errands together. So that's an activity that she does all of the things, the shopping, the dropping off the dry cleaning, whatever it needs. They will never do it together because he thinks
0: he's smart, by the way.
1: They'll get divorced.
0: He's a smart guy because he knows his limitations and he's got no patience. And, you know, yeah, don't do that.
1: Yeah.
0: I could see that. I know couples that they can't do that. Like they can't do that thing. And I know couples that they can't like do yard work or things around their house because if they do we're going to tackle a project. They can't tackle a project. Chelsea and I also cannot clean our garage out together because she is like, to me, I don't like taking everything out of the garage and having to re-put the whole stuff back in there. I'm just like, I'll just start cleaning whatever the crap is that we'd want to get out of there and then leave stuff wherever. She likes to take everything out, put it on the driveway.
3: That's Wes.
0: Really?
3: That's Wes.
0: And then she wants to power wash the goddamn thing. And it's
3: Chelsea.
0: Like, and then she wants to air it out for a little bit so we don't have to put everything back. So I got crap in my driveway. It looks like I'm having a garage sale. I had somebody come up to my house one time and go, how much for this? I'm like, it's not for sale, but man, I'm telling you,
4: yeah,
0: being married is not even a thing. I wouldn't even, Anna, stay single, girl.
3: Noted.
0: You are in such a happier place.
3: Thank you.
0: This is good.
4: I feel like shopping is one of those things, too. Because it gets to a point, once like, I'm good for about two stores. Once it start getting beyond that and, like, I'm spending more time sitting on the couch than actually, like, walking around the places, that'll get me, I'll get really irritated. And then it'll ruin your shopping experience. And I've gotten arguments of that. Like, you know what? I want you to go out and enjoy the shopping. Because what will eventually happen is I'll be ready to go.
0: Yeah.
4: And I'll vocalize my frustration.
1: And I'm just getting started.
4: Right. You just
0: I love shopping. Like, I love going to the mall or whatever with Chelsea. I remember the first time I ever went into a Zara. And I didn't even know what a Zara was. I knew that you guys would mention Zara from time to time.
1: Yeah.
0: But I never shop at Zara. They don't have my size at Zara. So I go into Zara. I was Zara magnified. I loved it.
4: Now you're Zara.
0: It was awesome. And then we would go to different... I love going to the Chelsea stores or the, like, Shannon stores, Anna stores. I like going to the stores that you guys go to more than even the stores that I go to.
1: Why?
0: Because I get to see what's all, you know, what everything's all about. I like it. I used
4: to
0: love it. Back, you know, we would go to Express. I would sit on that comfy, like, velvety chair that they had, and I would sit back there and just look at women shopping.
4: That's what I'm saying. You get in trouble like that.
3: Aritzia has a cafe.
4: Literally,
1: they do have a cafe.
3: You go to the cafe,
1: and if you spend enough money, they'll give you gold tokens. You get free beverages.
4: You will get in trouble as a man in Aritzia.
0: I love it.
4: It's nothing but women in there.
0: Man,
1: lots
3: great dressing rooms.
4: You got to keep your head down.
0: I know women. I know women that love going with their guys to like Home Depot. They find now.
1: Please save me. Whatever's next door, that's where I'm going.
0: Really?
1: Which is usually a Home Goods.
3: Yeah.
0: What's up, Trevor? Hi.
5: Oh.
0: Yeah. You got more words? What's going on?
5: Hold on. I purposely am not on my wife's Amazon account for a reason.
1: Oh,
5: this woman buys more things from. I could probably put a cooler outside of my house, and the Amazon people would empty it in like 3 days.
1: But she's buying all things to make your household run.
0: No, she's not. She's buying.
5: No, Mojo's right.
0: She's buying a lot of nothing. You know what it is? You know what Amazon is, Trevor? Amazon is, I'm bored, and I really don't need something. Like, I've gotten to a point now where it's like, do I reorder something that I really know I don't really need right now? Like, I have to really think about it. I leave it in a cart. But

0: But is there? I got some. Do you ever go grocery? She bought. Yeah.
1: She bought herself like two pairs of shoes like on my birthday, and she's like, "Yeah, I bought myself a birthday present for you."
2: I like her.
0: Trevor, can you guys go grocery shopping together? Because that's one thing also that Chelsea and I have a hard time doing. Because I don't like going to certain parts of the store, and she goes just to get things that
2: we
0: need.
2: Don't you divide and conquer, though?
0: No. Like, no.
1: See, because I think I'm the problem when we go grocery shopping, though, because I'll just start throwing stuff in the cart. Like, oh, that sounds good. That sounds good.
2: And, oh, just like she does on Amazon.
3: Right?
0: She got it too, Trevor.
1: Oh, see, here we go.
0: Yeah. No, you talk about dividing and conquer and stuff. We make like a semi list of things. Like if we're like I always say that the worst fight that we'll get in will be the pre Thanksgiving shopping for like the big family stuff coming over. I get excited over seeing things. You know what I mean? Like I like going down aisles, like the seasonal aisles. And I like you know
3: too. We should shop together.
0: Can I tell you what else I love? The dairy section. I love going and honestly, I'm obsessed with cottage cheeses. Oh. And there's all kinds of different cottage cheeses. I go into the cottage cheese area, and I just sit there, and I look at all of them. And Chelsea's like, you always pick the same one. Why are you looking at all these other cottage cheeses?
4: You're
0: what?
4: Very you lost weird me man. With that.
0: Why?
4: This is very weird.
0: Why
4: man.
0: Am I weird?
2: Cottage cheese and nectarine vagina. Yes. The two loves of his life we learned today.
0: By the way, I'm gonna go in to a Kroger, and I'm going to hold up some nectarines, and I'm going to say, ladies.
2: If you know, you know.
0: Ladies. You know, right? Yes. Yeah. Do you and Wes get in any fights at any things? Like, could you say that Wes is good shopping?
2: He's great. I think we're still kind of in that phase of like, we like to do a lot of things together. Yeah. We have a hard time if we're trying to get organized and cleaning stuff out because I'm a keeper of things and he's a purger of things. And so there's always like, what are we ever going to use that for type of deal? But
0: it's amazing because I always thought that differently because your house is so clean and stuff like that. But lid has its pot, you know, or yin and yang or whatever the deal is.
2: Yeah.
0: But Chelsea and I are this. Chelsea wants to throw everything away. Like I'm like, you just bought that like a week ago and you're already ready to throw it. Like, you know what I mean? Like, what are you doing? I cannot throw stuff out.
2: Yeah, I have a hard time.
0: So, yeah, crazy. All right.
5: So you go in a grocery store. And you just look at cottage cheese.
3: The dairy aisles. Like,
5: that's what you like to do in there?
0: I sometimes will recommend to people.
3: The other shoppers.
4: You know, I would use that
3: this
4: one.
3: Is a good one.
0: Ma'am, I'm telling you.
2: Put that one back.
5: Trust me.
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0: Second date update on the Mojo in the morning show. Finding out why you're not getting a call back after you went on a date. How long ago, Katie, has it been since your date and that you guys have been with each other?
27: It's been 2 weeks.
0: So you guys have not been together in 2 weeks and you're wondering why. You thought the date went great. What was the date?
27: We just went to a dinner.
0: Okay. And just had dinner and conversation?
2: Anything afterwards?
27: We just like talked in his car after. That was
0: just
27: about it.
0: Just talking?
28: Talking clothes?
27: We kissed a little. That was it.
0: Okay. So dinner, little kissing, and hanging out in his car. Did he try to get you to go with him somewhere, or was the intention that you guys were just going to stay in the car?
27: Just in the car, and then I went home.
0: And what was it that you guys said to each other right before you left? Like, what did you say to him? What did he say to you?
27: Talk soon.
2: Talk soon.
29: And then you don't talk soon.
0: And then when you got into your car, did you have that feeling inside? Like, you know how sometimes you get those butterfly-y feelings inside where you're just like, that was really good. That was a good date.
27: Yeah, I thought he was really cute. And I thought he respected what I had to say.
0: Okay.
27: But
0: then he didn't call
27: it. That was it.
0: All right.
27: Yeah.
0: Katie, say hello to Colin.
30: Hi.
27: Hello. Oh, hi.
0: Colin, is everything okay? Are you okay? Please tell us that you've been in the hospital or something. Like that you...
30: No, I'm okay.
0: You're okay?
2: What's the deal?
30: Nothing really.
2: Well, but there's obviously something that you did not like and therefore have not reached back out to her.
30: Well, I think we just have like different like interests and values and stuff like that.
1: Like what? What was said that didn't align with you?
30: Well, she told me that, like, you know, she wants to wait before, wants to wait until she gets married, you know, before we have sex.
0: And okay. you got a problem with that? You're not into that?
30: Well, you know, you need to test the car. You know,
1: don't say it like that.
0: You gotta test the car.
1: Don't say it like that. I don't think it's a problem, though.
3: What do you mean?
1: Well, no, Mojo said, and you have a problem with that. I don't think that's the right way to phrase
0: it. What is it then?
1: It just doesn't align with where he's at in his life.
2: Yeah.
0: Okay.
30: Yeah, it's like, I mean, like if we're not intimate, how am I supposed to fall in love with you?
3: So it's not even that.
2: Okay, well, that's a crazy thing to say, but
3: that was a little crazy. It's not even that you were just trying to hook up like the first night. You're just saying in general, before you get married, you would like to do that.
30: Yeah. Yeah, of course.
3: I see
30: we
3: that.
30: We did not. Yeah, first night is okay. It's not like I need to hook up with somebody first night.
0: Okay.
30: But ever? It's like, what if we don't get married for 2 years, 3 years? Like, what?
0: Katie, are you, if you don't mind me asking, Katie, and if it's out of line, just say I don't want to answer. Are you a virgin?
27: Yeah. And he seemed like he was okay with that.
0: How old are you? How old are you, if you don't? How old are you, Katie?
27: 22.
0: Okay.
1: Katie, so, are you able or willing to do other things? Or is, you know, no form of sexual contact allowed until
0: she
1: marriage?
0: She was kissing in the car.
1: You know what I'm talking about, though.
27: I don't want to answer that on the radio, but, you know, Colin, you seem like you really respected my boundaries on the car, and I'm just kind of shocked that this wouldn't be okay for you.
30: I mean, I do respect your boundaries. I'm not a jerk, and that's why I didn't do anything more than kiss, because that's what you wanted to do, but I'm not going to not get intimate with somebody after dating with them, like, until marriage. Like, I don't even know if I want, you know, I don't even know if I want to get married, like, anytime soon, so it's a big deal. Okay.
2: I get what you're saying, Colin, and I completely respect and understand, you know, what she's doing, so you just don't go together.
0: Yeah, you guys aren't going to be a match.
2: And that's okay.
0: Yeah.
27: I'd
0: like to ask listeners this question, though. I'd like to ask listeners, do you think that you could either do what Katie is doing, or do you think you are more like Colin? Because this is interesting. The idea that he's like, I want to make sure that I have sex with somebody before I decide I'm going to have a long time, you know, relationship. I think Katie's circumstances, seeing that she is a virgin, I think that, you know what? I think as a guy, you got to also respect that. Like, if the girl all of a sudden says to you, you know, hey, we're not having sex before we get married. Well, are you having sex with anybody else? Like, I want to know what the story would be. It's not like Katie's going out and having sex with other people, but not having sex with Colin.
2: Well, that wouldn't even make sense, though.
0: Well, sometimes it could. You never know.
1: Like, there's some guy versions out here, too, though.
0: Yeah, there are also guys. Are there any? Call us. I want to hear.
1: I mean, we was out drinking with one a couple of weeks ago.
0: Really?
1: Yeah.
0: When? I wasn't
1: there. He grown.
0: Nah,
1: he was with the girl that you met on the airplane. It was a part of that group.
0: Oh, okay. Yeah. What's up, Aaron?
2: He's never had sex ever?
1: Never.
2: Oh.
0: Hey, Aaron.
4: Good morning, everybody.
1: Good morning.
0: What's
1: morning.
0: Going on? Thoughts on this one?
4: This guy's a mess, and if he can't respect her boundaries, she just needs to let go and go find somebody that will respect her boundaries.
0: Aaron, Colin Thank can hear you right now. Colin, Aaron says you're a mess.
30: Well, he doesn't know me, so.
3: It sounded like he did respect.
1: Why did you say he's a mess?
2: Yeah, he did.
30: I was respectful. Yeah. Why am I a mess? Because I want to have interrelationships with my girlfriend, like, after dating her, even before marriage. Like, that's not being a mess. I don't know what you're talking about.
2: Yeah.
4: No, but you're trying to put her as a new vehicle. Can't do that. Those are two different topics.
1: Yeah, that comment was wild. I agree with that one.
27: He did say I was like a car, Colin. Yeah. Like, I'm a little, I thought.
0: If you're a car, you're a Ferrari.
30: I'm just using that as an example.
1: Yeah,
30: like, would you buy a car without trying it?
3: That's like, what that's people what
30: I was,
3: say.
30: It was just an example.
0: Chris?
30: I didn't call you a car.
0: What's going on, Chris?
5: Hey, guys. I just feel like with society today and the way that relationships are, there's such blurred lines in so many different areas where not much is sacred for men and women in the relationship anymore. And for her to set these boundaries and to stand on it, I think that's really admirable. And it's his loss in the end. So good for her.
0: Okay.
27: Thank you.
0: Another Chris on the phone with us right now. What's up, Chris?
6: I was wondering if Katie wanted to go out. I'm 22. I don't care about any intimate, you know, anything like that.
0: Whoa.
1: You a virgin? You a virgin?
6: I'm a college student, you know. I don't really care about any of that.
0: Where do you go to school, Chris?
1: Not a virgin.
6: Macomb Community College.
0: I like it. And Chris, maybe. Hold on one second.
1: Can I ask Katie? Do you need for your partner to be a virgin also?
27: That's a good question. No, that's not. I mean, as long as our relationship is that safe space, you know, where we're waiting for each other, I'm cool with that.
1: Okay.
0: Yeah. Hey, Fran.
27: Yeah, I mean, I'd be.
0: You'd be okay. I'll get
27: talking after.
0: I'll get Chris's number. What's up, Fran?
7: Hi. I just had a comment. I think it's really wild for him to say he's not going to fall in love with her unless he has sex with her. Like, she's been saving it for 22 years. Who do you think you are that she's just going to give it to you after the first date? Like, that's wild.
30: I didn't say fall in love. I said, and I didn't say sleep on his first date.
7: How do you think I'm going to fall in love with you if you won't be intimate?
30: How do you become intimate with somebody?
7: Sex is not the only form of intimacy. That's not the only form of intimacy.
30: That's right. It's part of it.
27: There's so much more.
7: Part of it, but it's not the only part. And if that's the most important part, then run. Mm. Run.
27: Thanks, girl.
0: Angie, what's up, Angie?
8: Hi, good morning.
0: Good morning. What's going on? Second date update.
8: I have to have sex before marriage. Because what about if the partner is bad in bed?
0: Yeah.
8: Or you you marry them and then you're like stuck. I'll pass. Thanks.
0: Angie, you may be the woman for Colin. I don't know if there's an age difference
30: Angie.
0: Here. Colin, what do you think? You and Angie,
30: hey,
0: you guys.
30: I mean,
0: take it for a drive.
30: I just like the support. The support is great.
0: Yeah,
30: I appreciate that. Somebody is understanding that.
0: Yeah.
30: Yeah. Everyone else is thinking it, but they're just not saying it.
0: I love it. Thank you, Angie. Yeah. All right. Hold on a second. I got a voice disguise D. D, you're being voice disguise. Initial D.
9: What's up, guys? How we doing?
10: Good.
0: Why do you want to be voice disguised?
9: I don't want, like, my friend to hear me say this, but we're all very, like, my entire friend group is very disappointed in him because he's dating a girl who's, like, Katie's cool. Katie's young, 22 years old. She's a virgin. I respect that. We should all respect that, right? But my friend is dating a girl who I guess we just found out it's been, like, 4 or 5 months. We were golfing, and we're like, so how is it? You know, just guy talk. And he's like, oh, we haven't yet. She's waiting for marriage. But we all know this girl. And we all know that, like, she was a super HOE. Like, she's got 30, 40 bodies on her. But now she's making my boy wait till marriage. That doesn't feel right.
1: She's born changed. Again.
0: Yeah. Are you sure that she's not? Is she born again or is she just lying about it?
9: It had nothing to do with the religion. I don't know. He didn't really go into detail because I feel like he kind of felt like a little embarrassed because we all know the situation. But we're also like,
0: does he know that she's about, like, been with other girls or been with other guys?
9: Ex, you know, so it's just
1: people can change though.
0: Yeah, but is it that she changed or that she just lying to him about?
9: How would you feel, Kev? Hold on. How would you feel, Kev, if the girl was like, I changed, Kev. I'm sorry. You're not going to get none now.
1: I would be understanding of it. I'm not sure if I would continue to pursue her in that way, if that's all that I wanted.
9: Okay.
1: But I know girls who used to live a certain type of lifestyle, and now they don't want to live that young, young lifestyle like that in that way anymore, and they're completely different women.
0: Well, and honestly, I think
2: you're allowed to evolve.
1: Absolutely.
0: I think a lot of times when they do that, they do it because they want to find the right person, not just some guy to have sex with.
1: Yeah, they done getting ran through.
0: All right, let's go back to Colin. Colin, best of luck to you, my friend.
30: Thank you. Appreciate it.
0: All right, hold on. Katie, best of luck to you. You sound great, and I'm going to get you Chris's number, okay?
27: Okay, thank you, guys.
0: Appreciate you.
26: 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This is Mojo in the Morning.
0: All right, that does it for today. Make sure that you're with us starting very early tomorrow, 6 o'clock. Be there for the 6:30 Mojo Secret Sound. 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For a chance to win $5,000, we'll play again tomorrow morning. Have a great day, you guys. 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

I cannot believe that Libra Day is literally this Monday. It feels like time is flying by way too fast for no reason, y'all. Channel 955, what's poppin' on a Wednesday morning? My name is EJ. Stepping in, let's go. 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
2: But you know what's funny? 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
1: Gotta get that. 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

Kehlani and Folded on Channel 955, Detroit's number one hit music station. My name is EJ. Don't forget, we got that secret sound. Mojo's going to get you hooked up with some cash, man, if you guess the sound correctly tomorrow morning at 6:30. 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
1: I'm going to say no, because I've done it before, and it was actually a family member. 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And it's awkward. It'll get out, especially when they marry that person.

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0: 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Is it ever okay to tell a friend how you feel about their partner?
1: So me and my best friend, she was dating this guy. I could not stand him. He did not treat her right.

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Did you see how Gen Z men are skipping showers before dates? 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

Yo, Ariana Grande is on Channel 955, Detroit's number one hit music station. My name is EJ. 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

0: the next Mojo in the Morning. It is a must listen. 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

0: 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Is it ever okay to break up with someone who doesn't make as much money as you?
1: No.
2: You don't think so? Okay, one of my friends is going through it right now. They were basically saying how, you know, they don't want to pull their weight and somebody else's weight too.
1: I understand that. I think if they make less money, that's okay, but that other person should still, like, aspire to, like, be moving up, you know?
2: Absolutely. Because they're not going to continue to make less money always. You know what I'm saying?
1: Exactly.

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Hey, shout out to Ariana Grande, who looks like she is living her best life out on tour with the Eternal Sunshine tour, man. 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

0: Channel 955. My name is EJ. Is it ever okay to break up with someone who doesn't make as much money as you?
1: No, love is love. Love is love. But if you don't love them, on to the next one, mamacita.
0: Let me tell you something. Yeah, no. You talk about love is love. Let me tell you something. You are not entertaining no broke damn man, okay?
1: I'm not. He's on the couch right now. He pulled a 12-hour shift. I got chicken mole and fried shrimp tacos for him.
0: Exactly. Exactly. Now let those roles be reversed. You ain't having it.
1: No, I wouldn't. Honestly, on the real room, no. Nope.
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My name is EJ. Is it ever okay to break up with someone because they don't make as much money as you? You know what? 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

0: Wake up to Thursday's Mojo in the morning, the most talked about day in radio when we bust cheaters.
1: It's the War of the Roses. We're doing it just after 7 and 9 o'clock.
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0: FFF, it is EJ. Is it ever okay to break up with someone because they don't make as much money as you?
1: No, I don't think so.
0: How come?
1: Well, I mean, there's more circumstances involved. Like, if they have no ambition to try to make more and we're trying to do something, possibly, like, move forward and grow, mm-hmm. and the person doesn't care enough, maybe. But you signed up for it. If you're dating someone that makes less than you and you're okay with it at that time.
0: Right.
1: I guess it depends on the circumstances. There's a lot more involved than just, like, black and white. You make less money to me, you know?
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1: No, it's not.
0: You know what's funny? A lot of people are saying no, but I wonder how true that is. You know what I'm saying? Why don't you think so?
2: I don't know, because, you know, it's not right, dude. 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

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Baby Doll.

96 construction. The left lane block northbound, the right lane block southbound. Expect delays. 96 to Jeffries westbound between Levan and I-275. Two left lanes closed due to construction. I'm Peggy Hodge with traffic.

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0: Is Ashley going to film her girlfriend? 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
1: she's not my girlfriend. No. Your dad do the same thing to Kev, bro. Always trying to put girlfriends on us. These are just women we're getting to know.
0: Okay. You want to film her, though, without her knowledge?
1: No, I'm not doing that.
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0: Joe Show, we're Detroit's number one hit music station, channel 955. So the girl you're talking to, won't call her your girlfriend, but you're talking to a girl. She is going to stay with you over the weekend.
1: She is.
0: She's coming in tomorrow, though.
1: Yeah, she's coming in tomorrow. Obviously, I have to be at work, so she's going to be staying in my place for about 8 hours by herself. I do have a camera in my home, and I want to know, do I leave it on? Do I leave it off? Because one of my friends, who is another girl, she said, you should leave it on because I'm a woman, and I was on Instagram, and I was on Reels, and I saw a lot of women in the comments saying, hey, we snooped through the person's home that we're visiting. I'm like, what are you finding? What? Why? I don't snoop.
0: I'm a big ignorance is bliss type of guy because I say you don't film her.
1: Okay.
0: Not because you trust her, but because you know she's going to snoop.
1: And I don't want to see it go down.
0: I think anyone would snoop. Therefore, you should not see it because I think that that would ruin the romance.
1: See, I want to see it. If it happens, I do want to see it. It's like, you're not, I just want to see it because I know you're not going to find anything.
0: Don't you think that would distract you, though? It's like, oh my God, she's going through my, you know, what could she be going through?
1: Okay, so I do have a box underneath my bed. I've had this box since maybe eighth grade. And
0: what's in the box?
1: Love letters.
0: Oh. Well.
1: What? You don't keep your love letters?
0: No.
1: I'm a birthday guy. Cards?
0: Yes, but I like from my grandma.
1: Not from past?
0: No, when we break up, I burn them all. Why would I keep any of that stuff? Well, why are you keeping it? You trying to hold on to emotions?
1: Can I keep it at your place till she leaves?
0: If I can snoop?
1: No!
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0: Wake up to Thursday's Mojo in the morning, the most talked about day in radio when we bust cheaters.
1: It's the War of the Roses. We're doing it just after 7 and 9 o'clock.
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All right. Want to figure out what the hell's going on in the world? Ashley with the news right after Zara Larsson. One of the most requested tracks we've had all day. 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

0: fucking seconds. Ashley, news first.
1: I've been noticing this trend, and now I'm so sad that Zendaya is a part of this. So her mom posted on Instagram, happy 30th birthday to the love and light of my life, even though you're not on social media anymore. Yeah, Zendaya no longer is on social media, but she still does have her Instagram account that has over a million followers. However, she hasn't shared anything since July 8th. Her mom said, yeah, she's not doing social media anymore. I think she got married. She wants a family. She just wants to act, and she doesn't want to read the comments like you and me, Joe.
0: What? Me being like, hey, you and Spider-Man are going to make beautiful babies. I can't believe you're married to Peter Parker. Oh, my God. Oh, my God.
2: 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And I may break your heart, but I don't really think there's anybody as bomb as me. 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

0: see the news story where Doja Cat admits to doing, you know,
1: cocaine? Yeah, that white girl.
0: I mean, that, is that the most obvious news story of all time? Like, I see a bunch of people keep reporting. I'm like,
1: duh. Yeah, it's Doja Cat.

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2: I used to think about immature things. You know, like, do you love me? Do you want me? Are you gonna call me like you said you would? Is this really your real phone number?

0: Sorry, Mama.
1: I'm sure my mom hated hearing me say that after this song came out.
0: Well, the thing is, too, I never really understood. You know, when you're a kid, you listen to a song and it's a completely different meaning.
1: Yeah.
0: And then you grow up and you're like, wait, what? Like,
1: wait, what does this song mean?
0: Well, I mean, he's like, you don't think he's cleaning? Do you think he's physically cleaning?
1: What is he cleaning out? Is he cleaning out a body?
0: No, he's like admitting to bad. Why do you?
1: I didn't actually listen to this song as an adult. He's maybe like, I need to go back and listen.
0: You know the act of cleaning out your closet, like you're unpacking things.
1: Oh,
0: like I know you know the act of coming out of the closet. Yeah. What about cleaning out the closet?
1: I never had to clean it. I just came out.
0: Well, listen, I should probably stop singing it and have Eminem do it. Channel 955.
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1: Bunny XO, she's listening, or she's trying to tell fans stop talking about her because she wants to drink again. 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She said she never had a problem with alcohol. Her past addiction involved hard drugs and pills. So she did stop drinking in 2018. But now that she, you know, is back single in these streets, she wants to drink with her girlfriend. She's saying she's blowing off 10 years of steam. 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

0: So with the guy acting like a 49ers player, the guy who was acting like he was in the NFL, scammed women out of millions of dollars, all that stuff. I mean, obviously that's a crime, taking money.
1: Yes.
0: But if he was just lying about being in the NFL...
1: Stolen valor.
0: Won't, I know, yeah, but like, if lying about who you are to hook up with a girl...
1: We do it all the time, I feel allegedly.
0: Like, I feel like literally 80 to 90 and maybe even 100% of men would end up going to jail at some point.
1: And low-key, I'm really upset with those women. 26 women? Y'all were that gullible?
0: I'm upset with the guy. 26 women? How were you able to do that?
1: Yeah, I'm with one.
0: When I was single, I'd tell people I was a pilot. Never worked. Channel 955.

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So we got to make sure that you win this trip right here, right now. 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Got your shot to win that trip to Vegas, tickets to the festival, and $1,000. 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
1: And sodium.
0: It might be the most delicious food item I've ever heard of, but it's 2,000 calories.
1: Oh, no.
0: I'll tell you what it is next. Ariana Grande, paddle first.

0: check this out. Sorry that I'm going to make you hungry right now. Vanilla custard milkshake. Okay, vanilla custard, Reese's peanut butter, fudge, a crackable chocolate shell, mini peanut butter cups, and Reese's pieces all in one drink.
1: That sounds like diabetes, but it does sound delicious. I would take two sips.
0: So Shake Shack has launched it. It's 2,000 calories, though, so people are like, what the hell? How do I even drink this? I don't know. To me, it's like it's kind of worth it.
1: Nah.
0: Like, think about, you know, I don't know.
1: Maybe when we were 21?
0: Yeah, what age do calories do start to matter? Because it's definitely hit me. It just goes
1: 30.
0: Right to my love
1: handles. It's definitely got to be like 29, 30 for
0: Very
1: sure.
0: Unfortunate. Channel 955.

0: Wake up to Thursday's Mojo in the morning, the most talked about day in radio when we bust cheaters.
1: It's the War of the Roses. We're doing it just after 7 and 9 o'clock.
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0: right, we're Detroit's number one hit music station, Channel 955. I like my fiance's family. I want to make that very clear. I love her mom. Her mom's awesome. Am I bad for kind of being a little bummed out at this situation, though?
1: Tell me more.
0: My fiance's mom's power is out. Okay?
1: Mm-hmm.
0: Her son lives with her, by the way, too. So it's two of them. My fiance texted me and asked if it's okay, which, by the way, you asked this question, but you already know the answer to it.
1: Yeah.
0: Like, I can't say no to this, but she was like, hey, do you mind if my mom and my brother come over and they hang out here until their power comes back on? Am I bad for, I said yes, obviously.
1: Yeah, you have to.
0: But I am bad for in my head being like, I'd really rather just play video games. Like, I can't go home now and play video games, can I?
1: Yeah, you can.
0: I don't know, though. Don't I seem like a douchebag if I'm, like, not hanging out with everyone?
1: They can join. You have to
0: I don't do the whole joining video games thing. No.
1: I mean, but you still have to do your daily routine after work. That would be playing video games. But what if you come home and someone is already on your video game?
0: Well, yeah, like, I have one TV. Like, it's in the living room. I don't have my games in my room.
1: You can't complain.
0: So what happens when I come over and they're watching, you know, Can I take over the TV? Can
1: you
0: I be like, hey, once this is over,
1: and you know
0: I
1: got
0: to hop on my games.
1: No, and you know what? They're probably going to say, like, hey, do you want to take over and watch something? You're home from work, and you're still supposed to say no. You let them.
0: Yeah, no, you guys are good.
1: You're good. Meanwhile, you're like, I just want to play my video game.
0: Yeah.
1: Yeah, that's like how it usually goes.
0: It just puts me in a horrible position to be in.
1: 1,000%.
0: So shame on their power.
1: Yeah, sorry for you. How long power gonna be out?
0: I don't know. I'm gonna have to figure it out. I'm gonna be the one to plug it back in.
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Looking at Sabrina Carpenter, got a track from her on the way. Kehlani, Kid Laroi, Dominic Fike, and so much more. And, oh, by the way, news is coming up as well. 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

0: 955. It's the Joe Show. Kehlani, right after the news. Ashley, what's in the news?
1: Joe, you called it. You said Miley Cyrus is going to use, well, she's not going to use the death of her godmother, Dolly Parton, but she is dropping a new album. Yeah. Miley Cyrus announced on her Instagram that she's releasing her 10th studio album, Bass Persuades, on September 18th. She shared the news on Instagram saying, "Heartful, heartache, every part of my life in between. That is what this means to me. Thank you for being part of the wildest dreams that come true." 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
1: If you had one shot, one opportunity to seize everything you ever wanted, one moment, would you capture it?

0: 5-5. So the girl you're talking to won't call her your girlfriend, but you're talking to a girl. She is going to stay with you over the weekend.
1: She is.
0: She's coming in tomorrow, though.
1: Yeah, she's coming in tomorrow. Obviously, I have to be at work, so she's going to be staying in my place for about 8 hours by herself. I do have a camera in my home, and I want to know, do I leave it on? Do I leave it off? Because one of my friends, who is another girl, she said, you should leave it on because I'm a woman, and I was on Instagram, and I was on Reels, and I saw a lot of women in the comments saying, hey, we snooped through the person's home that we're visiting. I'm like, what are you finding? What? Why? I don't snoop.
0: I'm a big ignorance is bliss type of guy because I say you don't film her.
1: Okay.
0: Not because you trust her, but because you know she's going to snoop.
1: And I don't want to see it go down.
0: I think anyone would snoop. Therefore, you should not see it because I think that that would ruin the romance.
1: See, I want to see it. If it happens, I do want to see it. It's like, you're not, I just want to see it because I know you're not going to find anything.
0: Don't you think that would distract you, though? It's like, oh my God, she's going through my, you know, what could she be going through?
1: Okay, so I do have a box underneath my bed. I've had this box since maybe eighth grade. And
0: what's in the box?
1: Love letters.
0: Oh. Well.
1: What? You don't keep your love letters?
0: No.
1: Oh my Birthday God. Cards?
0: Yes, but I like from my grandma.
1: Not from past.
0: No, when we break up, I burn them all. Why would I keep any of that stuff? Well, why are you keeping it? You're trying to hold on to emotions?
1: Can I keep it at your place till she leaves?
0: If I can snoop?
1: No!
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Channel 955. So the Dancing with the Stars cast got released today, and I don't know if I'm just so like non-educated with pop culture and like TV, movies, and stuff, but I honestly don't know any actors or any celebrities that are on Dancing with the Stars this year. But you know, I'm still gonna watch anyway. I know.

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1: It's the War of the Roses. We're doing it just after 7 and 9 o'clock.
0: This is your home of Mojo in the morning.